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8: 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Then see power metal band Camelot September 15th. 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

0: 929 The Hog and Ewald Automotive salute the troops.
1: Hi, this is Dan Buttrey, combat veteran of the Iraq War. A few years ago, I had the honor of meeting Gordon Haberman, father to Andrea Haberman. Andrea was on a business trip in the World Trade Center's North Tower the morning of 9/11. She was on the phone checking in with her home office when suddenly the phone line disconnected. Gordon shared with us during a time of extreme pain over their loss, he knew he had to focus on 9/12 and every day after to honor Andrea's story. Today, you can visit an incredible 9/11 memorial in downtown Kewaskum, where the community came together to remember their fallen daughter and all who were lost that tragic day.
0: Ewald Automotive and 1029 The Hog remain committed to serving southeastern Wisconsin's

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0: 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Elkhorn Gun Barrel reminds you, don't lie for the other guy.
1: 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Then see power metal band Camelot, September 15th. 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

I like the way the line runs up the back of his stockings. I've always liked those kind of high heels too, you know. 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Don't take them off.

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1: 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She's looking for a local coffee shop. 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
1: Hi, this is Dan Buttry, combat veteran of the Iraq War. Wauwatosa native and co-founder of Mission Barbecue, Bill Krause, opened their first restaurant on September 11, 2011, to mark the 10-year anniversary of 9/11. They did it to honor our nation's first responders and military as a way to help charitable organizations that focus on supporting this community. Mission Barbecue has donated over $47 million to these causes since 2011. Sadly, in September 2025, the Krause family would lose their son, Andrew, killed during an Army flight training exercise with the 160th Special Operations Regiment. This September, we remember all who were lost on 9/11 and in the line of duty ever since.
0: Ewald Automotive and 1029 The Hog remain committed to serving southeastern Wisconsin.
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0: Afternoons with Borna and Mandy.
1: Wednesday, we're getting all up in your feelings, fellas. 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
6: I just want to do some kind of Great Lakes intro for Tim, but I don't have anything ready.
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6: The Big Redhead Wagon, yes.
7: Tim Murray! Shirley Cha-Cha Muldowney!
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8: Hey, Timmy. Brian's right. Those commercials were all over the place. Yeah. When we were kids, they were on every radio station.
6: WLS in Chicago.
9: Were they just for Monster Truck, or were they for
8: They were for Great Lakes Dragaway.
6: Whatever was going on that weekend at Great Lakes Dragaway.
8: Broadway Bob's, Great Lakes Dragaway. We're the great ones! Run, run, run, run, run!
6: Remington's.
8: Yes. Evel Knievel used to go there on, like, Memorial Day, 4th of July, Labor Day weekends, you know.
7: Evel Knievel!
6: I went there.
8: Yeah.
9: Did you ever
6: do a driver's course around some cones?
8: Yeah. Okay, there you say. Yeah, in high school, yes. Yeah. What was that, Tim?
9: I said, did you guys ever see Evel Knievel?
8: We had him on the air. I never met him in person. I've been to his pizza place, which is right down the place from where you work. Evel Pizza.
9: Evel Pie.
8: Evel Pie. Evel Pie, I'm sorry. Right, it's right there. That's I don't know if Evel owned that or if that's just a tribute to Evel. I don't know what the deal is. I don't even know if they're
10: I don't think Evel has anything to do with it.
8: When we were sitting in that,
10: if his estate found out about it, they may be angry.
8: When we were sitting in that rock, I wondered if Nevada even knew that it existed. Like, it didn't look like, really, they approved this place?
10: They have a sign out front right now that says, "We assure you, we're open." Because the door is just covered in stickers.
8: You can't see in the windows. They're just covered by stickers. There's just stickers on everything out front. It's very confusing. But anyway.
9: Evel Pie is not owned by Evel Knievel, who died almost 20 years ago now.
8: Just Evel, but they have a lot of stuff in there.
9: Kelly Knievel, Evel Knievel's son, collaborated with the group to develop the restaurant and is involved in the business.
8: All right. It's good pizza.
9: It is good pizza.
10: The Knievels are involved. You've been there?
9: I've been there maybe once or twice.
8: All right. But the same as me and Rock.
9: I know. I feel like I need to go again because you guys talk about it more so than I do.
8: It's fast. I mean, it only takes... They'll have your pie ready in a second.
9: Mm-hmm.
8: Like, they'll say, well, have a seat. We'll call you. And then you sit down and it's like, Bob? Oh, why did I bother to sit down? You know?
6: Who's the guy in Toy Story who's the Canadian ripoff of Evel Knievel?
8: Duke Kaboom.
9: One of my favorite characters of all time in that movie.
8: But that's
6: Evel Knievel.
8: Canadian guy, yeah. He was the toy in Canada.
6: Duke Kaboom. Duke Kaboom.
8: Yeah.
9: He's afraid of doing anything.
6: Evil's real first name is Robert.
8: Right.
6: Robert Craig Knievel.
8: Bobby Knievel.
6: But his last name is Knievel.
8: Yeah. Well, duh.
10: Rhymes with evil.
8: Yeah.
6: You could make that up.
8: Really? I never thought that was a made up last name. I knew Evel. I knew his parents probably didn't name him Evel.
6: Well, there's two E's though, so it's not technically Evel.
8: Yeah,
6: it's Evel.
8: And Evel this Sunday. Evel Cavell. No, it's Evel Knievel.
6: Evel. No, Evel Knievel.
8: Yeah.
6: Morning.

0: Butte, Montana. Butte. Wonder if they have a sign outside of Butte.
1: Home of Evel Knievel?
2: Yeah, if they don't,
1: I would hope.
2: Come on. Who else? Yeah. Who else is from Butte, Montana? Other famous people from Butte, Montana. I'd like a list.
0: Like who would shove Evel Knievel out of the way?
2: Right. Like if he doesn't have a sign out front.
3: Jerry Kramer's from somewhere around there, isn't he?
0: He's from Idaho.
2: Yeah.
3: Oh, Idaho. Okay.
0: Yeah. Different state.
2: Oh. Yeah.
0: Like you wouldn't confuse Wisconsin and Illinois that way.
1: Everyone's
3: no relation.
1: Here.
2: Nevada, New Mexico. What's the difference?
1: They're all out there somewhere.
2: They're all out there somewhere. You know, they're out there in the desert. You know, Tim, you know what we're doing here.
0: Martha Ray.
2: From Butte, Montana?
0: Yeah.
2: Okay.
1: Ryan Leaf from Butte, Montana.
2: Okay. I still think Evil's got them both beat.
1: I think Evil's got them beat.
2: Yep. Anybody else?
1: I think he deserves the sign.
0: Andrea Leeds, Academy Award nominated actress for her role in Stage Door in 1937.
1: I think Evil's got them beat.
2: Did she jump the fountain at Caesar's Palace and crash?
1: It's a commercial. It's not real. I can't jump that far.
2: That's Duke Kaboom, not Evil. You know what we're doing here?
1: Canada.
2: We're deflecting.
1: Hey, man, it only counts as one loss.
0: I said that earlier. You weren't here to hear it, but I did say it.
2: There you go. So Tim is having an effect on you. Rock bailed at 6-0. I stayed till 9-0.
1: I watched the whole thing.
2: Yeah.
1: Well, because I almost was forced to because I was working.
2: It wasn't on the big screen, was it? Was it the game at Circa?
1: Well, it was in studio, so I don't have my own.
2: But you can spit around and look out the window and see.
1: I would imagine at some point it was on the big screen. Because it was the biggest game of the night. Now, the best game of the night ended up being Red Sox Mariners, which was a walk-off Red Sox comeback win.
2: But, okay.
1: With Derek's connection to Chicago, because Circa is available in Illinois, I believe he's an advertiser on Marquee Network as well.
2: Okay.
1: I would imagine it got the big screen. I assume it got switched off said big screen.
2: When it got to what? 6-0? 9-0? 12-0?
1: When the home runs started flying nonstop. It was funny. My co-host last night was like, is Kyle Harrison still in the game? Why is he still in this game? Murph just left him out there to take it last night. He's like, this thing is not going well. Just keep throwing him in there, buddy. And he was getting lit up last night.
2: He had to be thinking, what do I have to do to get the Cooper Pratt treatment around here? Get pulled out of a game.
1: Coach, Skip, can you give up a lot of homers here?
2: Yeah.
1: Can you pull me out of this game?
2: That's a Cubs record for home runs in a game. 9 last night.
1: Yeah, but it's like Roger Maris, 61 home runs. Put an asterisk by it. 3 of them came off of a position player.
2: I saw Jake Bauer say the other night when they were facing a position player, they all count.
1: I can't hit a home run over a wall 300-plus feet away. So I guess I understand what he's saying, but Andrew Vaughn was throwing him in there. I think the radar gun was getting him at a good, 37 miles an hour.
2: Rock, what would you say he was throwing? Knuckleballs?
3: Yeah.
2: That weren't fooling anybody?
1: They weren't
2: moving.
1: They weren't knuckling too much.
2: No.
1: Those guys were teeing off. It was funny because, you know, part of what we do on the show is we try to live bet games. And when Andrew Vaughn came in, there were no outs in the 7th inning. And I think the score was, maybe it was like 10-3 at that. No, maybe it was like 10-2.
2: Right.
1: 10-2, I think it was. Somewhere in that 10-2, 12-2, whatever it was. And I'm like, a position player's in the game right now. We need to bet this game over the total. And I couldn't find a sports book in town. Most of the sports books in town had taken down the total to bet on. But if anyone was listening, they hopefully listened to my advice because Andrew Vaughn ended up giving up 7 runs and 3 homers.
2: Yeah, because you see his ERA, 33.
1: I'd see it at a cool 30 right
2: 30.
1: Now.
2: Okay, yeah. I was 30. Off. Okay. Hey, you're right. That's but.
1: Don't you know.
2: Sorry.
1: Don't give it too much there. But yeah, that was an ass whooping. But remember when the Brewers beat the Mariners 22-0? What happened the next day?
2: They lost.
1: They lost.
2: The Brewers lost to the Mariners the following night.
1: When I was in Chicago back in June, we didn't go to this game, but the Cubs beat the Padres. I want to make sure I get the score right. I think it was like 21-2 or something like that. It was 23-3. Cubs beat the Padres

0: Now
1: they were waiting for it.
2: Were they cheating?
0: His last two starts were
1: good.
0: Someone
1: beating a drum? Were they stealing signals?
2: I don't know. Nobody said that. But
0: I'll say this about the Cubs, man. They've got a potent lineup. And PCA didn't even do anything last night.
2: Yeah, Bergman hit three home runs again last night for the second time in a week. Bregman, excuse me. Yeah, had three homers in a week. Twice.
1: Three homers in a game.
2: Yeah.
1: Two times in a week.
2: Is that what I said?
1: No.
2: Thank you.
1: But that's what...
2: I'm a little upset.
1: I'm your interpreter.
2: Can you tell I'm upset?
0: I'll tell you what I do, man.
1: Yep.
2: Hit another home run.
0: Three homers in one game.
2: Yeah.
0: That would be cool if I had $1 million.
2: And I also pointed out earlier, these weren't falling in the basket. Like they were just, squeaked it out. Just got it out. These were so far gone that...
1: Get it out. Get it all out.
2: Okay.
1: All right. One game in the standings.
2: I hope.
1: And who's still ahead? Who still has the best record in baseball?
2: The Brewers do.
0: But the Braves and the Dodgers are coming.
2: They're right there.
0: Braves lost last night to the... Braves got their ass kicked by the Giants. Giants stink.
1: Season's not over. We're still playing another month.
2: Not that I want to disagree with BA, but he said when the game started last night, this may be the best rivalry in baseball right
1: Brewers
2: now.
1: Brewers-Cubs.
2: This may be the best rivalry in baseball. And I thought, is it? Because, man, Giants and Dodger fans really hate each other. They really do not care for each other.
0: I feel like it's hard for me to overlook Yankees-Red Sox.
2: Okay, that's another one.
0: But I'm also from the East Coast. You guys are from the Midwest. You lived in Milwaukee. So for you, this is the best rivalry.
2: But
0: Who am I? It's subjective. Who am I to argue?
2: And it can change, you know, from season to season, you know, depending on, you know, if it's a close race. And the Cubs are trying to make it closer. They did last night. So I thought, is this the best rivalry in baseball right now? It may be. It may be. I was just thinking about it. But nothing really popped into my head that said, no, it's not the best rivalry. It's right up there if it's not.
1: You need a signature incident.
0: Well, that was an incident.
1: Yeah.
2: There were 9 home runs last night.
1: Well, maybe that's it.
0: You need a star player to throw a field coach who's in his 80s to the ground, like A-Rod on Don Zimmer. Pedro Don Zimmer.
2: He steered him to the ground by his head. He didn't throw him.
0: He brought him down.
2: And Don Zimmer retired like the next day, didn't he?
1: Well, that was enough for me. I retired. And
2: what was he doing charging out of the dugout for a brawl? He was 80.
1: Leading the way.
2: Yeah. I'll let you have... Okay.
0: Here, I'm going to get you, Pedro. No, you're not.
2: I thought Pedro...
0: I'm going to get you, Beer Baron. No, you're not. Yes, I am. Not.
2: So, all right. Destroyed last night in Chicago.
0: Put it in the shredder.
2: Yeah. Okay.
0: One game.
2: Tee it up again tonight. 6:40. Gasser on the hill for the Cubs or for the Brewers. I don't know who the Cubs have going. I didn't look.
0: And tomorrow, is it tomorrow or Thursday we got Miz?
2: Tomorrow, I think, is Miz. Game 3.
0: Hold on. Am I going to miss? I'm going to miss Miz by a day, right? Man. Come on. You get the Miz on Tuesday.
2: Okay.
0: I get Gasser on Monday.
2: Gasser's a fine pitcher. He's in the major leagues.
0: Not the Cy Young Award winner.
2: Well, neither is Miz yet. got a few more starts to go before they vote on that.
0: Matthew Boyd will start for the Cubs.
2: Okay. All right. And the Cubs have lights up.
1: The Brewers had a farm team in Butte, Montana. Yeah.
2: When?
1: 79-81 in the Pioneer League South Division.
2: Okay. Like not even the modern era.
1: Copper Kings.
2: Fireman Jim just texted in and said Harrison possibly was tipping his pitches. I don't know how. I don't know what they look for, Tim. I'm sure Fireman Jim will elaborate on this tomorrow morning when he's here, but...
0: Yeah, usually... I mean, I couldn't see it last night, but I mean, I also wasn't sitting there watching it intently. Yeah, sometimes if you're tipping your pitches, you might be fidgeting your glove or something like that. That is a tell for what is to come. By the way,

0: when you think about just the ridiculous nature of these athletes, that they can pick up on a pitch that is coming 100, I don't know, Harrison wasn't throwing 100, but throwing in the mid-90s, and based off of your glove movement, they can say, different pitch is coming. I'll be able to adjust to this. It is outrageous what these baseball players can do just with their hand-eye coordination.
1: Yeah, that's why you very rarely see a pitcher go through the lineup three times, because managers don't want to keep them out there that long. They've seen what you've got. They've talked. They've shared information. And they're that good that, yeah, they can adjust from pitch
2: to
1: pitch.
2: Back in my day, old Walter Johnson used to go to the lineup six times a game.
1: Yeah.
2: He was a real man. They called him the big train.
1: Yeah, that doesn't really work anymore. They've gotten better.
2: He'd pitch both ends of a doubleheader and then go work at the local convenience store.
1: In the off season, yes. Colt Anderson played for the Eagles.
0: Are you still looking up people for Butte, Montana?
1: Yeah, I got a list right in front of me here.
3: None better than Evel Knievel.
1: Nope.
3: Not yet. You haven't named
1: Colt Anderson is not going to bump Evel off the
3: I don't think so.
1: Sign out front.
3: Yeah. I think Evel is the poster boy for Butte, Montana. If nothing else, put Robbie on there.
1: Yeah,
3: he's Robbie Knievel, but I don't even know that he was born in Butte, Montana. Hey, what do you know about Dejan Love?
0: No, he's going to jail. scam artist.
3: Do you know who this is? Rock, Brian?
0: I started learning more about this guy over the weekend.
3: I just heard a little bit about him yesterday. Dejan Love is a guy who is posing as a 49er, right?
0: Yep.
3: Said he was in the NFL, but somehow he was using that to leverage women to send him money. I'm not sure how
0: he
3: you do that.
0: At least 26 women out of $1.3
3: million. $3
0: million,
3: yeah.
0: Yeah.
3: And if you have a boyfriend who says he's an NFL football player and he needs money, he's not an NFL football player, ladies. They have money. Even the
1: arrested in Boise, Idaho.
3: Was he?
1: Boy, we're just up in that part of the country today. Butte to Boise.
3: Tim will be there before long.
1: Yeah,
3: he'll have a bowl game going on there. So
1: who was his... I'm reading here he had an accomplice who was 18 years old posing as his financial advisor. How do you pull that off? Yes, I'm 18.
3: That was Taylor Chan, his 18-year-old accomplice.
0: Yeah. How long until Netflix right now is scrambling the fighter jets, being like, we got to get an Untold about this guy.
3: Yeah.
0: On Netflix.
3: Yeah, I'd like... I
0: they have like videos of him like working out on the beach in 49ers gear.
3: Yeah, but apparently they're laughable if you look at them.
0: And hilarious.
3: And you know anything about the NFL, you go, this guy's not an NFL player. He's just got a helmet is all he's got. And I heard what I heard yesterday was very little sympathy for the victims. Like, ladies, Google him. Take a look. He's not an NFL player.
4: He's pretty jacked.
3: There's a lot of jacked guys out there, Rock.
0: He would walk around with a 49ers helmet. It's like Mike Piazza.
3: Yeah, in Baywatch.
0: In Baywatch. Are you Mike Piazza?
3: With his Mike Piazza.
0: He's sitting there in his jersey. Hitting balls into the ocean.
3: Yeah.
1: Now, I'm going to look for the first 49er jersey. Number 7 49er jersey with Love on the name tape.
3: Oh, yeah.
1: I'm back.
3: Yes.
0: Well, the funny thing is, the rookie receiver, Dejan Stribling, just changed his number to 7, and people were like, you know who the last number 7 was who played for the Niners? Dejan Love.
3: Who never played for the 49ers, just said he had. But how do you scam? What was the scam? Hey, I'm a little short. Can you send me $20,000, $30,000, $40,000, $50,000? It's $1.3 million that they scammed from these women.
0: I'm trying to figure out.
5: It wasn't just asking for money. It was he was telling them they were investing.
3: Yes. According to court documents, beginning in February 2020, Love and Chan created fictitious investments to defraud numerous women in Oregon, Washington, Idaho, and California.
5: They were giving him money because they thought he was poor. They thought they were giving him money because they would get a return on their money.
3: Why would I send a football player money to invest?
5: Because he asks you. Because he's got a brochure. Because he tells you big stories about big returns.
3: Love met most of the women on the internet through a dating app. You're on a dating app. Don't send any money to somebody you met on a dating app. That is you can't budge off of that one.
0: These highlights are so good of him running on the beach. He looks like me out there. There's a video of him just, he's got a thing around his waist and he's pulling like 245 plates with him.
3: Yeah, I heard his videos were laughable if you saw him.
0: So good.
3: Look at me, 49ers, got my helmet on, pulling these weights down the beach. And you sent him money. How do you get caught?
5: Good question.
0: I mean, once this start making the rounds, you're like, this guy never played for the 49ers. Well, what?
3: Love convinced many of the victims they were in a sincere romantic relationship, that he was a sophisticated investor, and that Chan was his investment advisor who helped Love grow a fortune worth tens of millions of dollars. Love had romantic relationships with many of the victims and told them he wanted to build wealth and a future together. New phone, who dis?
0: How long do you go to prison if you scam people out of $1 million?
5: That's a good question. If there's wire fraud involved.
3: It's always wire fraud. As soon as
5: you could go away for a long time, because the FBI and the feds, they love getting a wire fraud.
3: If it's on a dating app, that's wire fraud. If that's how they met, that's wire fraud. Yeah. Oregon, Washington, Idaho, and California. Oh. Looking for love and you were defrauded. Yeah.
0: Yep. Two men have been charged with conspiracy to commit wire fraud.
5: Here we go.
0: Dejan, is his name actually Dejan Love?
3: I haven't seen anything else saying that that was an alias. They've just gone by Dejan Love. Which is pretty ballsy.
4: Someone created the Dejan Love player in Madden. He's like dominates.
3: I'm sure his victims will find that funny.
4: He doesn't even have a jersey on. He's got like just a t-shirt.
3: And he dominates, you said.
4: Yeah, he's
0: of course.
4: He's the GOAT.
0: Gotta make him a 99.
3: So, beware, I guess, is what we're saying.
0: Ladies, be smarter.
5: He had pictures of his 49ers jersey cake.
3: Oh, well, wouldn't have that if you weren't in the NFL, right? It's Why would true. You have that?
5: He made a cake.
3: Yeah.
0: You need to prove that you're an NFL player in order to get NFL cake made after you.
5: Yeah.
3: I got a cake.
5: 26 women.
3: Ladies, I'm sorry that you were scammed by this guy.
0: Oh, man. The Netflix is going to be so good.
3: Dejan Love.
0: Can't wait.
3: I bet the Mannings feel like they were ripped off here.
0: Why's that?
3: You know, with all their undercover quarterback stuff that they've done. And, you know, it's like, hey, you're stealing. That could be a copyright infringement. I mean, knock it off, Dejan.
5: Let's get Dejan Love for copyright infringement because of Chad Powell.
0: Powers.
5: Glenn Powell. Chad Powers.
3: There you go. It's very confusing.
5: It's
3: very confusing. I agree.
0: Speaking of football, we got football coming up, baby. College football week one starts on Thursday. Badgers get the Irish on Sunday.
3: This is one of those rare weekends where college football will play Sunday football games.
0: They'll play Thursday football, Friday football, Saturday football.
3: One night off.
0: Game on.
3: And then the NFL plays Wednesday, Thursday, right?
0: Yep. Wednesday, Thursday, off Friday.
3: Off Saturday. Saturday.
0: Yep.
3: Sunday, and then Monday. Then Sunday it's a full slate, right?
0: Oh, yeah, baby.
3: Yeah.
0: Lock up the children. It's that time of year, baby.
3: No, let the kids out. They're going to want to see this.
0: That's true.
3: Get the kids in front of the TVs. They're going to want to see this stuff. And
5: Bears have three games in, like, what, 13 days?
3: Who do?
5: The Packers. They play the Vikings, the Jets, and then the Falcons on a Thursday night.
3: Oh, okay. But then they'll have, like, 10 days off.
5: So. Right, but it's a quick pile of games to begin.
0: The home opener will be a Thursday nighter because they start with two road games.
5: I think, yeah, was on the 24th, they're in Green Bay.
3: Was it you, Rock, that said the Packers have like two afternoon games at home this year?
4: Yeah, trying to find a home game to go to this year that wasn't a night game was pretty tricky.
3: Yeah.
4: I think there's like two or three.
3: Yeah.
0: Right now, yeah, there's only two games that start at noon. That would be against the Vikings in mid-November and then the Sunday before Christmas against the Dolphins. Every other game is either late afternoon or prime time.
3: Yeah. Man, that's...
0: You're a popular team.
5: They can take late afternoon more easily than prime time.
0: There was one year when I worked in Washington when they were still the Redskins at the time, and they were just absolute garbage. And that was the time I think every team had to play a Thursday night game. So we had one Thursday nighter, and then the rest started at 1 Eastern. So I was out of there in relative normal time. I was like, all right, day's over. Off we go, doing normal stuff. But yeah, the Packers schedule has lots of prime time.
3: But the team that got better over the weekend, at least on paper, it sure looks like it. It's been 2 years since he's been in a game for a snap, is the Rams with Aaron Donald back on board. Because they're trying to figure out, is he going to play in this first game in Australia? Are we going to hold him back for a week or two?
0: Well, that was a big discussion at the on the old gambling network. By the way, little programming note, if you are a listener of VSiN, we've changed SiriusXM channels. We're now on 189. We were on 158. A little PSA there. But yeah, the big discussion was, can he win comeback player of the year? Because a couple years ago, it was Joe Flacco winning it over DeMar Hamlin. And I was like, well, what's Joe Flacco coming back from? He's coming back from sitting on the couch. Is that a comeback?
3: It's a comeback. You weren't in the league. You came back to the league.
0: And he ended up winning the award over DeMar Hamlin because some of the voters believed, well, DeMar Hamlin didn't really contribute to the Bills. And then others who did vote for him said, yeah, well, he almost died on the field and he was playing football.
3: At a professional level, right. So
0: that was the old discussion on the... on the gambling network last night.
3: Yeah,
0: but he is eligible. Aaron Donald. Voters are quote encouraged to vote for players who are coming back from injury, not just time off.
3: All right, what do we have here, Tim?
0: We got a little news. If you ever watched the show Last Chance U, they've had some characters as their head coaches. The one that made maybe the most waves was the guy who was the head coach of Independence College, and he's still out there in the media. But the original Last Chance U program was East Mississippi Community College, and their head coach was just fired yesterday. He was fired for calling the officials idiots to the Columbus Dispatch on Thursday. Quote, they're idiots. It was really junctified the way they decided they were going to do it, and there wasn't a lot of real thought.
3: The university fired him for calling them idiots.
0: Yes.
3: Coaches have said way worse.
0: Well, the funniest part is when he was the head coach on Hard Knocks, or not Hard Knocks, Last Chance U, he literally got into a physical altercation with an official and did not get fired.
5: But now he's called officials
3: idiots.
0: David Ubin, who is a national reporter, goes, Buddy Stevens literally fought an official. His team got kicked out of the playoffs for brawling with an opponent. And that's just what we saw on TV. But gets fired for saying, oh, he called the admins, excuse me, I apologize, I messed up the story. He called the administration and the conference officials idiots, and that was crossing the line.
5: Okay, so he called his bosses idiots.
0: Apparently.
3: We've all called our bosses idiots.
5: Well.
0: I mean, sometimes.
5: You know, with your coworkers, but.
3: Joe Montana did it.
5: Press.
3: Remember there's that story about Bill Walsh sending plays into the huddle and Joe Montana saying, the old man's cracked, we're not running that.
5: Right, but he didn't say that to the newspapers.
3: Okay. All right. You're right. Didn't say it to the newspapers. He just said it in the huddle.
0: It makes me want to go back and watch those original seasons of Last Chance.
3: When was the last season of Last Chance U?
0: The last football season, I want to say, was like 2018. I think 2018.
3: Yeah, it's been a while.
0: Yeah.
3: Yeah.
0: They did two seasons of East Mississippi. They did two seasons of Independence, Kansas. And then they went to Laney College in Oakland. And that coach got murdered last year.
5: Wow.
3: This guy got out much easier.
0: And then we had, I think, do we have two basketball seasons or one?
3: Two. I think it was two.
0: I loved watching them.
3: I thought they were good.
0: Yeah.
3: Yeah.
0: I'd love for them to come back. Try to think of something creative, a little different. But yeah, that story was. Also, Luke Fickell. Is Luke Fickell poking the bear, or is it just being a coach?
3: Well, he's number two on the hot seat, right?
5: Yep.
0: He was asked yesterday, because Notre Dame's cornerback, Leonard Moore, is probably going to be a top five pick in the NFL draft. Fickell was asked whether or not they're going to shy away from going to Leonard Moore's side. And he said, quote, he'll have a chance to prove he's the best in the country.
3: Is that just gamesmanship?
0: Bulletin board material? Or
3: I don't know.
0: Just a coach saying, yeah, I know he's good. We can't alter our game too much.
3: In sports, everything is bulletin board material. It doesn't matter what you say. And even if you don't say anything, they'll make something up and put it on the bulletin board.
0: I love it.
3: So, what's the difference? Just say what you got to say.
0: We'll talk more about that game this week. I'm excited. Is there a level of excitement amongst Wisconsin fans, or is it dread?
3: Is there a level of excitement? If there is, I haven't stumbled across it yet. Anybody stumble across a level of excitement?
5: No, but
3: around here.
0: Well, things also got worse from the reporting. So you heard that TCU banned the Fort Worth Star-Telegram from covering the game on Saturday because of their reporting of the fight that happened in the locker room. Well, apparently it's worse. Not only did the player who got his ass kicked, was he in the hospital for 3 days? Apparently, TCU didn't send him to the hospital for 2 hours.
5: Oh, boy.
0: And he had a brain bleed and a concussion.
5: That was some fight.
0: But, remember, it was the newspaper's fault for reporting what actually happened, not TCU's fault.
3: Texas Christian University.
0: Ding, ding, ding.
3: TCU.
0: Tell you what, man. Karma.
3: The
0: you, you You point the finger at somebody else for reporting the right thing, and then, oh, we go over to Ireland and lose as 8.5-point favorites.
3: The Badgers are 20.5-point dogs against Notre Dame.
0: That is correct.
3: On Sunday. And you're asking about a level of excitement?
0: Maybe you guys could pull off the upset.
3: What do you think? How miserable will you be Sunday evening?
0: Oh, God, I'd be so miserable.
3: If they go to Lambeau to take on the Badgers and lose, expecting
0: if
3: a 20...
0: Notre Dame lost to Wisconsin on Sunday?
3: As a 20... almost a 21-point favorite.
0: I would be beyond miserable. I don't even know how...
5: Well, here's hoping.
3: Yeah, no kidding. Yeah. Can't wait.
0: Yeah. And the good news is I'll be in studio with you guys on Tuesday.
3: Yeah.
0: So
3: yes.
0: Maybe I just won't show up if Notre Dame loses that game.
3: No, you have to show up. It's a must show.
0: All right.
3: We'll talk to you tomorrow, Tim.
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7: All right. Well, today is National Samantha Day, and they're saying Mantha is a popular way to shorten Sam. 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
7: like,
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10: I need your help. 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

time for Bob and Brian, covering the great state of Wisconsin from the HQ, the Golden Rondel in Racine, starring the voice of Beast, Bob Madden, the gangster of love, Brian Nelson, the first lady of Wisconsin newscasters, Carrie Wendt, and the rambling, gambling man, Tim Murray on sports. 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

0: mostly cloudy this morning. That just breaks down to partly cloudy later in the day. 75 already. Yes, it is. We are friends of the chicken. It's National Chicken Month.
1: Day two. Day two of National Chicken Month. Yes.
0: And you asked a question yesterday. How many, I believe you said species of chickens are there?
1: Breeds, whatever, species, yeah.
0: Right.
1: I looked it
0: There's one, one species, the right. breeds right. depending on who you ask, between 53 and 1,600.
1: The number I got was somewhere over 500 when I, when I took a, not a deep dive, but I went, okay, 500. That's a lot of different chickens.
0: 53 and 1,600. I guess the two heavyweights in that category are the British Poultry Standards and the American Poultry Association.
1: All right. All right.
0: And there's several web pages that have a complete list of chickens. So we'll begin reading those next hour.
1: In any particular order?
0: Well, you know, and that's a problem too, because some chickens have like two names.
1: Like
0: the Basque hen, for instance, is also known as the Sukai Oiloa.
1: Is that what they call it somewhere else?
0: It's got two different names.
1: Yeah. For same, those of you tuning in who think we're starting to read the list already, we're not.
0: Next hour,
1: we'll begin reading the chicken list.
2: Can't wait.
1: Yeah. Yeah. That would not be a stretch for this show.
0: Some are bred for egg laying. Others for meat.
1: Yeah. Any for feathers? Like for pillows or anything like that?
0: I'm sure there are. I mean, some chickens have really floofy feathers.
1: Yeah.
0: But there's your chicken fact for the day.
1: this is the chicken fact. That's the factory of one coming up.
0: That's what I got.
1: Okay. All right. As we continue to salute the chicken, you know.
0: Because I have more elephant stuff today.
1: It's not elephant month.
0: I know, but there was an elephant show yesterday I watched. Orphan Elephant Diaries.
1: Okay.
0: It's a show about elephants.
1: Orphan
0: Elephant. There's a lot of people out there, a lot of places diaries. Out there with, you know, very dedicated people who... you know, want to make sure elephants aren't wiped out off the face of the earth, and they care for, I don't know, elephants that had a rough time.
1: How many breeds of elephants are there?
0: I know, there's two.
1: It's not over 500, right?
0: No.
1: Yeah.
0: But this one, they had a two-year-old elephant that just collapsed and was, you know, laying there. And they tried to revive it, and I actually saw him do, cardiopulmonary resuscitation.
1: How do I do that on a two-year-old elephant? There's most people can't do it on people.
0: Right.
1: You know, haven't taken the class, and now you got an elephant that's down?
0: Fortunately, it had gone down in, like, the barn where it, you know, was sort of living.
1: Okay.
0: But obviously, it's Africa, so it's... It's hot out there all the time.
1: I don't know how you'd know this, but you've been watching the elephant show, so you're the expert, so...
0: Okay.
1: I won't hold back.
0: Fire away.
1: If I see a two-year-old elephant, or any elephant for that matter, collapse, right, goes down, clearly in distress, and I rush up to offer some sort of aid to the elephant, like you said, they were doing CPR.
0: Yeah, they were doing the pumping the heart thing.
1: Before
0: it looked a lot like what you do, you know, to people.
1: people, you have a hard time doing it to a person. How would you do it to an just doing chest compressions on a person is exhausting, and they're nowhere near as big as a 2-year-old elephant.
0: Well, the elephant was on its side, and they're not going to flip it over and manipulate it. They just had to. They got this guy, and he was just, you know, doing the compressions.
1: All right,
0: in the area of the heart.
1: All right, back to my question here. I see the elephant go down. Like, oh no, this elephant is having a heart attack or whatever. And I run up and I do a little preliminary work, like before I start in on the CPR.
0: Should make sure that the area is safe.
1: Yes. Back up, clear the area, right?
0: You know, if there's an electric cable this. Or something around the reason the elephant went down, you should check for that.
1: Can I hear an elephant's heartbeat if I put my ear?
0: I'm sure you can. They're big hearts.
1: You're sure you can?
0: No,
1: they have thick skin.
0: Yeah.
1: You know, there's a lot of elephant there.
0: They vibrate.
1: They're elephants.
0: There's a lot to vibrate.
1: So you're sure?
0: No, but I'm pretty sure.
1: That's not always good enough in medicine. I'm pretty sure it was the right kidney.
0: They didn't.
1: Oh, was it?
0: They didn't show anyone listening for a heartbeat.
1: Okay. All right.
0: But they swung into the compression.
1: Were these elephant people? This wasn't like a guy going to get
0: an oil filter. They were all people that worked at
1: so they're familiar with the elephant.
0: The elephant shelter. Not the same elephant shelter as Elephant Hospital, but another one.
1: So the 2-year-old goes down.
0: Yeah, and they're doing chest compressions.
1: What did the other elephants do while this was going on?
0: Well, they didn't show any others around.
1: Because elephants rally.
0: Yeah.
1: Okay.
0: Well, there's another segment of the show where they're trying to introduce an orphaned elephant into the herd that they have.
1: How did that go?
0: It went amazingly well.
1: Really?
0: Yeah.
1: Oh, okay. They didn't reject it or run it off or stomp it or crush it?
0: No. They had been trying to ease it into the thing.
1: I saw an episode of Lassie like that once.
0: At one point, the baby elephant, they opened a gate, and it ran right to the herd, and they all kind of surrounded it. And
1: really? It was, oh, wow.
0: Like standing in a forest of legs.
1: Boy, wolves aren't like that.
0: Yeah. But the elephant with the chest compressions, it didn't make it. It was a sad...
1: Where was
0: Fireman
1: this?
0: Jim's coming in later.
1: Yeah.
0: He says firemen can always make it in the newspaper with a picture if they give
1: cat some oxygen.
0: Cat or dog
1: oxygen. Puppy preferably or kitten.
0: Yeah.
1: You know, that they're holding and they're giving a little oxygen.
0: I think I know how to get into the newspapers in Africa. As an elephant rescuer.
1: I'll bet there's parts in that is to do what? CPR on a 2-year-old?
0: No, it's like that. We have mouth-to-mouth resuscitation amongst humans.
1: Okay.
0: One of the rescuers was like...
1: Blowing
0: into the trunk.
1: Picked it up and... Like a tuba?
0: Yeah.
1: Just like a garden hose, whatever you want to call it.
0: Yeah, like a garden hose, like a couple of garden hoses.
1: Okay, all right. He loves elephants. He didn't tell me to do it. I'm fine with that.
0: It was heroic.
1: Yeah.
0: It was heroic.
1: It look as crazy as it sounds.
2: Seems like something Curly would do on the Three Stooges if he came across a...
1: Did the elephant's ears stand up? When he blew in the trunk?
0: See, this is what I was afraid was going to happen. And you would mock what was going on. Because
1: you smiled.
0: No,
1: you
0: didn't.
1: Had a
0: because it seems silly like that. You would pick up its nose and blow into it. Yep.
1: Is that accepted procedure for reviving an elephant? I don't know.
0: Can't get your mouth over its mouth,
1: and your little human lungs don't have the same capacity. Moving some air into an elephant's lungs through its trunk, you probably can't even get it up to it, get through the whole trunk with one breath. A compressor might work better.
0: They might, maybe should invest in one. Some kind of compressor with some kind of fitting that goes over the elephant's.
1: Yeah, right. They're in the elephant business. That makes sense. If you got one, I'd go, what did you get that for? And you would say, well, I love elephants.
0: Yeah.
1: But there's no elephants here, but I really like elephants.
0: Oh, yeah, it'd be crazy. Bad for me to buy one of those things because it cut down on the supply of people that actually have contact with elephants.
1: It would be stupid. Yeah, but if they have one, it seems like, that's good planning. That's excellent planning. You're ready for that. If that were to ever happen to me.
0: They worked really hard on it. And then
1: you would say, thank God we never had to use it.
0: Right.
1: Thank God.
0: But, you know, elephants are big. You figure they're pretty sturdy animals, but apparently.
1: They're animals.
0: A virus will take them down just like any other creature.
1: We have this deer virus going around here.
2: Yeah.
1: They're getting from, what are they, the no-see-ums.
2: Is that where it's coming from? It's just a virus.
1: And they're just dropping dead. They just drop dead. They get a fever and they die.
2: There's like 500 dead deer in Washington County alone.
1: Yes.
2: Right now.
1: Wow. Yeah, it's like, it's right.
2: Just what's been reported.
1: Okay, the story I heard was the deers get bit by these no-see-ums. They get a fever and they go to ponds to cool off. Deer know how to do that, apparently. I had no idea deer understood. I'm kind of hot. Let's go cool off in the water.
0: Saw jaguars doing it a couple days ago.
1: Here in Washington County?
0: No.
1: Oh. Well, Brock said watch 500.
0: On Jaguar Journals.
1: Do you watch any shows where the animals are healthy?
0: Not a lot of story if something isn't going wrong.
1: Yeah, you need conflict to make it interesting. So the problem is these deer are heading to ponds to cool off, and that's where they're dying. So people are fishing them out of their ponds in their neighborhoods. Washington County is particularly hard hit, I understand.
2: Yeah. Oh, now it says 700-plus reports of dead deer.
0: So what do we do?
1: They said, the story that I saw said their frost should kill.
0: Oh boy, we're
1: It's going to be 100 degrees today. There's no frost in the forecast in the next 48 hours.
0: You got a fever and you live outside. And it's going to be 100 degrees today. That's a tough one.
1: Yeah.
0: And you're covered with fur.
1: But the good news is, this bite from these bugs has no effect on humans.
0: Well, that's a relief,
1: which is good. So we won't be walking the ponds and collapsing. And
0: I was kind of wondering that about the guy who blew in the elephant's nose. Yeah. It's like, what kind of
2: right
0: germs?
1: You're the fellow blew in that elephant's nose.
0: Yeah, I don't feel so good.
2: Not feeling so good.
0: Yeah, right.
2: Dude, that was a bad idea.
1: Did he look around like, is anybody going to blow in this elephant's nose? And then he just did.
0: No, I think they actually had a couple of people do it.
1: Really?
0: It's got to be, taxing. Yes, I never should have told you this because you're just laughing at it.
1: But,
0: very sad.
1: It is. I'm sorry, but, if this elephant, and this guy, what was this? Was he a handler? I don't know what you call those people.
0: Some kind of,
1: I don't think they're all vets or doctors. I think they just
0: they had one
1: help.
0: One guy that they
1: some sort of assistant
0: said was a veterinarian. The others were head handler and assistant handler. And
1: the vet looked at him and said, "Well, I'm not blowing in his nose. Yeah. Get blowing. What do you think I pay you for?" It's not working, boss.
0: You're a horrible person. Truly horrible.
1: He looks gray to me. They're gray all the time.
0: Kind of pink.
1: The elephant? Yeah.
0: Yeah, I mean, they roll around in dirt and mud, and that's kind of how they get their color.
1: But a clean
0: color of the dirt.
1: A well-scrubbed elephant will be up here pink.
0: Well-scrubbed elephant's got a lot of pink spots.
1: A little pinky. Okay. All right, that's probably not good for them, though. They have to need
0: blotchy.
1: But they need the dirt to protect. That's their sunscreen, right?
0: Yeah.
1: I mean, you think of an elephant having thick skin. Well, you say some things, you can hurt their feelings. They're out in the sun too long with not
0: enough
1: dirt.
0: They won't forget it either.
1: They won't either, right? That's they They remember things a long time.
0: Pachyderm means thick skin.
1: Yeah.
0: Pachyderms also include rhinos and hippos.
1: Mm-hmm. Yeah. So, while that's very interesting, thank you. Again, we start reading our chicken list next hour. Yes.
0: Just 15 minutes away. Just
1: 15 minutes away till we start on our list of 1,500 breeds of chicken here in day two of National Chicken Month. Rock, yesterday you said, hey, nice bounce back for the Brewers last night, by the way. Took care of the Cubs 9-4. Cubs jump out to a 3-run lead. Went in the fourth inning. They put up four. I think it was bottom of the fourth.
2: Yelich with a 2-run bomb. Brewers,
1: Ortiz with a home run. You know, timely hitting. Yeah, just, they looked like the Brewers again last night. You know, that's their 36th come from behind win.
0: Well, they have 86 wins.
1: 36, yeah. So it's not like they were out in front the whole time. They're a comeback team. So
0: Brewers, you got to be able to come back in sports. If you can't come back from,
1: you're not going
0: to
1: win a championship.
0: Oh, they scored a basket. I guess we're done. Yeah. Oh, they scored a run. I guess we're done. Touchdown.
1: I guess I don't panic. Over. I don't panic too much when the Brewers get down. Like I said, I stuck with them. I knew at 9-0 the other night that was probably going to be a really long shot, but crazier things have happened in sports. At 6, I still felt like they had a chance, being down 6-0. 3-0 last night was like, okay, got to do something here, and they did. So they come back last night, they win 9-4. You get Miz tonight on the hill for the Brewers. We'll see what happens there. You know, that's not an automatic, but I feel good about our chances.
2: Yeah.
1: That's for sure. But you said the other night, that when the score got to be, 4-0, 6-0, that you checked out and you...
2: 6-0.
1: You watched a movie. You watched Obsession.
2: Yeah.
1: And we had no idea what Obsession was. And while we were talking about that yesterday, Stephanie Sutton from Channel 12 texted me and said, you haven't seen Obsession? And I was like, I felt like, well, was it? It wasn't that big a movie, was it? And then you said you watched it on Peacock, right?
2: I believe so, yeah.
1: So yesterday,
2: I never know what I'm watching on.
1: But. I had a little time on my hands. I thought, I'm going to check out that movie, Obsession. That is either the greatest movie ever made or the dumbest movie ever
0: Who's
1: made.
0: Who's in it?
1: Nobody. There's nobody.
0: What happens?
1: A guy likes a girl. Rock talked about this yesterday a little bit. Mm-hmm. Guy likes a girl. You know, they all seem very normal. They're all attractive enough. She's very cute.
2: Sure.
0: Oh, this is the one where he wishes.
1: Yeah, he gets the willow wish.
0: She would be in love with
1: her. It's a willow stick.
0: Him.
1: But the thing Rock didn't tell us was.
0: She in love with him, and then she goes, no.
1: You only get, per lifetime, one wish. You can't go back and buy another willow stick at the store and change your wish.
2: Right.
1: It won't break.
0: Where is this store?
1: Yeah. You get one wish.
0: Is it some kind of magic shop?
1: Because he go back to try buy another one, and he could. He's like, I can't, it doesn't work. And the guy said, didn't you call the number on the back of the package? You know, it was.
0: There's a number to call the wizards.
1: Yeah, yeah.
0: Or whoever they are.
1: Yeah. It is some. You know, I said, oh, well, that's okay. It's Twilight Zone. This is. Way beyond Twilight Zone when it comes
0: sounds
1: to
0: like
1: crazy.
0: Twilight Zone.
1: Yeah, it's the premise.
0: Twilight Zone only had like a half hour.
1: Right. And they did it in the 60s. Yeah.
0: Or was it an hour?
1: Somewhere an hour. You're right. Yeah, it was 30 minutes to an hour. I don't know how they determined that. I mean, it was a lot looser back then with the networks, but that you got to see it, Brian. One time you have to watch it. I'm not saying you got to watch it like Tombstone or True Grit or anything like that, but you have to see it once. It is
0: all right,
1: boy. She loves hard.
2: I haven't seen the end.
1: What?
2: No.
1: Oh, I've seen the whole thing. I don't want to wreck it for you.
2: Yeah, I only got halfway through, and then It was
1: halfway. You're only halfway.
2: That was right before
1: the crazy.
2: Bed. I'm watching that.
1: You're only halfway through the crazy.
0: Speaking of that sort of thing, I still have to get to the end of the Sheep Detective thing.
1: Oh, right.
2: Yeah. I've seen that one too.
0: I just
2: with Hugh Jackman.
0: Watching, I forget why I checked out of it. But
1: how did you like it so far? Because Rockin' like
0: entertaining enough.
1: Entertaining. It looks funny.
0: Fun little movie.
1: It looks funny enough. Can you watch it with kids?
0: Oh, yeah.
2: That's why I watched it, yeah.
1: Oh, okay.
2: Mm-hmm.
1: All right. Because you can't watch Obsession with kids.
2: No. Well,
1: no.
2: Definitely not.
0: I wasn't thinking that wasn't a consideration.
1: And the thing about
0: I haven't seen a trailer for Other Mommy.
1: No, neither have I
0: lately.
1: But it's coming.
0: I saw it that one day, and then
2: well, they're waiting until football season. That's true. Put disturbing images up on TV during a timeout.
0: That might not even be disturbing enough because it's just a mommy acting like a spider walking on a ceiling.
2: It wouldn't freak a kid out or anything.
0: Really, you know, a drippy demon crawling out of a well or Pennywise. Obsession. Okay.
1: Yeah.
0: Got a list.
1: Just, I don't want you to think it's going to be great, but you need to see it. It's, It's, is it a horror movie? Is it a thriller? Is it a.
2: Yeah, I think it's listed as horror.
1: Psychological thriller movie.
0: I got Audacity on the list, too. Anyone watch that?
1: No, I was going to ask you, what is that?
2: I don't know what that is.
0: Wow, who told me about that one then? All right.
1: Oh, that's isn't that a new, wait, no. Is that okay. I was going to say, isn't that a new series that's coming?
0: I don't know. I've been on elephants and chickens and building houses with bamboo with a machete.
1: It's true.
0: There's a lot out there. There's a lot of material to ingest.
1: Leon can't do everything.
0: That's right. But I'll watch them. I would
1: say yes. Get them in now because football season is right around the corner, and then that's going to start to take a ton of your bandwidth.
0: All right.
1: So it's not going to get any easier, I guess, is what I'm saying.
2: Yeah. No.
0: Well,
2: a lot of Brewers Cubs games.
0: There's always been a lot of work to do for us TV watching people.
2: Never ends.
0: Never ends. You really can't get at all of it.
1: They just keep making more.
0: More and more TV shows.
1: Yeah. So, Tim Cook stepped down yesterday at Apple, right?
2: Yeah.
0: Did you get an Apple Watch?
1: That's what I asked yesterday. Did you get him a watch? Right. And he took the company from really in good shape to really, really financially in just a different stratosphere. I don't remember the numbers, but it's crazy.
0: What did he do before?
1: How they grew. He was part of the company.
0: What did he do before that, though?
1: It's like the guy who replaced him.
2: But he did it by sticking it to us.
1: Well, yeah, that's how you get ahead. Somebody's got to pay for your success, Rock. Otherwise, you're a charity.
2: Yeah. The product didn't get any better. It just...
1: That's kind of what I thought yesterday, too. That was my feeling. They haven't had that innovation that Steve Jobs used to show up with.
2: Right. Where you'd be like, wow, look at that.
1: They've added on to products, but they touted as one of his real accomplishments, along with, you know, what the company is worth. And that's a lot that, you know, that's big in business.
2: Sure.
1: So your value.
2: Mm-hmm.
1: Apple TV as one of his huge accomplishments.
2: I wasn't even thinking about that.
1: Yeah. And I thought, yeah, I guess so.
2: Sure.
1: That really, really streamlined things and made it simple.
0: A guy slugs his way up to running Apple and comes up with Apple TV and you guys don't even give him credit for it?
1: Yeah. So, right.
2: Wasn't even thinking of that.
1: And that's what I thought, too. I thought
0: another thing, is he generally known as a unpleasant person?
1: I haven't heard that.
0: Did you hear Jobs something?
1: Well, Steve Jobs just, he had an idea.
0: Okay.
1: You work with people. What do they do?
0: I don't know.
1: We'll find out! Yeah. He wasn't going to, he didn't surround himself with people who said, I don't know. He said, no buttons on the phone. No buttons. I don't want any buttons on my phone. Phone doesn't have any buttons. It has a screen.
2: Mm-hmm.
1: Touch all these different apps.
0: He also, Cook, has been on the board of directors of Nike since 2005. That's got to be worth a few bucks.
2: Sure. But Nike's going the other way, aren't they?
1: What?
2: I think their value's been going down.
0: He's just on their board of directors. Didn't run the thing. He also sits on the board of the National Football Foundation and is a trustee at Duke University.
2: Man.
0: Where does he find the time?

Altitude 52. With Bob and Brian. Good morning.

0: Yeah. Well, so he's he'll have more time for those other things then, right? Because he retired from Apple.
1: He did. He's left Apple, and he's replaced by another engineer, a guy who came up through the ranks, been there 25 years, developing this and that. So he knows the ins and outs of the company. He's been mentored. Are you mentored or are you a mentoree? By Tim Cook.
0: What do you mean?
1: He said Tim Cook was his mentor.
0: So he's a mentoree.
1: He's a mentoree. He hasn't been mentored?
0: Yeah, you can do both of those.
1: Okay. All right. It would be the act of being mented. Mentor.
2: That's right.
1: Because you can't
0: mentor. You should probably stop before you hurt yourself.
2: Getting a headache.
1: So Apple TV was one. There was a couple others, and I thought, oh, yeah, Apple TV didn't exist before. Jobs didn't come up with that. That was it's a good idea. I like it. I like Apple TV. Makes things very simple.
2: Yeah.
1: I go to Apple TV.
2: I don't use it much.
1: Really?
2: No.
1: You just use the smart TV stuff, right?
2: Yeah. Well, no. I mean, I use different platforms, but that one I never used it that much. Sometimes you know how I am. I'll subscribe to something for
1: you
2: 3 months, and then when the bargain price is done, then
1: you move along like I build houses.
0: Yeah, I'm sort of do that. I just subscribe to everything, pay for everything, and just forget all about it and keep shoveling money out the door. And I'm not sure what I use, but I did get to watch elephants and jaguars and.
2: Was that just on YouTube? You've been watching a lot of YouTube.
0: I don't know what I watch it on. I watch things all over the place.
2: Yeah. Well, you know when you're on
0: YouTube. The bamboo hut building is definitely YouTube.
2: Yeah.
1: Does that get interrupted by beer commercials or Blue Chew commercials or credit card commercials or cruise commercials?
0: Every now and then someone's hacking away at bamboo and then it'll stop.
1: Yeah. For like a minute.
0: Got to sit through some stuff.
1: Okay. All right. So you are getting interrupted.
0: Yeah.
1: All right. Yeah.
2: Trivago.
1: That guy. Choppers guy. I've seen him lately. Choppers is back.
2: Yeah. You know who he is? He's a big celebrity in Europe.
0: Really?
2: He was the manager of...
0: God. Another reason I'm glad I don't live in Europe.
2: One of the big soccer clubs.
0: Really?
2: He's are those former, teeth but for like, real? He's like a... You know, it's like having Bill Belichick in a
0: irritates the
2: commercial.
0: You know what out of me?
1: Yeah, yeah. I saw him sitting like somewhere talking to other dudes, and he's getting the best deal. So they're envious.
2: And he's always like real smug about it.
0: Yeah,
2: a little bit.
0: And I can call Trivago. I want to kick him in his stupid Dutch, German, Swedish, Swiss, whatever it is, nuts because he's smug a hole.
1: He just wants you to get the same deal as he's getting.
0: You should have picture book.
1: Yeah. Oh, yeah. It's 6:21.
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3: Another sizzling September day across southeast Wisconsin. I'm Weather Watch 12 meteorologist Jason Dunning. We're stuck in a very steamy, sticky weather pattern. Temperatures this morning very warm. The humidity's high, and it's going to stay that way here through the course of your Wednesday. A high of 88, though heat index values will push into the mid to upper 90s, so take it easy, especially through the afternoon. We'll see just an isolated chance for some rain and storms, with some higher rain chances heading into Thursday and Friday. With your WeatherWatch 12 forecast, I'm meteorologist Jason Dunning.
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4: 6:28. Bob and Brian. There may be hope.
5: Of?
4: In Southern California.
5: Oh, yes. You're talking about the California Angels.
4: I am. Are they the Anaheim or the Anaheim California Angels at Anaheim? Whatever they were, they're just the Angels now. I don't know. They had a really twisted, convoluted name there for a while. They were trying to work everything in, make everybody happy. You know, you're the Angels. Deal with it. You decided to go set up camp right there next to the Dodgers. And nobody cares. Nobody is an Angels fan. Do you know an Angels fan on the planet?
5: When were they founded? 1960, somewhere.
4: Were they an expansion? Expansion team, right?
5: I think so.
4: Yeah.
5: The Dodgers moved out there in 50.
4: Dodgers and Giants moved out there together. Four. Padres showed up when? Because that's another Southern California team. They're the southernest of the California teams. But the Angels may have hope. They are being sold for $4 billion. That steaming turd show is worth $4 billion. They have
5: the sports franchise, those... But the Cowboys were worth $1 billion some time ago, and then that was kind of like the minimum number.
4: Yeah.
5: After that.
4: There are soccer teams, franchise that are in the billions. We know that. But there may be hope. There could be hope with this new owner. With Jim,
5: Stan Kroenke.
4: Stan Kroenke. He's had success. He owns the Rams.
6: Yeah.
4: He owns the Nuggets.
5: He owns Arsenal.
4: Yeah, he's got
5: The Avalanche.
4: Got quite a collection. How have the Avalanche been lately? Because he's got two championships in the last couple of years with those teams. Maybe he's not going to settle. Maybe if you're an Angels fan, you're going to get some help. Maybe.
5: He's a Western man. I mean, everything is out west of the Mississippi for him.
4: He's from Missouri originally.
5: Just west of the Mississippi.
4: Just west, right. That used to be Missouri used to be the gateway of the West.
5: Yeah.
4: Just in case you're wondering.
5: Major League Soccer, Colorado Rapids, he owns those. He also owns SoFi Stadium.
4: Yeah. Yeah, he's worth $24 billion.
5: Does he own all of those, or is he the major shareholder in all of those?
4: I saw owns. I didn't see anything about shareholder, nothing.
5: Man, how is he not worth more than
4: $24.3 billion.
5: That's it?
4: $24.3 billion. Yeah.
5: Really?
4: Yeah. His dad ran a lumber yard in Missouri. He went to school at Missouri. He got out of school, and this is what he did. Well done. Well
6: no
4: done.
6: Kidding.
4: Yeah, and now he's buying the Angels, who I would argue are as bad a franchise as there is in sports.
5: 11th consecutive losing season.
4: Yes. Losing 12th, seasons, not
5: 12th
4: just...
5: 12th consecutive non-playoff season.
4: Just, how can you
5: those
4: be...
5: Those are both the longest active streaks in Major League Baseball.
4: How could you even... that's why I said that you can't be an Angels fan. How can you be a fan of a team that had Shohei and Trout and you never sniffed a playoff game? You had a losing season every year they were there. How is that...

0: possible?
1: I don't know. You have to look at the teammates and wonder how many of their teammates are still in baseball from, you know, the golden years of Shohei and Trout being on the same roster.
0: Can you imagine how painful this must be for Bobby Gritch?
2: Who was that?
0: He was on the Angels when they were playing the Brewers in 82. Bobby Gritch. Come on. Yeah.
1: Well, I don't remember any of those guys.
0: No, it's one of the names I remember. But they've had nothing to cheer about for 12 years.
1: Yeah, right. Sucks to be them.
2: Yeah, right. It's a good position to be in.
0: Nothing to cheer about?
2: Taking over right now.
0: Oh, yeah.
2: There's only one way to go.
0: Yeah, right, exactly.
2: You look like a hero.
1: But my question is, all right, so Stan Kroenke, he's got a lot of money. He's got a lot of success in major sports.
0: Yeah.
1: This team had Trout and Ohtani at the same time and went nowhere with them.
0: Management's
1: done. What's he going to do?
0: He's gonna
1: get him back?
0: No, he's going to replace.
1: Get better talent?
0: He's going to replace the management guys because clearly they have no idea what they're doing.
1: And haven't for some time.
0: You said they've had 11 consecutive losing seasons. They're going to have their 12th. They're right now, they're 53-86.
1: They're on track for their 11th consecutive losing season. This would be their 11th consecutive.
0: I think that makes them the worst team in baseball right now. Yeah, they are. They're tied with the Avalanche, with the Rockies for the worst team in baseball. So
1: they're the worst team in the American League, and the Rockies are the worst in the National, and they both have the same record?
0: Oh, boss, not only are we not going to make the playoffs, we're the worst team.
1: Yeah.
0: Not across the board. Yeah, across the board right now, tied with Rockies.
1: Wonder if he's been looking to buy a Major League Baseball team for a while.
0: I hadn't even heard. Did he go looking for this, or were the Angels, were they available? Was the word out there? Want to buy a baseball team?
2: I hadn't heard anything about it either. Leading up to this.
1: But then I don't get Baseball Owner Monthly either.
0: No, but that's the sort of thing that just creeps in the news. And the Angels are for sale. Or did he just show up and go, hey, what's it going to take to get this horrible baseball team, to take it off your hands?
2: I don't know how that works.
1: Do they have a new stadium in their future then?
0: What's the name? Where do they play? They play in Anaheim. What stadium? Angels Stadium? What is it? Gene Autry Stadium?
2: I don't know. When the Brewers played there a few weeks ago, it was like, oh, that's what the Angels Stadium looks like. I hadn't even
0: Nobody knows anything about the Angels.
2: No.
0: Just don't.
2: They're in a
0: giant
2: market.
0: Name one player on their team.
2: Trout.
0: He's hurt, though. I don't think he's played.
1: He's a player on the team. Yeah.
2: He played against the Brewers when he played.
0: Okay.
2: Yeah.
0: All right, there you go. There's one. Name two.
2: That guy looks like... Looks like the guy on the softball team that's way better than everyone else, but he looks like that amongst other major leaguers. Yeah. Like you look at him and you just go, that's a ball player right there. Look at that guy.
0: But I have no respect for him. I have no respect for Mike Trout.
2: No? Why?
0: He should be screaming to get out or screaming to get more.
1: Like a crybaby.
0: Or get more talent on the team.
2: We usually hate those kind of guys that are always screaming about wanting out instead
1: of... Honors his contract and goes about his business.
2: It's honorable.
1: Yeah, I think so too.
0: Mike Trout never sniffed a playoff game. We honor him.
2: Just played hard every night, and he does. He plays hard when you watch him.
0: When he's healthy. Wow.
1: The Rams played in Angel Stadium.
0: Then we'd start playing there again.
1: From 1980 to 94.
0: For 14 years, the Rams played in Angel Stadium?
1: Yeah, it probably was a different... It was just Anaheim Stadium then, right?
0: They must have been in a Super Bowl somewhere in there, right? That was before they left for St. Louis.
1: Yeah.
0: That was under the Rosenblums? Carol Rosenblum, right?
1: No, let's go with that.
2: Vince Ferragamo?
0: Yes. Pat Hayden?
2: Mm-hmm.
0: Jamie Harris? Come on, keep naming Rams quarterbacks from the 70s and 80s.
2: That's all I got from that era.
1: Yeah, I don't think it's been there for a while. Opened in 1966 there. Yeah,
0: they may be due for a new stadium too.
1: Yeah, it could be. Don't imagine it has all the luxury amenities that Major League Baseball is demanding, right?
0: I'm sure they've drywalled over.
1: Major League Baseball came around Milwaukee and said, you got to do something about this.
0: I'm sure they slapped some fresh drywall up over some old crappy walls, you know, over the last few years. But yeah, new stadiums probably should be in their future. And they got a guy with deep pockets. He built SoFi. He owns SoFi.
1: Yeah, they moved in, just had their anniversary. August 31st, 1964 was the groundbreaking. Yeah, there's not a lot of, we talked about lore yesterday. Lore, who needed the lore yesterday? Somebody needed lore. The Angels don't have much lore either.
0: Well, yeah, what would it be?
1: It's not a storied stadium. It's not, you know, it doesn't have a wild, big green monster wall or. Mm-hmm.
3: It was where J-Lo lived. And right. We thought that it would be the lore of the neighborhood, yeah. That everybody would know that was J-Lo's childhood home.
1: The Angels in Anaheim don't have a lot of lore either. Just kind of like, when was that park built? Who played there?
0: Don't the Angels have the goofy outfield that looks like a Flintstone set or something like that with like rocks out? Yes, that's what that
1: outfield wall that looks like a Flintstone set.
0: I can't think of a better way to describe it. It looks like a cheesy Hollywood set out
1: looks
0: there.
1: Looks like they just have a lot of billboards out there.
2: I think they have like a landscape type of thing out there.
0: Yeah, like in. In Colorado and Denver, they kind of have the pines out there on the other side of the wall and some big rocks. I'm pretty sure that they've got some really cheesy thing out there. Because whenever I see it, it's like it kind of makes me mad. Like, that's what's on the other side of your wall?
1: 45,517 capacity.
0: Yeah, they probably get about 8,000 every night. Don't you think?
1: Well, they're lucky to have those.
0: Worst team in baseball. How do you sell season tickets to somebody in Anaheim? You got, you know, the Padres and Dodgers. The Giants had their day. They're not great right now. How do you compete? How can you compete in California with those teams around you? Hey, you want to come and watch the Angels?
2: You have not a traffic nightmare leaving the game.
0: In Anaheim?
2: I don't know if they don't, but that would be a better option than going to see the Dodgers and then having to sit 3 hours on the freeway to get home.
0: That's why you want to be an Angels season ticket holder.
2: I don't know if that's the case, but maybe. I heard it's awful getting out of Chavez Ravine.
0: So will things get better in Anaheim, like noticeably over the next year or two, you think?
2: Can't get worse.
1: Their best season lately was 2017 when they were 80-82 and second in the West in the American League. Mm. That's the best they did.
0: 80-82.
1: Yeah. Well, they were also 80-82 the next year.
2: That's when they had Reggie, right?
1: But they were fourth in the West.
0: They had Reggie, yeah. No, the record was 80-82. 82 was when they played the Brewers.
2: Yeah, well, that's what I was thinking, yeah.
0: Didn't they have Rod Carew on that team, too?
2: Yeah.
0: Rod Carew and Reggie Jackson and Bobby Grant.
2: Flynn, I think. Wasn't he on that team?
0: You'd have to check the roster. Who'd they have behind the plate?
2: He became the manager. He wasn't catching in 82, but Socha was Angels catcher
0: during that
2: Mike Socha that time.
0: Was it Bob? Was it a Boone?
2: Yes.
0: Yeah, he was their catcher.
2: He was
0: it
2: also
0: Bob
2: a
0: Boone?
2: Manager, right?
0: Yeah. Yeah.
1: Well, yeah, they're going to be bought.
0: $4 billion for the worst team in baseball.
1: Sports are expensive.
0: Yeah. Obviously, even for the worst teams in sports. It's expensive.
1: But that's kind of like, you know, buy low. he had a couple of, 85-win seasons, that would be better than, the last decade.
0: That'd be huge.
1: Baseball.
0: That'd be huge. Yeah. Just a winning season.
1: And build the team up and sell at a profit. Although I don't think he'd...
0: He doesn't seem to be a big seller. Seem he seems to collect.
1: Yeah, sell. He's a collector.
0: I don't know.
1: Stan Kroenke, where'd he make his dough?
0: Real estate.
1: Yeah.
0: I was reading up on him this morning. Yeah, real estate. So he knows how to get things built.
1: All right, then.
0: 642. Carrie is coming up.
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3: 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A little bit of fog again, that funky, sweaty fog that could be hanging around out there. A couple of disabled vehicles and some building volumes eastbound 94 between State Fair Park and the stadium. Other than that, we're doing great. 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
0: Thank you, Carrie.
1: Mostly cloudy early today. It just breaks down to partly cloudy later. High of 86. Tonight, the partial cloudiness becomes scattered showers and thunderstorms overnight. Low of 71, and then tomorrow, scattered thunderstorms in the morning, partly cloudy skies later. Storms may contain strong gusty winds tomorrow, high of around 80, and thunderstorms tomorrow night, too. 75 in Milwaukee, 74 in Racine, 75 in Waukesha.
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9: Injured?
8: Remember, one call, that's all.
10: 850, 650, what am I doing? 650.
11: Oh, I could have used 850.
10: Yeah. No.
11: I know. Shouldn't give time away.
10: Full day's work for a full day's wage.
11: Oh, yeah, that's us.
12: See the guy struck by lightning?
10: I did. Whoa. I did. Yeah.
12: Staten Island. He works for a congresswoman's office. Yeah.
11: Yeah. Really?
12: Walking down the street. Here he is.
10: Yeah. He's minding his own business.
12: Struck by lightning.
10: Wham. Wham. Down he goes. He bought a lottery ticket on his way home from the hospital.
12: Yeah. Why not?
10: Yep.
11: What would be the attraction?
12: He was right by a tree.
11: To his body versus the tree, right? That's my question.
12: He was right by a tree. I think he's so close to the tree that...
11: The tree got it, but he was just...
12: Oh, yeah. The tree is clearly lit up.
10: He's walking through a nice neighborhood. White picket fence right there that he struck in front of. That tells me, when I watch that video, you can just be hit by lightning no matter what you're doing.
11: Okay.
12: You never
11: as a golfer.
12: Never lost consciousness.
10: Oh, he didn't? Oh.
12: Never lost consciousness. He got back up on his feet, walked toward a nearby home in search of help. He was only about 20 feet away from his car.
11: You know, could I just have been in the car?
12: Stephanie Holman, who was in his home at the time, said she heard, help me, so saw him there. They took him to the hospital.
11: If he hadn't gotten that cup of coffee, or he had got that cup of coffee, or he hadn't stopped to use the restroom, or he had...
10: Right.
11: You know, would he have been struck by lightning?
10: No. He was in the exact right spot at that time.
11: Wow.
10: And that's...
12: Just perfect for a lightning strike. Yeah.
10: Said his feet hurt when he...
12: Yeah.
11: Because the energy would exit through his feet?
10: I don't know.
12: About 37 million lightning strikes hit the ground in the U.S. each year. Hmm.
11: Seems like a lot.
12: Odds of being hit are still less than one in a million.
10: What sort of amps? How do you know that? How can they? I mean, lightning, they're all different, right? Yeah.
12: I mean, my
10: different
12: lightning.
10: Different intensities.
12: I can only go back to the future, Doc Brown and
10: gigawatts.
11: What did he
12: million
11: watch?
12: Gigawatts.
11: Oh.
10: Yeah, he wasn't even talking about amps. He was talking about gigawatts.
11: Sounds cooler, though.
10: And what was the number?
11: Does that sound more futuristic?
12: Number, what number?
10: Many gigawatts?
12: 50 million gigawatts.
10: 50 million gigawatts. He literally ran out of the room when he heard himself say that number. Mm-hmm. What was I thinking?
11: Well.
12: Almost 90% of all people struck by lightning survive.
11: 90% survive.
12: Yeah.

0: It just
1: so it ain't so bad.
2: You know, I'm gonna still golf.
0: Just had the anniversary of was it Ray Caldwell? Ray Caldwell,
1: the pitcher.
0: The pitcher.
1: Yeah, who was hit by lightning and got up and kept pitching.
0: Yeah.
2: Wow. I'd like to meet him. I was golfing with thunder and lightning that I could hear and see to my north one day. And I'm like, is this really stupid? I'm on the leading edge of this storm. It's not coming for me right now.
1: That guy wasn't even holding a golf club, Carrie.
2: Right.
1: He was walking down the street.
2: It was clearly wet, though. I mean, did the rain just come through or is it coming through? Where was he?
1: Just go in. Golf another day.
2: I did. I gave it like six more minutes, and I'm like, I'm not going to get struck by lightning. What is wrong with me?
1: That's got to be 10 miles away. Oh, it's not 10 miles away anymore.
2: Right. So how can my
1: how do you know how close it is? Or
2: peon brain make
0: keep thinking
2: any
0: about
2: sense?
0: The guy who was mowing his lawn, and lightning came over a mountain on a clear blue day.
1: And got him.
2: That's some sneaky lightning.
1: And he was mowing his lawn.
0: Yep.
1: Yeah, that's really minding your own business. And really,
2: is it?
1: Okay, let's say the storm...
2: He's still outside on grass.
1: Let's just say you're golfing.
2: Mm-hmm.
1: And the storm is... And you get it right. That storm is 10 miles away. I'm still fine. Can lightning travel 10 miles?
2: That's what I mean, though. It's like on the edge of a 10-mile-away storm, what goes on?
1: I would say at 10 miles, you're in the strike zone.
2: I would probably say that's true.
1: Yeah, so... Just, and I know what you mean. If you're having a good round, it's like, oh, really?
2: I don't want to. I was having a ball.
1: I'd rather take a chance on dying out here.
2: And then you start thinking, like, well, get under a tree. And then you're like, no, don't get under a tree.
1: Right.
2: And I'm like, what should I do? Just lay on the green?
1: Some golf courses have shelters out in the more...
2: Oh, outer banks.
1: When you get out that far for you to take
2: shelter, sure. And there's bathrooms sometimes.
1: On a lot of courses, they look like they're ready to fall down. And like, why would I stand under that in a storm? It's just going to fall on me.
2: Okay, I think I know what you mean. But is it better to be holding my club? No, probably not.
1: No. Is it better to be
2: I'm
1: in your golf
2: conductive.
1: Cart? I don't think so. I don't know. I don't know where I should be. Inside.
2: But are my rubber tires grounding me in the golf cart? Somehow?
1: Technically, yes, but are you completely safe? I don't think so.
2: No, I don't. I wasn't saying totally safe. I'm just saying, what's the best thing to do?
1: Brian said the other morning,
0: go inside.
1: He could hear thunder outside as he was showering, and I said, you know, you shouldn't take a shower.
2: I've heard this too.
1: When you have a thunderstorm, so where am I supposed to go?
2: The basement.
1: Used to have neighbors when I was a kid who would unplug their TV and their antenna when it rained, when storms rolled through. Every time, without exception.
2: Well, we were told to open our windows in tornadoes or the house would implode. Right?
0: Yeah, and then there was the food pyramid.
2: And then there was swimming after eating.
0: Right. There was an awful lot of... Talk about misinformation.
1: But I think lightning's been more consistent than the food pyramid or anything like that.
2: We were living in the 59-year-old
0: network. What do you mean by more consistent?
1: It's killed people from the beginning of lightning.
0: Well, it hasn't changed its story.
1: Right, exactly.
0: People have changed the story of lightning over the years.
1: Where am I safe? I would say there are safer places, but am I completely safe? Completely safe?
2: This is the only thing I really should know. I don't really need to know earthquake protocol, you know, because I'm just probably not going to be.
1: You ever see lightning hit anything?
0: No.
2: I've heard it.
1: I did.
2: I
1: saw it hit my neighbor's house.
0: Seen it hit anything.
1: I saw it hit my neighbor's house and set it on fire through the woods. It was like, it was so bright. It was unbelievable. Just the flash was like, what the hell was that? And then I saw flames on the house.
2: Oof.
1: Yeah. And then I told Fireman Jim about it, and I said, but the fire department was there fairly quick. He goes, well, external fires usually don't cause that much damage. It's the ones internal that you don't see that quickly.
2: Yeah.
0: Never thought of that.
1: Right.
0: Very interesting.
2: That's why it takes someone like Fireman Jim to bring us to our senses.
1: When I say that much, it's way worse when they're... So he'll be here later. He can...
2: Okay.
1: He can
2: ask him about lightning. Just what does a fireman say about lightning? Just let's hear it. Let him roll.
1: They got to climb on those ladders. You know, if a house is on fire and there's a storm going through and they're on a ladder, what? Yeah, you're right.
2: And he's a golfer. I just...
1: Part-time golfer. He's a part-time golfer.
2: Aren't we all?
1: Some of us are full-time. now because we can. 6:58, time for some news. Carrie.
2: MPS has canceled the second day of classes due to extreme heat in the forecast.
1: Too hot. Just too damn hot.
2: There's just too many buildings that that don't have AC for them. It's just not a good deal. All before and after school recreation athletic programs also canceled. School-based staff should not report to work, but then central services and administrative buildings are open for their employees.
1: That means no sports practices afterward, no football, no whatever sport you're in.
2: If you can't sit in your classroom, do you think you should be on a football field?
1: Yes.
2: Because it's so hot?
1: Yeah, it's football.
2: Oh, I see. And but I can't golf with a little bit of lightning 10 miles away?
1: I didn't say you can't. I just don't think
2: Brian
1: it's a good idea.
2: Brian said go inside. But Brian was a scoutmaster.
0: I hate to be the in my day guy, but...
2: Yeah. You were a scoutmaster, though. You had lightning on the brain.
0: Yeah.
2: Because you shepherded.
0: I'm talking about heat.
2: Okay. Football's fine.
0: First year of high school, they got us all in school, said, well, it's too hot. Go home. Had a half day of school, but we still had football practice.
2: Oh, okay. Would you have had track practice?
0: The cross country guys still had to run.
2: Okay. All right.
0: Yeah.
1: And that was
2: there
1: back,
2: it is.
1: That was back when we thought drinking water was for the weak. The tough guys don't. We drink
0: water. We had water. It was just from a
1: garden hose.
0: Yeah, filthy sink in the locker room, and everyone drank out of the same used milk jug. Made us stronger.
1: You guys are fine.
0: Right, we're all fine.
1: You're all
0: nothing
1: fine.
0: Happened.
2: You drank from the hose
0: endlessly. We're all completely normal.
2: Right. With horses. That's right. All you do. You're like, okay, I made the hose.
0: Did you hear the elephant stuff?
2: No, and I know you love elephants.
0: The thing I watched yesterday, someone was trying to resuscitate an elephant, and they, like blew into its trunk.
1: Picked up its trunk like a garden hose and blew in it.
2: How much breath could a human have to get
0: I don't know, but
2: that
0: what
2: trunk
0: kind of
2: into an elephant
0: Elephant
2: lung?
0: Snot is coming out of that nose.
2: A lot.
1: I'm going to say zero. It did absolutely good.
0: I don't think it did any good.
1: You didn't mention the mucus.
0: Well, I just don't know.
2: So what's it better to like hop on his rib cage and come
0: They were doing that too.
2: Oh, they did?
0: Yeah.
2: Wow. Did it work?
0: No.
1: No. Nothing worked.
2: Oh. Yeah. Sorry.
0: But... 2-year-old elephant that didn't make it.
2: Was this elephant hospital again? Because it seems...
0: It was an elephant care facility.
2: Mm-hmm.
0: But not...
2: Not that one show with the stinky
0: right,
2: guy.
0: Right, not Elephant in the Hospital.
2: Is that guy still stinky looking?
0: I haven't seen him. He wasn't in this one. This was called Orphan Elephant Diaries.
2: Mm-hmm.
1: We're spending way too much time talking about elephants.
2: I don't think
1: it's
2: that's
1: National
2: true at
1: Chicken
2: all.
1: Month.
2: Do elephants even like chickens?
0: Well, yeah, they do. They like... to chase them around. The baby elephants are kind of diverted by
2: a pen of chickens.
1: How do the chickens feel about that?
0: I don't know.
1: Nobody cares.
0: Chickens.
1: Nobody
0: just
1: cares.
0: Eat them.
2: Yeah. It's a chicken that just runs away and stands
1: but
2: there.
1: But you were saying yesterday that people who own chickens say chickens have their own personalities and things.
2: Oh, they do. The ones I know are
0: just
2: mad.
0: An elephant's plaything. I don't know. They're probably not wild about it, but.
2: I watched a little goat befriend a baby rhino, and I thought that might actually be the cutest thing I've ever seen in my life.
1: Oh, if you want to see something cute, watch the movie Obsession. We talked about it yesterday. I watched it yesterday.
2: I thought this is like a horror movie.
1: It's darling.
0: A darling
2: like
0: horror
2: baby girl
0: movie?
2: Is darling? Like Begonia is darling?
1: It's not that good. It's not Begonia. It's not baby girl.
2: What
1: but
2: was
1: it's,
2: I supposed to watch, Brian?
1: It's disturbing.
2: It's disturbing.
1: It's fun disturbing, though.
2: You said if you can, I did Begonia, so I have to do something. What did you tell me?
0: Dark Matter, Furious, Lioness, Landman, Dutton Ranch, Obsession, Audacity, The Great Gatsby, what was it?
2: Not The Great Gatsby.
1: There are scenes in Obsession that you just go, whoa!
2: Really? Okay, I'll have some fun
0: this
2: evening.
1: No, it's not darling at all. It's like saying Baby Girl is a nice holiday movie.
2: Right.
1: For the family.
2: Right.
1: Kids, we're going to watch Baby Girl. Come on in here.
0: Who's After in Baby Girl?
2: Nicole Kidman. Drinking out of a cat
1: Total bowl. Freak. Yeah.
0: I don't know this one. Now I got to put it. Okay.
2: Not happy with the sex she's having with Antonio Banderas.
1: Her husband.
2: This is
0: Which
2: the first
0: you
2: part
0: won't
2: of the movie.
0: Be able to understand.
2: Is impossible to understand for me.
1: Like, and he wanted to have
2: Yes, he did.
1: He was totally into her. He loved his wife.
2: Yeah, but he wasn't into her the way she needed him to be into her. Therein started the rot.
1: I don't know
0: what you're talking about.
1: Don't get it for the holidays. I can only imagine. For the kids. Don't just watch A Christmas Carol or Christmas Vacation.
2: Okay, switching gears. The most overrated tourist spots in the U.S.
1: Merry Christmas, baby girl.
0: I saw When Calls the Heart was on.
1: One? Oh.
0: Yeah.
1: Sure.
0: It was on the other day.
1: What's it called? One
0: When Calleth the Heart. You know that.
1: I always call it When Calleth the Heart.
2: You Shakespeare it up a little bit.
1: And?
0: I don't know. I just saw it was on.
1: Oh, I thought you watched it.
2: Is that Candon Cameron? What's her name? Burr? Candace? What is her name?
1: I thought Lori Loughlin was in that for a while.
2: Oh, maybe that's it.
1: And then she had to go to jail because her kid was so dumb.
2: But she divorced her a-hole of a husband, right? Isn't that what somebody else said? John Stamos happy.
1: There's a lot going on there with that whole Lori Loughlin story. That's all I know. That was quite a newscast.
2: Well, thank you. Yeah.

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6: Brought to you by Mike Juno's Brookfield Buick GMC, where the difference is the dealer. Christian Yelich capped Milwaukee's four-run sixth inning with a tie-breaking two-run homer, helping the Brewers beat the Cubs 9-4 last night. The crew used a 13-hit attack to restore its eight-game lead in the NL Central over Chicago, bouncing back nicely after the 17-3 loss to the Cubs in the opener of the four-game series. The top three hitters in the Brewers lineup, Jackson Chourio, Bryce Turang, and William Contreras, went 6-for-14 and scored four times. And Brewers held Chicago to three singles and three doubles on a muggy night at Wrigley Field.
5: That wind was howling out there last night. It was blowing straight out to center. It looked like I thought this is going to be a million home runs tonight, and there weren't.
6: No, it was. Things didn't get going until the sixth when the Brewers really busted out. It'll be the Miz tonight. Jacob Mizorowski on the mound for Game 3. Going up against left-hander David Peterson. Packers running back Josh Jacobs still has the support of his coach and general manager. They remain hopeful the three-time Pro Bowl selection will come off the commissioner's exempt list and play sometime this season. Brian Gutekunst says he hasn't seen the video that prosecutors say they've have as evidence. Jacobs faces misdemeanor charges of battery and criminal damage to property. And Packers are hoping to get him back some point this season. Wisconsin reacted to back-to-back losing seasons by tackling the dual challenge of restocking its talent base through the portal while making sure those transfers understood what it takes to win. Luke Fickell responded by reaching out to players from past Wisconsin teams that contended for Big Ten titles. That helped the Badgers discover the threads linking the best teams in this program's recent history. Wisconsin made a greater financial investment in the program. Fickell added 34 transfers, as many 11 of those could start in the season opener Sunday night against number 4 Notre Dame at Lambeau Field, including quarterback Colton Joseph, who came from Old Dominion. And that is sports.
5: All right, thanks, Rock. It's 7-Eleven.
7: Who's the stiff?
5: You know the deal. Dial now, 866-Bob and Brian, or 414-799-1029. Carrie, would you present the prize for today?
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5: All right. Now, on to choosing the contestants.
8: Lime Tree.
5: Welcome to the show. Who's this?
9: Dana.
5: Dana, where? Dana?
9: Dana, D-A-N-A.
10: Dana. Anyway, we'll go with Dana.
5: All right. Where are you calling from?
9: Palmyra.
5: All right. Stand by, Dana.
8: Line 4.
5: Welcome to the show. Who's this?
11: Hi. Good morning, everyone. It's Tracy from West Bend.
5: Tracy. Good morning. All right, Tracy. Dana, before we start, do you have any questions?
11: Nope.
10: All right, then. Let's get started. Question 1. Who had a Billboard number 1 Hot 100 single in 1979 with My Sharona?
11: Tracy.
9: Dana.
10: Tracy's first.

0: The Knack.
1: The Knack is correct. The Knack. Tracy leads 1-0. Here we go, question 2. What is the nickname for the WNBA team from Las Vegas?
0: Tracy.
1: All right, Tracy.
0: Aces.
1: Aces is correct, and Tracy leads 2-0.
2: Seems totally obvious now.
3: Right.
1: Dana, you need 3 in a row to win. Here we go, question 3. On the Thundermans, who is the oldest son of Barb and Hank Thunderman?
0: Tracy.
1: All right, Tracy, for the win.
0: Is it Max Thunderman?
1: It is Max. Max Thunderman. He must have children.
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4: All right, Carrie, how's traffic?
2: 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We have an accident, a big one, 94 westbound. All lanes are blocked at Holly Road right now with big delays all the way back to 16th Street. Might as well just make that the Marquette until they can at least get one or two lanes open again. 94 westbound at Holly Road, you've got all lanes blocked. Traffic is brought to you by Wisconsin Harley-Davidson. 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
4: Thanks, Carrie.
1: It should be just partly cloudy later in the day. They've stopped talking about thunderstorms during the day, but there's a slight chance of thunderstorms overnight. High today, 86. Low tonight, 71. And then tomorrow, partly cloudy skies with scattered thunderstorms in the morning, which might have gusty winds, high of around 80. It's 75 in Milwaukee, 74 in Racine, 75 in Waukesha.
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1: Time for Showbiz News. You mentioned Lori Loughlin, and she's in the news.
0: Good.
1: Andy Cohen, well, maybe not Andy Cohen. Jared Leto, Travis, let's go to press. Page one. No births, no deaths, no marriage, no divorce, but there is tariff talk. I'm not sure Mark Carney, the Canadian Prime Minister, understands how negotiations are supposed to go.
0: You're going to tell him how?
1: Well, I'll present the situation. You can decide for yourself.
0: Okay.
1: In public comments on Tuesday, he told the Trump administration to, quote, stop throwing shade and stop trying to be tough. Later complained that American terms would leave Canadian industries gradually wound down in Canada and wiped out. In other words, he's acknowledging that Trump has him over a barrel and would just like him to stop playing hardball. Isn't that what it sounds like?
0: Yeah,
1: isn't that how it sounds to you? You're doing is really hurting us. Stop. Stop it. Well, you can take all the time you want to decide.
0: Well, they've got their own tariffs they're throwing out there on, what, the 8th?
1: They've had many tariffs on American goods for a long time.
0: Mm-hmm.
1: We've been just taking it for a long time. Meanwhile, Chevron is expected to announce a massive expansion of its operations in Venezuela. They're already in Venezuela. They've been in Venezuela for a long time.
0: That makes it convenient.
1: Yeah. So they've already got a footprint there, and they can ramp up operations. So that's good. Then on the other side of goodness, you know, the bad guys had a big meeting. The Shanghai Cooperation Organization. You know who's in that?
0: I do not.
1: Try to think of all the economic advancements that came from this list of countries. You know, the great cars, computers, I don't know, ballpoint pens or razor blades or golf clubs that came from...
0: Fashion? Can we throw fashion in
1: sure,
0: there?
1: Sure, if you like. China, fashion leader there with those outfits. Russia... Kazakhstan, Kyrgyzstan, Tajikistan, Uzbekistan, India, Pakistan, Iran, and Belarus.
0: That's an alliance?
1: Yeah. Mm-hmm. They're all full members of the Shanghai Cooperation Organization. Some other folks also meet with them, like Afghanistan, Mongolia. Although I guess they're not full members. I don't know what you get with that membership. At the center of the summit was a meeting between Vlad and Xi, who last met in May. The discussion comes just days after American CIA Director John Ratcliffe personally flew to Russia to meet with counterparts from Russian intelligence. They didn't talk about what they talked about, nor did I expect that. Then over here, the Small Business Administration is hosting a short tank-style competition for five entrepreneurs competing for a slice of a $1 million prize. The judges are Nicki Minaj and businessman Grant Cardone and Airbnb founder Joe Gebbia. He's currently serving as the head of the design office, which has been busy overhauling clunky and complicated government websites. No, we had one of those. Dean Cain will be the host. Winner gets $400,000. The rest of the money gets divided up between the other four. So, a show. We're going to have a... It's not going to be a show. It's going to be a contest. Tonight, Powerball goes for $146 million or a $63.3 million cash payout. No winner in Mega Millions last night, so... That'll jump up to $177 million on Thursday. Yep. We'll say it again.

0: Dwayne Keefe D. Davis will be sentenced on October 13th following a guilty verdict for first-degree murder in the death of Tupac Shakur. He faces life in prison without parole. Tony Romo pleaded no contest to the operating while intoxicated charge while admitting on social media that he has an alcohol problem. He explained that multiple back surgeries left him dependent on pain meds, which then turned into a dependency on alcohol. Romo says he's working with a team of doctors to address his issues and is grateful for the support of his family, friends, and the NFL community. With the plea, he agreed to have his driving privileges revoked for 6 months. He's also got to complete an alcohol assessment program with an interlock device to be affixed to his vehicle when he can drive again, though it's unclear for how long that will go on. Miley Cyrus is just Miley now. Did you see?
1: I didn't.
0: She's just Miley.
1: Forget about the Cyrus.
0: No more Cyrus, just Miley.
1: She actually did the paperwork.
0: She dropped her last name from social media this week without explanation before announcing a new album out September 18th called Bass or Bass Persuades. That'll be her 10th studio album. Also playing two live shows in Los Angeles as Miley. She says she doesn't like performing live, so don't expect a big full tour anytime, but anything she does will just be Miley. Like Madonna, one name, like Liberace.
1: Madonna showed up as Madonna. Liberace showed up as Liberace. She's been Miley Cyrus.
0: Mm-hmm.
1: This is a little more unusual. Cher showed up as Cher.
0: Yeah.
1: Not Cher, whatever her last name
0: was. But after a while, everyone knew that Dolly was Dolly Parton, right?
1: But Dolly never said, I'm just Dolly. Dolly never did anything.
0: Maybe this makes her a trailblazer.
1: If you like, sure, I'll go along with that. She's quite a trailblazer, that Miley.
0: Who?
1: Miley. That's what she goes by now.
0: Oh, Miley. Yeah. I think Taylor Swift would have an easier time being known just by her name, Taylor.
1: Well, she goes by T-Swift.
0: Yeah, Swizzle, T-Swizzle. Anyway, that's what others call her.
1: Yeah, she's got all kinds of nicknames.
0: Speaking of which, Travis Kelce and Taylor Swift's dog made her modeling debut alongside Travis in Tommy Hilfiger's new fall 2026 campaign. One shot, Wendy, the white Samoyed, cuddles up with Kelce on a striped lounger looking perfectly content. Fans first spotted the pup ahead of Kelce and Swift's wedding, though at the time it was unclear eventually whose dog. Well, I guess we don't say that anymore.
1: It's their.
0: Whose
1: not
0: dog?
1: Who's,
0: their doggy parents. That's what we say now. Swift is known for giving her pets memorable names, though it's unclear who inspired Wendy. Though Kelce has previously said Wendy Pfeffercorn from The Sandlot was his favorite 90s character.
1: Yeah.
0: Jared Leto sold his L.A. mansion that was once an Air Force compound.
1: Really?
0: 14,649 square foot pad went for $12 million. He bought it for $5 million in 2015. Army training films and Air Force newsreels were shot at the property during the Cold War. Leto was taking some time out of the spotlight amid accusations of sexual assault. He's denied all of them, but the house is an interesting place. Thea Frohden made her Grand Slam debut Tuesday at the 2026 U.S. Open. Milestone moment comes 5 years after she played Serena Williams' body double in the King Richard biopic. She's only 17. Here's Lori Loughlin. She's back on Instagram.
2: Thank God.
0: So she said, "Wake up, San Francisco. I'm back on IG." That was the caption of a clip noting her return. It's a reference to her Full House character.
1: Sure.
0: Cleaning up San Francisco.
1: Yes, because that was her show on that.
0: She left Instagram 7 years ago after the college admission scandal.
1: Really? 7 year absence?
0: 7 years. Yeah. I wonder if this will mean more money and influence for her. Will she pick up an endorsement? I don't know.
1: Yeah, I'll say yes.
0: Did she yearn to be back on Instagram?
1: Doesn't sound like it if she waited 7 years.
0: An ache for it? Jamie Presley was booted from the Signia by Hilton San Jose last week after allegedly exhibiting erratic behavior, swearing, and putting her hands on another guest, thrown out of a Hilton hotel. She was in town for a scheduled appearance by at GalaxyCon. Authorities did not get involved in the incident, though Presley did cancel her appearance, not publicly commented on the incident. I'd like to know more about that.
1: Don't forget, she's on OnlyFans, too, now.
2: Oh, right.
1: Yeah.
0: Is it like...
1: I don't know.
0: Utopia OnlyFans, or is she just tie bows on things or something?
1: Subscribe. Subscribing it back to me.
0: I don't know. I'm not going to do that. Andy Cohen taking over one of Howard Stern's longtime SiriusXM channels. Andy Cohen. More Andy Cohen. That's what the world said. Occasional Kardashian-puss Bianca Censori doesn't do interviews. Welcome magazine asked her to chat, and she swiftly shut them down with a letter stating she's only ever done one interview and afterward couldn't fully recognize the person they interviewed. Like, they took my words and twisted them. They messed up things in context. Terrible job, she thought. Censori did clarify that it was nice to be asked, writing, I enjoyed the invitation to self-absorption, but no interviews. And a former staffer of Yee's is asking a court to block Yee from making the claim he was of unsound mind when he made discriminating remarks. Benjamin Provo, who works for the Donda Academy, that's the school Yee founded, I guess, in 2021, claims that Yee is pulling the insanity defense card without any documents of proven testimony to support it. He also argues that during his deposition, Yee repeatedly indicated he had been of sound mind during the events underlying the case. Provo is suing Yee for his discriminatory treatment of black employees at the school, which is... Trial set to begin in November. And finally, royal stuff. We can talk about the Norwegians this time. Norway has a new king. Did you know?
1: How would I know that?
0: King Harald died last week.
1: Didn't even know that.
0: It wasn't in the obits, but
2: no
0: he did.
2: No kidding.
0: He was 89. I guess Dolly sucked up all the obit.
2: For our country, anyway.
1: She's done more than he has.
0: Yeah,
1: I would say.
0: Harald. Now the constitutional monarchy is headed by King Hakon the VIII, with the heir apparent in his daughter, 22-year-old Crown Princess Ingrid Alexandra, marking the first time Norway has ever had a woman first in line to the throne. Before 1990, daughters of the monarch who had any brothers were skipped over in the succession line. Last time Norway had a queen was, care to guess?
1: Norway's last queen was in the 1775.
2: 1349.
1: 1388. Only missed by 400 years.
0: 1388, Margaret the First, the late King Harald's formal funeral.
2: And what happened to her?
1: Did it go badly? Is that why they said no more queens? We're not letting.
0: Women don't do this unless that's all we have. That's how Elizabeth got the job. Mm-hmm. In England,
1: it should just be the next in line.
3: 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They search,

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0: Dealing with the accident, 94 westbound, all the lanes are blocked at Holly Road. Big delays back to 16th Street right now. To get out to the zoo, going to cost you 22 minutes. Use caution in those backups. Also, backups 794 northbound for an accident at Car Ferry. This is the left lane block there. Backups begin at Oklahoma. 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
1: Thanks, Carrie.
2: Scattered thunderstorms this morning. It just blinked out. Give me 1 second.
1: This is why paper is always going to be superior to a computer screen.
2: Certainly a place for paper.
1: Paper doesn't blink
2: all the,
1: out.
2: All the words on a piece of paper don't suddenly disappear. You can lose the piece of paper.
1: Right.
2: But sun and clouds mixed today. That's better. High of 86. Tonight, partly cloudy skies. Stray shower, thunderstorm possible. Low of 71. And then, come on. Scattered thunderstorms in the morning, then partly cloudy late, gusty winds and small hail possible, high of 81. It's 75 in Milwaukee, 74 in Racine, 75 in Waukesha.
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5: 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Fireman Jim is standing by. We'll talk baseball with him in just a couple of minutes.
6: Can we talk lightning with him as well?
5: Yes, we must.
6: Okay.
5: We must.
6: I want to know what he has to say about
5: that. Okay, yes. That's a good idea. I'm glad you brought that up again. Yes. But first, the news. Kerry Wine.
6: Most overrated tourist spots in the U.S. Come on, name some.
5: Grand Canyon.
6: It's not here. It's not here. We start with Salem, Massachusetts, which I've been to, and it's like, yeah, I didn't take the witchy tour. It was too long of a line to get into. It just was like, meh.
5: Okay.
6: I wouldn't say, oh, you got to go back. I would just be like, we went through it. Okay, we saw it.
5: I've been to plenty of things like that where, right. No, I did it. It was if you want to go
6: the
5: do it.
6: The southernmost point in the continental U.S., which is just a statue at the very end of Key West.
5: Key West, it's the big buoy. That big concrete buoy on the dock, right?
6: It says it's a statue at the very end of Key West. Bourbon Street.
5: Yeah.
6: Skip the tourist trap, it says, and head to Frenchman Street instead. I've never heard of Frenchman Street, but I've never been there.
7: How about the midpoint of the Western Hemisphere?
6: Is that Loveland Pass in Colorado? No, what's that?
5: What is it? The Western what? What about the Continental Divide, where water runs east or west?
6: That's the Loveland Pass. No.
7: Yeah, no. This is like it's 45 degrees north and 90 degrees west.
5: Is there a amusement park there or something? Why would I go other than...
7: There. There's just
6: Statue of Glenn Frey?
7: A rock.
5: That's Winslow, Arizona. And Jackson Brown is on that corner, too, because Jackson Brown wrote that song.
6: Oh, good. Finally.
5: Glenn Frey's contribution to that, right?
6: The first verse.
5: It's the flatbed Ford slowing down to take a look at me.
6: And Jackson Brown says girls and God and all the validation and, that you could ever hear. Okay. The Four Corners Monument. Okay. Arizona, New Mexico, Colorado, Utah.
5: Saw that in Breaking Bad. Skyler went there, right? Or did...
6: Highly overrated.
5: Did Walter go there or Skyler?
6: Well, if Walter went there, he probably
7: the
6: killed
7: four
6: somebody.
7: Corners?
5: Yeah.
7: I don't remember.
6: Maybe Skyler did when she was losing it, didn't she?
5: Losing it, she wanted him to not be a criminal anymore. And she was
6: losing it.
7: Wasn't crazy listening. Woman.
6: Yeah. Did you see her floor full of money? Wrong with you. Mount Rushmore, number 3.
5: I disagree. I like Mount Rushmore.
6: Times Square, number 2.
5: I disagree. I like Times Square. There's a lot to do in Times Square.
6: I just don't want to be talking to like Big Bird and all that stuff.
5: You can avoid
6: it.
5: Just keep walking.
6: Yeah, I don't want you. Just like the cowboys on... Oh, Fremont Street, which is number 1. Las Vegas Strip, they're saying, is overrated. Head to Fremont Street.
5: Yes, the Strip is overrated. Fremont Street is
6: better. It's just as fun and half the price.
5: Exactly. So. And you can walk places.
6: Yeah.
5: On Fremont Street. We did it last week.
6: Oh, sure.
5: We did it less than a week ago.
6: Well, you can walk on the Strip, too. It takes you a while to monkey over those bridges.
5: It will take you half an hour to walk out the driveway.
6: Yeah.
5: Of wherever you're staying.
6: But if you like the exercise part of it, it's fun. And it's not 107. There are some caveats.
5: Hotter than hell down there. 7:46.
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8: Where'd those come from?
6: And by...
7: Do you want to take a minute?
6: Pottawatomie. 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
8: Always.
6: Safety first. Ladies and gentlemen, it's Fireman Always. Jim.
8: Good morning, Bob and Brian. Good morning. It is a good morning.
6: Well, I'm glad you're here today because we had some lightning questions from about an hour ago in the show.
7: Yes. Did you see the guy? It's on Staten Island.
8: No. What happened?
7: Just walking by a tree, got struck by lightning.
6: Ring doorbell. Caught the whole thing, Fireman Jim.
7: Yeah.
8: Love those ring doorbells.
6: I didn't realize how much we were missing in the world before ring doorbells were everywhere.
8: They are.
9: I have Anthony.
6: So the guy's walking down the street, minding his own business. It looks like it's not really raining that hard, like it's not a horrible
8: storm. Doesn't have
6: to be. And he gets hit by lightning.
8: Oh, yeah?
6: He was okay. Brian said he never lost.
8: Oh, there you go. Here.
6: He never loses consciousness.
9: But his feet really hurt.
6: There he is.
7: Yeah. Oh, both his feet really hurt. He got up.
8: He gets up.
7: And he walked to another doorway and asked for help.
8: Yeah. Did it blow his shoes off or anything?
7: Said his feet hurt. About that.
6: Said he felt like he was walking on balloons when he got up.
8: The ground. It went right.
6: Right. Yeah. So I'm sure his feet were numb or
8: tingling. I don't want to get hit by lightning.
6: So what is a fireman? You guys were called out on rainy, thunderstormy nights, you know, for calls where you got to get on a ladder or, you know, carry stuff, or you got to get up on a roof.
8: Yeah. Usually if it's a hardcore lightning storm, they don't want you touching ladders.
9: Really?
8: Yeah. It's not good.
6: No, it's not good.
8: You can get that. It can happen to you.
6: And your ladders are... That guy was carrying nothing and got hit by lightning. Oh, yeah. You're going to get on some 70, 100-foot ladder?
8: Yep.
6: No.
8: No.
6: The answer is no.
9: So you just got to stand on your feet and try to aim the water at the...
8: It's just for laddering the building and ventilating it.

0: know, it's never happened to me personally, right. But yes, it has happened, and you don't want to be holding onto a ladder, laddering a building when there's lightning shooting around you.
1: So you shouldn't be holding on to a golf club on a golf course either, right? So your definitive answer is if there's lightning in the area, go home.
0: The rule for baseball, like with youth baseball, is any baseball, is 10 miles radius.
1: Yeah, lacrosse is like that too.
0: Shut the game down for 30 minutes from the last lightning strike. Within 10 miles, 30 minutes. If he hits another strike,
2: right,
0: tack on 30 more minutes.
1: Right.
3: Yeah, that's the summer camp rule, too.
0: Yeah.
3: Because
0: lightning can...
3: Get everybody off the lake, on the boats.
0: You can get hit by lightning with the clear skies.
2: Yes.
0: You can come across... 10 miles is nothing to lightning.
2: Fireman Jim, I when I'm doing something, I don't want to stop, but... Man, lightning is one of those things that will. It's like, okay, I'm out. Let's get out of here.
0: A quick story. I was working right here in the studio, and there was a lightning storm going on while I was doing my air shift, and we went out. And the PD calls me, goes, "Go reset the
2: transmitter."
0: Transmitter.
2: Who's the PD?
0: It was back then. It was Duncan.
2: John Duncan was our boss then. Okay.
0: So it's like 10 foot, right? It was like from the building here to the antenna to the transmitter is 10 feet, basically. So I open the door, I look up, and I can see lightning hitting the tower.
3: Get out of here, really?
0: I can see it hitting,
2: right here. Right here. Yes.
0: And I call him back, I'm like, yeah, I don't feel good.
2: Get out there! You've got to rock. You people want rock music.
0: It's 5:05 in the morning on Sunday. Get out there and reset that transmitter. So I had to do the quick 5-10 foot sprint and reset it and look up and like I could outrun lightning.
2: You had to touch the very transmitter that was attached to the tower that you witnessed being hit by lightning over and over and over again.
0: At like 5 a.m. on a Sunday for the community, 15-minute community.
3: Right, because there's a lot of losing listeners by the second.
0: Yeah. They're off the air.
2: Get out.
3: Sunday morning at 5. Yeah.
2: So you were put in more peril by a radio station than you ever were by the fire department.
0: Fire captain or fire chief ever.
1: That's about right.
2: Yeah.
0: We're paying you $3.25 an hour. Get out there.
2: Gosh, I'm sorry you had to go through that, Fireman Jim.
0: I survived.
2: But, it's
0: look
2: rock.
0: Look at me now.
2: You got to rock and roll, man.
0: He's right, man. Rock and roll doesn't die.
2: Put that in your book. People wanted to hear what were you playing? White Snake?
0: Thunderstruck? I don't know.
3: That would be the one.
0: That would have been the one to play, though.
2: Playing the same stuff we're playing after 10 a.m. here now.
0: That's true. That is true.
2: So, gosh, Fireman Jim, thanks for that tip.
0: You're welcome.
2: All right. So stay away from lightning.
0: Stay away from lightning. All very bad. So, you guys, exhale.
2: 24 hours ago, I wasn't feeling so good.
0: Exhale.
2: But I kept telling myself, Murph will get this under control.
0: Murph said it. He said it. See how they respond tomorrow. Just like when the Brewers smoked the Mariners a couple weeks ago and lost the next day. It happened. And it wasn't looking good at first.
2: 3-0.
0: 3-0 and some bad defense. We just weren't looking right again. I was like, uh-oh. Setting up for another bad game, actually.
2: Yeah.
0: Losing going into the fifth inning. And then they came through. They scored some runs. And then they had that big sixth inning where...
2: Three-run lead is not an insurmountable lead.
0: Not when the wind's blowing out at Wrigley, which it was.
2: And there were how many home runs last night?
0: The Brewers had two. And the Cubs had one or two.
2: And with that wind, it was howling out there. I thought there'd be a dozen home runs.
0: It was. No, I did too. And that's the beauty of baseball. It's like sometimes things just don't go as planned, right? I mean, like the game on Monday, yikes. That was scary. It was just ugly. It was an ugly loss, but it was one loss, right?
2: That's right. Yeah.
0: One.
2: Well, that's what they tell me. It only goes down as one loss.
0: We got the win in yesterday, which that was an important win, just to get that one win in Chicago, not being 0-2 all of a sudden going into our Mizorowski game. And it's like, now we really have to win, even though we have a lead. Now we're back to 8-game lead, which is very comfortable with, 23 games to go?
2: What's the magic number? We're getting into it's September.
3: Right, I asked a magic number question last week, but everyone was like, what are you doing?
0: It's still double digits. So if it's still double digits.
2: You can have a magic double digit number.
0: You could have one in game one. You give a
2: how many games
0: number.
2: Left? 23.
0: 23 games left.
2: All right, so you subtract 8 from 23.
0: Yeah, so 15.
2: It's 15.
0: 15.
2: Oh, 15.
0: Jinx. All right.
2: 15 is the number.
0: It's the number.
2: Yeah.
0: They still got to win series again. If they go 2-2 with Chicago, I wouldn't be mad. I'd prefer 3-1.
2: If they leave Chicago with an 8-game lead yet?
0: Exactly.
2: It's great.
0: Exactly.
2: Because looking over our shoulders, I'm not so worried about the Cubs. I'm watching the Braves and the Dodgers for best record.
0: Yeah, best record would be nice to have. It would be nice. We had it last year.
3: They're both still at 82.
0: So we got a 4-game lead on them for best record. We got goals to set. We got to win series. We got, the Reds coming up this weekend. Then we do the same thing again. Chicago, Cincinnati again.
2: I feel like this Reds series is going to be where we let our guard down. You're all worried about the Cubs in the 4-game series in Chicago. Then we have three with the Reds, and then it's the Cubs again.
3: And then it's the Reds again.
0: Yeah. The Reds just took 2 of 3 from Chicago. Yes. They're in last place in our division, but they got the probable rookie of the year on that team. They got some good ball players in their playing. They just called some rookies up. So they're a dangerous team in September because they don't care. I mean, they care, but they're not it's not high-pressure games to them. So they can play loose and free, and these rookies are going to try to prove themselves. So it's every series is important. We can't rest, and Murphy won't let them.
2: Well, tonight, you have
0: big game.
2: Jacob Mizrowski going for the Brewers.
0: Yes.
2: You have Pete Crow Armstrong. So you have the guy who is right now positioned to win the Cy Young.
0: Correct.
2: Another dude who's positioned.
0: He is.
2: For MVP.
0: He is, yes, sure, yeah.
2: He kind of disappears in our series.
0: Does he, though? That's insane.
2: He has one hit against the Brewers this year.
0: And it's against Vaughn.
2: Yeah. He has one hit.
0: It's
2: against the Brewers so far this year.
0: I don't know if he just tightens up a little bit against the Brewers or the Brewers just know how to pitch him. But yeah, that's
2: something's
0: one for
2: up there.
0: 21, and that one hits against a position player. That's a nutty stat.
2: So that's kind of a interesting matchup that you'll see a couple of times tonight, I would think, at least.
0: Yep.
2: Are those two going at it?
0: They're
2: going
0: to try to.
2: Are they the future faces of the league?
0: Well, yeah, right. They're both young players. Yeah. They're both at the top of their game right now, and they're both, like I said, possible Cy Young and MVP candidates squaring off. So it's big TV tonight, too. And what their strategy is going to be, I think, and what other teams have done so far the last couple of games against Miz, is they're going to try to ambush that fastball right away. So
2: they did it the other night.
0: Yeah, they're going to
2: against just Harrison. Wait for
0: that. I mean, he's been mixing in the slider nicely, but the fastball is his out pitch, and he'll be amped up. He hasn't, last couple of starts, he hasn't gone 104 or 105, which is okay. He's still throwing 101, and he probably will be amped up, and you'll probably see a 104, 105 tonight. I wouldn't be surprised.
2: It's going to be another steamy night in Chicago.
0: Yeah, which is good for the pitchers to keep them loose, then nice and sweaty and loose and on the mound.
2: But as far as fatigue.
0: Fatigue and cramping.
2: They stay
0: hydrated.
2: Mrs. had a bit of a history with cramping.
0: Yes.
2: Yeah. So.
0: Yeah, so we'd like to see him go a few innings because they emptied the bullpen yesterday pretty well, which that was their strategy. That's why Harrison stayed out so long on Monday and took the brunt of that, and they brought Vaughn in for 2 innings. So now they saved the bullpen. The bullpen pitched quite well. They gave one.
2: They finished
0: run.
2: Up with Hall last night. Yeah. They didn't even run McGill out
0: McGill
2: there because
0: was
2: it wasn't
0: up,
2: a save.
0: And they didn't need to use him, so he's going to be fresh. It's good to see Uribe back and JoJo Romero that we got in that trade with Dustin May. He's pitched yesterday. He pitched well. So with the call-ups happen, so we have 2 extra players on the roster, which is nice. It'll help in the bullpen for sure.
2: And JoJo Romero was lost to an appendix.
0: Yes, an
2: emergency. Right after the trade with the Cardinals.
0: It came out of nowhere, an emergency appendectomy.
2: It wasn't an oblique. It wasn't a sore shoulder or anything like that. Didn't pull a hammy.
0: Nope.
2: He had an appendectomy.
0: Out of nowhere. So, but he's back, and we needed that arm. He's having a good season with St. Louis, and so he'll be a great arm in our bullpen that we need in the September push. And we called up Bo Naylor, so a backup catcher, which sets up an interesting postseason because the rosters can change every postseason series.
2: You just have to set them for each series, and that's your
0: That's your roster for that series.
2: So, and refresh my memory. If somebody gets hurt during a series,
0: and they can replace him.
2: Then you can call.
0: But then I think he's out for the next series.
2: Okay, all right.
0: So you can't do that. World's game. I'm going to send Yelich down and get this righty up. You're out for the next series now.
2: All right. So they have things in place to guard against that. Okay.
0: Yeah. So will they use Naylor as a defensive replacement for Contreras when he's not catching? He's not going to catch every game. He's just not going to. But
2: I couldn't believe that we were going through the season with 2 catchers on the roster. It just seemed really light.
0: That's the way it is now. They don't carry 3. Nobody carries 3 catchers anymore. They just don't. They just keep the extra sight for another pitcher.
2: I mean, Contreras would catch every game if you asked him.
0: Yeah, but they can't because he'll just get beat up by, he'll get beat up. It'll affect his offense. And, he had a bad July. And look what he did. Yesterday, 2 doubles. He almost put one out yesterday. It was like 1 foot away from being in the basket.
3: What's the, rotation
0: For the playoffs?
3: No, for the season. What are they? Contreras is caught. He hasn't caught half the games.
0: He's he catches more than that. Yeah, he'll catch three quarters of the games. Like you'll probably see Sanchez or maybe even Naylor now catch one of these Cubs games. I don't think it'll be with Miz. It might be tomorrow, or it might not because it's there's no day games in this series.
2: Right,
0: surprisingly,
2: games, right.
0: Which is a surprise. Usually, if it's a night to a day, you'll see the backup catcher come in and Contreras can DH then. But with an extra catcher on board, maybe. I don't know, maybe they'll give Naylor a chance on Thursday.
2: When Contreras gets a day off, he's still DH'ing.
0: Oh, yeah.
2: So he had the rare night off on Monday.
0: Yeah.
2: And you know how you can tell when it's his night off? He has on those ridiculous John Lennon sunglasses in the dugout.
0: Right.
2: Those little round things.
0: You could see possibly Sanchez DH or even catch. I doubt he'll catch tonight, but with the lefty on the mound for the Cubs, they'll load up the right-handed bats again. You'll see Vaughn at first base, and that's the way that works. So, we got the advantage tonight with arguably the best pitcher in the National League going against Peterson's not that great a pitcher, but again, it's baseball, so
2: you don't have to be that great a pitcher. You just have to be good that night.
0: Yes, and you got to keep hitting, and they were hitting yesterday. In the top of the order, had six hits, which was great to see. Yelich clutch home run. He's a veteran, and he had that clutch walk before Ortiz hit that home run. Ortiz, another. Wow. He's our MVP since July 1st. You've seen the numbers.
2: His defense last night, that throw he had on a slow roller to third.
0: Wow. That
2: he turned and fired, and it was like, how does a human make that throw?
0: Yeah.
2: There's probably, how many people on the planet? 12 people on the planet that could make that throw?
0: He had a play before that in a couple of innings before where he threw it kind of wide. But that one, the eighth or seventh inning where he's an amazing player. That's why that collision in left field, that was straight out of the movie Major League, that was scary because that wind was blowing out and Chirio's coming in and Pratt's going out and Ortiz is going out. It was just like the collision. It was like, that could have been bad.
2: Chirio had a near miss earlier in the game at the wall.
0: Yeah.
2: Where luckily it has that 45-degree angle.
0: Yep.
2: And even after he caught it, he did the, whoo, that was close.
0: Yeah. When the wind's blowing out like that, you saw Bauer's made a couple crazy catches because the wind just, Wrigley Field's got some crazy winds, man. It's just the way.
2: I like Wrigley Field. I do. I think Wrigley too. Field is a great.
0: I like it.
2: A great place to go see a ball game.
0: Right.
2: Or just even watch, at home. It's a great ballpark. Yeah. I don't want it to change, but. Man, how long before baseball steps in and says, you got to put padding on that wall? Have to.
0: Especially in the springtime.
2: How many other parks have brick as their wall?
3: They have the ivy.
0: Right.
3: It's padded.
0: It happened a couple days ago where a baseball hit off the wall, or the guy caught it, hit against the wall, and that's another ball popped out.
3: Yeah, I saw that. That was Friday.
0: Yeah, I was like, they eat baseballs, man. That's what it's all about.
3: We don't know how long that ball was in there.
0: No. I'm sure it was sometime this season for sure, but we don't know when that was.
2: Because when all the leaves fall off, I'm sure they go out there and.
0: That could be a batting practice ball for
2: right.
0: all we know.
2: Right? They go out there and shake everything out and go, here's the ball.
0: It was fun watching the Cubs fans take the exits early, watching them walk out. Mm-hmm. And then in the ninth inning, what did you hear? Let's go, Brewers.
2: I also heard to drop out the Let's Go Brewers that were raining down on the field. Green Bay sucks because that's all they have.
0: That's all they got.
2: All you have to say when you hear Green Bay sucks is enjoy Hammond.
0: Right, yes.
2: Enjoy Hammond.
0: And that's it. Indiana Bears, right? They hate that.
2: Brian.
0: They hate that. Oh.
2: Brian has designed a
3: nice Chicago logo. Bears logo.
2: We should get a picture of that and put it on the website so people can see the.
3: You want a shot of that, Russ?
0: A beautiful logo, man.
2: It's a mock up. And it pays homage to the Bears C that they currently have.
0: Yeah. Yeah, no, it's
2: that they'll have
0: the tradition,
2: right?
0: The colors
3: it respects the tradition, right?
0: And the font, basically,
2: So tonight, what do you expect? The easy thing is we're going to win. Miz is on the hill, but
0: I think we should be able to hit Peterson, and Miz is Miz, and I think it should be a Brewer W. But again, he's got to play that game out, and that Murphy brought him back, and they scored 9 runs yesterday after that. Crushing loss on Monday that just proves that the Brewers they're an elite team, right? And they had that bad game Monday, but they bounced back. If they wouldn't have bounced back, I'd been a little bit worried, but they did.
2: The tipping the pitches from Monday night.
0: Yeah,
2: what
0: it can be anything. It can really. The Brewers should. I'm sure they have people in the dugout watching all pitchers for tipping. It could be as much as a glove. you know, what happened against the Mets, there's Devin Williams. He, I guess he had his glove moved a little bit when he was throwing a changeup than from his fastball. It could be something that simple, or his arm angle when he brings his arm back. It's,
3: do you have coaches watching for this?
0: They do. Both teams do. And maybe one catches it before the other, like, you know, he's tipping his fastball. I mean, because they were teeing off on him. There were some, those home runs were not, you know, basketball.
2: Oh, they were so far gone, fired. Yeah. They were three quarters of the way up the stands.
0: Yeah, they were sitting dead red, and man, yikes.
2: And they were right. They were just, you know, they were swinging.
0: Yep, exactly. So, and then he said, you know, his velocity was down. His road splits are pretty weird, home to road. So they'll get him figured out. He's been great for us. So he had a bad outing, but we need him the rest of the way. So I'm sure they're going to figure out what was wrong and move on to his next start against Cincinnati.
2: Yeah. All right. And what else is going on around the league, Fireman Jim?
0: I heard you talking about the Angels getting sold. That's that's pretty nutty. What, $4 billion?
3: Stan Kroenke.
0: Oh, man.
3: He's collecting sports teams like you know, you used to collect baseball cards.
2: Like bobbles.
0: You said Bobby Grich. I was like, that 82 Angels team was really good. The one that we beat in the playoffs to get to the World Series. I mean, they had like five future Hall of Famers on that team.
2: Rod Carew, Reggie Jackson.
0: Yeah, Don Baylor was on that
2: team. Don Baylor, that's right. Who was behind the plate?
0: Bob Boone.
2: Bob Boone?
0: I'm sorry. I'm drawing a blank. He was a really good hitter for him. Brian Downing, right?
2: Oh, Downing, yes. Mm. Brian Downing.
0: Yeah.
3: Since then, not so great. They've had 11. They're on their 11th consecutive losing season, yeah, I think.
0: I don't get it. I don't get how they're so bad. Oh, and did you see Freddy Peralta yesterday?
2: I did not.
0: He pitched a great game against the Mets.
2: And
0: the Mets.
2: Oh sure. Okay.
0: Yeah. Of course.
3: The Mets just don't have any luck with him, huh?
0: They sure don't, but he pitched a Freddy of old game where he pitched six innings, like seven strikeouts, you know, two runs.
2: And we can tie this up in a nice bow. Pete Crow Armstrong, who is probably going to be MVP, right?
0: Yeah, I think he will be.
2: The Mets send him to Chicago as an afterthought in a trade.
0: Yeah.
2: They just, you can have this Pete Crow Armstrong kid, too.
0: That happened. Hopefully the Brewers, they got an afterthought in the Burns trade that brought Ortiz here, and he's got like 32 bombs in the minors right now. So these afterthoughts can turn into players.
2: Right.
0: I mean, the best player we got in the CC Sabathia trade we gave up turned out to be an afterthought to the Indians, but he turned out to be a great player. So that can happen.
3: The guy we got from the Mets last year started out great, got hurt, and it's like, where's he gone? A pitcher.
0: I don't recall. Oh, from the Yankees, you mean? Nestor Cortez.
3: No, different guy.
0: Okay, we'll look it up.
2: All right.
3: We will.
0: Stay tuned.
2: Are you staying, Fireman Jim?
0: Yeah, I am.
2: Excellent.
3: We never got around to our list of chickens either.
2: Dang it. The 9 o'clock hour.
3: Next hour.
0: All right.
2: It's coming up, Rock.
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2: All right, Carrie, how's traffic?
1: Looks like our accident, 94 westbound at Hawley Road, has been picked up, taken off the freeway system, and delays are still shaking out because we had all three lanes closed for quite a bit this morning. 894 northbound, you are slowing from the Rock Freeway on up to Oklahoma Avenue. If you're on the south side, we have our accident at Car Ferry. That's just been picked up as well, but delays are still shaking out from Oklahoma. 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
2: Thanks, Carrie.
3: All right. Well, look for some clouds today. High of 86. Stray shower, thunderstorm possible tonight. Low 71. And then tomorrow it climbs back up to 81. Partly cloudy most of the morning. Scattered thunderstorms in there somewhere. Yeah, 81. It's 75 in Milwaukee, 73 in Racine, 75 in Waukesha.
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6: Hi, this is Dan Buttry, combat veteran of the Iraq War. Wauwatosa native and co-founder of Mission Barbecue, Bill Krause, opened their first restaurant on September 11, 2011, to mark the 10-year anniversary of 9/11. They did it to honor our nation's first responders and military as a way to help charitable organizations that focus on supporting this community. Mission Barbecue has donated over $47 million to these causes since 2011. Sadly, in September 2025, the Krause family would lose their son, Andrew, killed during an Army flight training exercise with the 160th Special Operations Regiment. This September, we remember all who were lost on 9/11 and in the line of duty ever since.
5: Ewald Automotive and 1029 The Hog remain committed to serving Southeastern.

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1: From the recycled water capital of the world, Las Vegas, Tim Murray.
2: Howdy, gentlemen.
0: Hey.
3: Morning, morning.
2: How we doing?
1: Good. Good, very good.
3: Much better.
0: Is Murph going to be the three-time manager of the year? Was that really?
2: We were talking about that with Mike Palm on Friday on the show, and we actually talked about it last night on VSiN. He is not the favorite right now in the National League, but I think he should be the favorite, at least as of last night, to win manager of the year in the National League is the Braves manager, Walt Weiss. I don't really understand why.
3: I don't either.
2: Like they're good. Probably going to win the division. They were expected to win the division.
3: Right.
2: Like the Brewers were not the favorites to win the division. Again.
0: Never are.
3: Nope.
2: And they have the best record in the National League. To me, the only reasonable argument against Murph would be Don Mattingly.
3: Right. I agree.
2: Who took over for the Phillies when they were, God, would they start like 9-19?
3: So it was like mid-May, right? Or early May even?
2: And they've completely turned things around. They are a wild card team. They're not going to win the division. Or could win the division. They're only three games back.
0: Fireman Jim just pointed out off the air that they're now the first wild card team. The Cubs fell behind them yesterday.
3: Yes.
2: Yeah, they're hot right now.
0: In the wild card race. Fireman Jim also said the Cubs are closer to falling out of the wild card spot than they are to catching the Brewers.
3: Correct.
2: Yeah, they're now eight games back of the Brewers.
0: Of the Brewers. And who's behind them in the wild card chase? Who's on there?
3: San Diego.
2: San Diego's got the third spot, and the Diamondbacks are right there, too.
0: How many back are the Padres in the wild card race?
3: Behind the Cubs?
0: Yeah.
3: They're in.
2: They're in right now.
3: But they're behind the Cubs by, I think, five games?
2: Five games.
3: Yeah.
0: Okay, so that's a lot to make up.
3: With only 20-some games left, yeah. It can happen.
0: It would take a complete collapse.
1: You guys can completely relax then.
3: No. Definitely not.
2: The Cubs can relax. Yeah, don't worry, Cubs fans. Yeah, you're good.
0: I feel like baseball kind of has it dialed in now on keeping it exciting till the end of the season rather than just playing out the streak with the right amount of wild cards.
1: Well, way more than when there was just the American League and the National League and top record in each league. Right. That was the World Series.
0: And the Yankees won the World Series every year.
1: Yeah.
3: That was exciting. You still have like five teams in the National League that could hit the wild card that are less than five games out. And same with the American League.
0: How many
3: American League's even quicker or better because they have such bad teams.
2: Yeah,
0: so how many games are meaningful games tonight where it matters to a team in the game whether they win or
3: all.
0: Not? Or, yeah. Right.
2: Most of them.
3: Yeah.
0: So, but remember back, when, like Brian said, if you weren't the Yankees or whoever, the season's over. It's September. We're
3: four divisions and no wild cards. Right? You had the East and the West. Bam.
0: Yeah.
1: But America was fevered with baseball in those days. I mean, baseball was.
2: You used to have 100.
0: Yeah.
2: Used to have 100
1: baseball,
2: win
1: horse
2: teams.
1: Racing, and boxing.
2: Used to have 100 win teams not even make the playoffs.
3: Yes.
0: Oh, the Brewers used to win in the 90s? 90 wins, back when when the Yankees would win like 101 or Baltimore or Boston would have 97 or 98 wins.
3: When the Blue Jays won the World Series in the early 90s, we had like 94 wins in the division. Yeah, didn't make the playoffs.
1: That was a brutal division.
0: Yeah.
1: American League East.
3: The AL East, yeah.
0: Yeah, we'd get this great baseball all year, but it wasn't great enough.
3: Not great enough now.
0: So I think, like I said, I think baseball really has it dialed in.
3: Not too many teams like I think the NBA has. Does 12 make the playoffs there?
2: Eight in each conference.
0: But I do miss the single game play-in. That was great.
3: It messed us up when the Nationals beat us.
2: 2019, baby.
0: But still, if you don't have a dog in the race and you're a baseball fan and you get those one game play-ins, win and you're in, that's it, What do you got?
3: Yeah.
0: I thought it was like
2: I loved those. I thought the juice that came about of those games. Now you get, a best of three, mm-hmm. and it could be

0: it could be exciting. You do have more teams in the playoffs mm-hmm. nowadays, but this year it would be, you know, Phillies Cubs one game playoff. Ooh, buddy.
1: Yeah, right?
0: Red Sox Yankees would be the other one game playoff.
1: Yeah. That's you've shoved all your chips to the middle of the table, whether you want to or not. That's all you have.
2: And if you haven't clinched by the last game, you're pitching your best pitchers and that one game could be your five starter.
1: Yeah.
3: Maybe they should add things to the other end of the spectrum. You know how fascinated I am with losing. Have that relegation stuff. Angels, play, win, you're in, lose, you're out. Same with the A's. They're tied, I think, for the worst record.
1: Yeah. All right, so we'll get to the Angels in a second. As the most impartial person involved in this conversation, mm-hmm. Tim, because you really, until you got here with us, the Brewers are just another baseball team, so you're the impartial guy. How big was that win last night after the beating they took the night before?
0: I think it was marginally big. I mean, okay. They still had even if they lost, they still have a 6-game lead in the division. But mm-hmm. if they had lost last night, it would have started to, I feel like, give Chicago a little bit of hope. Like, hey, you never know. You sweep the Brewers here. You got 3 games in Milwaukee next week. Maybe. And then to come back down 3-0 to win that game in the fashion that they did. It's not over yet, but man, it kind of gives Brewer fans like, okay, let's get back to the 8-game lead. Mm-hmm. At minimum, it's 6 games after this series. You know, we got the 3-game series coming up at home. But yeah, you lose last night, and it gets a little uncomfortable. Not totally uncomfortable, but a little uncomfortable.
2: Exhale.
0: But it was a nice win to come back down 3-0. Yeah, it felt like, oh man, here we go. It's going to be a six game.
2: It was an ugly start. They didn't look good.
0: No. But to get the bats going there in the fourth inning and kind of get rolling there, man, I tell you what, that collision out in left center field was kind of scary there.
1: That could have been really bad.
2: Oh.
1: That could have been like season.
0: I thought Cooper Preck got like smoked in the face the way that he went down and kind of bumbled around. I was like,
2: he was holding his arm pretty good. Yeah. Churiel nailed his arm.
1: But the thing about it, let's just say that was as big a collision as it could have been. Let's go worst case scenario. Murph would have come out and just told him to get up. You're okay. That's what the manager of the year does. Get up. There's more baseball to be played. Let's go.
0: I will heal you.
1: Right. There's no crying. There's no I can't.
2: No.
1: This is American. You're Americans. Wait, were they all Americans? No.
2: I was surprised he stayed in. I thought he was coming out for sure. I thought Pat was done.
3: But. You're in America.
1: you're a bunch of cuz.
2: He stayed in.
0: Cheerios from Curacao, I believe, right?
2: Venezuela.
0: Is he Venezuela? Yep. Yeah. I wasn't sure.
2: Yep. Yeah, so stayed in, got some clutch hits and a big win.
0: Yeah, I don't know. I mean, going back to the manager of the year. So right now the odds for him. So if you went, let's just say, drove to Illinois, because I believe FanDuel is legal mm-hmm. in Illinois. You got Walt Weiss at +190, Murph at +250, Don Mattingly at 5-1, Craig Stammen's 5-1. He's the manager of the Padres. I don't know about that.
1: Who votes on that? Is that writers or is that
0: writers?
1: Writers wrote. Okay.
0: Yeah, and they select you. You get like told what you're voting on. I don't know at what point in the year, but each writer doesn't vote for everything. They get told what they're voting on. So I think there's like 30 of them that'll vote on manager of the year.
2: Yeah, I'd say Murphy would definitely win this year if he hadn't won the last two. I'd say it would be a no doubter.
0: I think that's just so ridiculous.
2: I do too.
1: But I think there's a fatigue in there, and they're just like, we can't give it to him again.
0: Well, and that's
3: you have to it happens. Account for the unexpected. You have to account for the guys that did more with less.
2: I agree. The Brewers.
0: I mean, once again, if Don Mattingly wins it, I'd be understanding. He took over, even though the Phillies are a loaded roster, mm-hmm. it looked like their season was headed in the crapper.
2: It was,
0: And they fired their manager. He steps in, and now, I mean, they've got a chance to win. If they win the division, it's a wrap. I think Don Mattingly gets it. They're a playoff team. They got a chance. I think they have a legit chance to actually win the National League pennant. They're really good. So I think Mattingly I would listen to. I don't get the Walt Weiss stuff. Like, yeah, they're good, but the Braves have been good for a while.
2: Right.
0: So, I don't know. But that's why there's odds and you can bet on them. And
1: that's right.
0: If you feel like Murph is the guy, he's 5-1 right now. So
1: well, I'm a homer.
0: If you make a little drive over the state line and pull out the app, there you go.
1: 5-1 right now, Murph. I never even really thought about him being manager of the year 3 years in a row until the other day when it was brought up. I think when we were at your place at Circa, and it was brought up.
2: Mm-hmm.
1: And they said he's probably going to be manager of the year again. And I was like, wait, what? Yeah. Really? Nobody gets it 3 years in a row.
2: Never happened. Never been done.
0: But you make a really good case for it.
2: Mm-hmm.
1: Well, the baseball people can. I'm like, I just think there's fatigue that they don't want to give it to him again,
0: That happened in the NBA a lot. It happened with Giannis. He should have won the MVP more than twice.
2: Yeah.
0: And happened with LeBron. LeBron only winning the MVP 4 times is a joke.
1: Okay.
0: Dude was the best player in the NBA for like 15 straight years, and he won the MVP 4 times.
1: Well, I don't know.
2: That's exactly right.
0: I think the choke artist James Harden deserves a chance here.
2: That's true.
1: LeBron should be able to go over to Harden's house and just walk in and take that trophy, look at him, and walk out the door.
0: It was like Jordan. Jordan lost it in 96 or 97 to Karl Malone.
2: Karl Malone, yeah.
0: Another thing that gave Jordan that motivation when they played him in the championship. Charles Barkley won it in 93. Yeah, there was a fatigue of Jordan, too. It's like Jordan was the best player in the NBA.
1: But he was always the best player.
2: Right.
1: You're tired of him, but he's always been the best player, though, like, over through those
0: Jordan
1: years.
0: Jordan, LeBron, when they were in... I mean, LeBron, you could just say, yeah, that's the best player. Like, okay,
3: well, why won the
0: MVP.
3: Why not just call it the best player in the league? They put that value on there.
0: They should.
3: To what? Emphasize the contribution they make to
0: there's
3: team
0: years.
3: That might not otherwise be very good.
2: Mm-hmm.
0: So going back to the manager of the year, we'll see how they vote on it. We'll see how the season ends. But I'm sorry, it wasn't 5-1. I beg your pardon. +250 is the second shot. Mattingly's 5-1.
2: Mm-hmm.
0: To me, it would be Murph for Mattingly.
1: All right. Angels are being sold.
0: So, you know, I didn't realize how much Angel fans hated Artie Moreno until it was like when the Commanders were sold, and it was like Christmas morning that the devil, Dan Snyder, was gone. I don't know if it was to that level, but I have an Angel fan that I work with, and I think he might have cried yesterday.
1: Yeah, because now there's a glimmer of hope.
0: Well, and also it's not just any owner; it's Stan Kroenke, who has like 27 different sports franchises. A little bit of embellishment.
1: Little stretch, yeah, but a lot.
0: He owns the Rams. They've won Super Bowls, 2 Super Bowls under Kroenke, 1 in St. Louis, 1 in L.A., and are the favorites to win the Super Bowl this year.
2: Mm-hmm.
0: He owns the Nuggets. They won a championship just a couple years ago. He owns the Avalanche. They won a championship just a couple years ago. He owns, is it Arsenal, I believe, over in the Premier League, one of those teams. They just won a championship. The dude just has a ton of teams and wins a lot.
1: So he's going to expect to win. So I'm guessing that if you're in the Angel front office, bring some boxes in, your days are numbered, right?
2: Right.
1: He's going to clear those inept. They haven't made the playoffs. They're going on 11 straight. Winning seasons in 11 years.
0: Well, I'll tell you what, Mike Trout's probably happy about it.
1: Well, he can't be any more unhappy than he was. Who's the current owner?
0: Art Moreno.
1: then working for Artie.
0: Now, I don't know. I mean, Mike Trout never has, to my knowledge, has never asked for a trade, never anything like that. And he's been well compensated. So maybe he didn't mind Mr. Moreno because his life was great in Anaheim. Made a lot of money.
3: Values were right. He made a deal and he wasn't going to whine. Right. He wasn't going to complain.
0: Maybe that's what it was.
1: He could have easily gotten out of Anaheim.
3: Right. He could have, but he didn't.
1: Yeah, if he'd have wanted, he could have gone free agent routes.
0: Maybe
1: all that stuff.
0: His kids really liked Disneyland.
2: It's right there.
3: This is right where I want to be, in California.
1: Which makes me wonder about his competitive spirit.
3: Really?
1: A little bit. Yeah, I mean,
2: a little bit.
1: Maybe just had a money spirit, and that's fine. But he was going to get, any team out there would have paid him whatever he's making
2: right
1: now.
2: I mean,
1: they would have.
2: They really haven't been close to making the playoffs. I mean,
1: so I just wonder why
2: he was
1: okay with staying there.
3: It was the way he was brought up.
0: Yeah, it was like, hey, find a place that you like.
1: He knows there's free agency, right? He's aware that Kurt Flood made that happen. He knows that happened, right?
0: I will say he dealt with injuries, has dealt with a bunch of injuries. He's been relatively healthy this year, I think. Numbers have not been good, actually. He's been kind of down this year.
1: How many years has he been in the league now?
2: Oof. I'm going to say 15.
1: See, nobody knows because he plays for the Angels. They don't. Nobody in this part of the country knows anything about Mike Trout other than he's a really good ball player. Where is he? Oh, the Angels yet.
0: He made his debut in 2011. He won Rookie of the Year and was runner-up for MVP in 2012.
2: Right.
0: He won the MVP. He had a stretch from 2012 to 2019 where he was either MVP, won that three times, or runner-up for MVP. That happened four times.
2: Right. That's pretty good.
1: And you have to, 15 years in the league, he is not coming into his prime. He is on the backside of that right now, right?
0: Yeah.
1: So,
0: for sure.
2: A lot of injuries.
0: Yeah, batting average not so high this year. You know, numbers are okay.
2: 20 homers.
0: Yeah, he's fine. But, yeah, it's good day for Angel fans. I don't know if you have an Angel fan in your life. You probably don't.
1: That was the question I had earlier. Who was the last person you saw with an Angels hat on just out in anywhere? There's no Angel fans.
0: I did go to an Angel game this year. So I saw some Angel fans there.
1: I think the last thing I remember about the Angels was the Rally Monkey.
0: Oh, yeah.
1: Right?
2: Oh, yeah.
0: Is that 2002 when they won the World
1: Series? Is that when that was?
2: Yep.
1: Yeah. I remember the Rally Monkey. That's about it.
2: And Reggie Jackson trying to kill the Queen.
3: Right. That was in a game against the Mariners, wasn't it?
2: Yes.
3: I believe it was.
2: And Enrico Palazzo messing up the national anthem.
3: It's Enrico Palazzo.
1: See, that's all the Angels are known for.
3: Well, I said they don't have a lot of lore.
1: Yeah, right.
2: They don't.
1: Yeah.
0: Had a lot of MVPs, though.
1: Yeah.
0: Three from Trout. How many did Shohei win there? Two or three?
3: They're still in the same stadium, right? Since 1966, Angels Stadium used to be Anaheim Stadium.
1: They have a big A out
2: halo,
1: there.
2: Yeah.
1: Is that still there?
2: I don't know.
1: Okay. Right.
2: I love baseball.
1: And you're a big baseball fan, right?
0: They got the out in left field. There's a bunch of, it's like a rock sculpture.
1: Yeah, it looks like the Flintstones.
2: Yeah.
1: That's,
2: ricochet off of that.
1: Yeah. That's their outfield, and I don't get that. What is that for? Is that's a salute to rocks?
0: It's like Homer putting the racing stripes on the power plant. Looks sharp.
2: Yeah.
0: Put these rocks out in the outfield. They look sharp.
2: They probably dug
1: people
2: a hole.
1: People will notice how bad we are.
2: Found some rocks. Let's put them over here. I don't want to pay to get rid of those.
1: Angels will take them. So they're getting a new order. You got to figure there's got to be a new stadium in their future, too, right?
0: Yeah,
3: is the
0: possibly.
3: Guy going to build two stadiums in Southern California?
1: He's a developer. That's where he made his money.
3: Yeah.
0: They already built. He's not going to have to build another one. SoFi's built.
1: Mm-hmm. Yeah. He's built one. He was really good at it.
2: Yeah,
1: he's got one of the best stadiums on the planet.
0: Will he have another?
1: And now he has one of the worst stadiums on the planet, too.
0: Will he have a mooching owner somewhere come, hey, can I use your stadium, too?
1: like the Chargers
3: money you have.
1: Like the Chargers did?
0: That stadium looks nice. I'll take a part of it.
2: Sure.
1: No, the Padres are fine in San Diego.
0: They got new owners, too.
1: Okay.
0: They just announced their owners the other day.
1: The Dodgers aren't going to try and...
2: No.
1: Schmooze their way in.
0: Dodgers.
1: Giants are too far away. So
0: Dodgers don't even know that the Angels exist.
1: Let's assume the Angels are going to get better, or we use the word good. How long will it take with the new owner?
0: I don't know the state of their farm system.
1: Nobody knows anything about the Angels because nobody's a fan. Nobody cares.
2: At least the A's, we don't have some good rookies, but the Angels, I know nothing about their farm.
1: The A's at least had a raccoon that was living in the visitor's
2: in
1: announce
2: the press
1: booth?
2: Box.
1: Right.
0: Well, that was in Oakland, right?
2: Yeah, that was last year of Oakland.
0: I tell you what, I drove by. I've been seeing the A's stadium a lot more. And I'll tell you this, the A's, they're doing a pretty decent job here in Vegas trying to get involved in the community. They were very involved. They've been, you know, the local team won the Little League World Series, so they were involved with that. So they're trying to get the people excited here in town about them moving.
1: Getting excited? Are you getting excited?
0: Not really.
1: So they need to try harder.
0: I'm not going to become an A's fan, so I mean.
1: But you're a baseball fan.
0: Yeah, I mean, but I'm also, I realize that once they come here, I know how things work. You know how expensive those tickets are going to be in year one.
2: Yeah.
3: Is this their fourth city or their third?
0: They
3: started in Philadelphia.
0: Yeah,
3: right?
0: They were the Philadelphia A's. Then they went to
2: Kansas City.
3: Oh, Kansas City and then Oakland.
1: Oakland and now to now they're working their way back east. They went as far, got to the ocean, said, okay, we're going to work
2: our
1: way.
2: That's how it works.
3: Yeah.
2: All right, let's head back, boys.
1: Going to work.
3: Spit
2: load up the wagon train. It's like headed back east.
1: It's like coming off the ropes in wrestling. The stop, Las Vegas. Yeah, we'll see how we like it.
0: They're currently in, are you going to count West Sacramento? Because that's where they are right now.
2: That's true.
1: I'm counting that as part of the Las Vegas stop.
3: They never called themselves the West Sacramento A's.
0: They do every once in a while wear Sacramento jerseys.
1: You want to give them that stop? You want to give them five stops?
0: Multiple years.
1: Sure.
0: Yeah, they'll be there next year, too.
1: Yeah, fine.
3: Well, then yes.
1: I'm good with it. Doesn't cost anything, right?
2: Motion passes.
1: And it's a bigger number, so it's even more ridiculous. It could be like the A's. Be in five different towns. Yeah. Well, yeah, fine. Then Las Vegas will be their fifth stop.
2: Fine.
1: Yeah. Everyone's good with that?
2: I'm good with it.
1: Motion's carried. It's 8:42. Stand by, Tim.
4: After Bob and Brian, it's everything.

0: car driver. He's really good with a golf club driver, but he's not a good driver.
1: No.
0: Just stop, Tiger. You're begging
2: rich,
0: you.
2: You're rich enough to have your own driver, pal.
0: Oh, and maybe you don't take so many prescriptions, too. Maybe you try and cut down on those.
1: Have your caddy drive you around.
0: Will we ever see Tiger back on the golf course as a professional, Tim?
2: Yeah. Yeah, I mean, he'll always play in the Masters.
0: Oh, okay, yeah. All right, will he ever
1: do the senior yet?
2: He's never done the senior tour.
1: Is he old enough, though? Is he over 50?
2: Yeah.
1: He might be.
2: He's right around there.
1: Yeah, he is.
2: I wouldn't be surprised if we saw Tiger out on the senior tour at some point.
0: All right.
2: But he'll always, he'll do the Masters for the next 20 years or so.
0: Yeah. There's a dinner that's involved there. There's a meal.
1: There you get a free meal.
0: Yeah, there's a meal involved at the Masters, too. Okay, so you say, yes, we will see Tiger back out on the golf course. Will we ever see Tony Romo in a CBS booth again?
2: Well, he said at the end of his little apology letter there, as I turn my attention to my health, my family, and in time, my return to CBS, I kindly ask for privacy during this period. I think it's a CBS call here. It sounds like Mr. Romo wants to be back in the booth at some point here.
0: I want to be in a CBS booth, too, but that's never going to happen.
3: Pat Summerall, well, that was a long time ago.
0: Pat Summerall and Tom Brookshire, they broke them up because there was such...
3: They both had drinking problems, but they continued on.
0: Yeah, so they split them up, and Brookshire was the one who got canned eventually, and Summerall got the number one spot.
2: Al Michaels had a DUI in 2013, and that didn't, I don't think, affect his...
3: Different time, I guess.
2: Yeah.
0: But they were unhappy with Romo before this. Now, can this all be tied together and go, well, he was drinking too much? Well,
2: CBS has not said anything.
0: Right.
2: It hasn't said, Tony's part of our family, and he's dealing with something, yada, yada, yada, and he will be back in the booth when he is ready. They've been pretty quiet over this whole situation, so I don't know. Maybe
3: who's the guy
2: working
3: in Casino? Remo? So why take the chance? And they blew up Alan King. Yeah. Remo, right?
0: It was Remo. Yeah, it was Remo, right. Why take a chance?
3: Yes,
0: right?
3: Why take a chance?
0: CBS doesn't have to say anything either. They could just...
2: You're under contract.
0: Yeah. I'm just going to sit quiet
2: when you're ready.
0: Don't forget,
2: JJ has taken over the one spot. So
0: NBC stuffed Ann Curry into a closet.
3: Yeah,
0: and we never heard from her again. Yeah.
3: Oh,
0: you know,
3: like working with her. Okay, we'll put her in the closet.
0: And she asked, "Can I? Do you guys care if I just go to CNN?" They said, "No, stay in the closet. We're paying you. You just stay right there." And we've never seen Ann Curry again. No. So they can make that happen, right?
1: Right.
2: Do they have to? Does he have to earn his way back? Does he go to lower crews to work his way up, like a minor league rehab stint?
0: Sure, he drops down to the fourth team, team?
2: Fifth team. Way up, boop.
0: But he didn't even have to work his way up when he started. They stuck him with Nance right away.
2: Right away, I was like,
0: that was a thing.
3: Because he had football knowledge. And then he was complained about because he had too much knowledge. He would call plays before they were
0: your boss. Run. Your boss, Tim. Told him to knock it off. Brent Musburger.
2: Oh, that's right.
0: Brent said, knock it off. Let Nance do his job.
1: Right.
0: Yeah. Well, that all ended. Okay, and before we go, I love this. Colin Kaepernick was asked about the NFL. And he basically said, I still like football, but I watch college, not NFL. I'm just not really that interested in the NFL.
3: He could go back to college, right?
0: No, I think he's used all his eligibility.
3: He has?
0: Yeah, I think you only get...
2: I don't know. Jim?
0: Maybe
2: a judge will say that, you can play.
0: Yeah, I don't know.
2: That's the thing you got to do now. Find a judge somewhere.
0: 37. If Colin Kaepernick, let's just say he has eligibility left. Let's say he's got a year. Would LSU take Colin Kaepernick for one season?
2: No.
3: I have to watch Chad Powers again and find out what was the problem. Why was his playing going to wreck everything for everyone? I think it was an eligibility thing. I'm not sure about that.
0: Tim?
2: You're going to get Colin Kaepernick.

0: Kaepernick on my podcast. I'm with you. I'm with Colin Kaepernick. I watch more college football than NFL.
1: Well, there's more of it.
0: There is more
2: it's
0: of
2: true.
0: It.
3: Always on.
2: Yeah.
0: Thursday night, baby. We get a back rolling week one of the college football season.
1: Week one, because we did week zero.
0: We did week zero. Yes. That was your...
1: Which was the first week. And then your, one will be two.
0: I can't decide if zero... Well, next year, don't worry. We'll get to normal numbers. There will be no more week zero next year.
2: That'll be gone?
0: Yeah, it's just going to be week one.
2: Okay.
0: The Pac-12 will still have eight teams, and the Big 12 will have 16, and the Big Colin, 10 will have eight
1: teams. They're never going to figure that number and counting thing out.
2: Colin Kaepernick says he's not watching the NFL because they blackballed him. They probably did, right?
0: I was going to say they did.
2: But that they're a business, and he was bad for business, right? I mean,
0: he was polarizing.
2: It was a problem for the NFL. They're in the public relations business. They want everybody to love them. He was making that difficult. You know, true. Players didn't know whether to stand on the sideline, whether they should be in the locker room for the national anthem. Do I kneel? Do I sit? Do I pick? You know, all that stuff. It was bad for business. He was disruptive. Can't have it. I can't have it. Like De Niro said in Casino, I can't have it. Can't have it. Or was that Goodfellas? Yeah.
1: It was Goodfellas.
2: Goodfellas.
1: When they went over and visited Henry Hill's place.
0: Everyone had a strong opinion one way or the other on that whole situation. I do think it is, the irony of that is we've had spousal abusers make their way back into the league.
2: Yes.
0: The guy who took a knee on the sideline was told, that's going too far.
2: That, you can debate it all you want. He was bad for business. He was a focal point in... Some people loved him. They loved
0: those days. Remember when people said they were never going to watch that league again? Yeah. How's that going? I think the NFL's doing pretty well.
2: How are the numbers? I mean...
0: Most watched television, I think, top like 20 top most watched things every year.
2: Okay. All right. Very good. Brewers, another night game. Man, remember when Wrigley was all day games? Yeah. Now it's just Wrigley's all night games.
0: Travel day.
2: Yeah.
0: I got two more.
2: Yeah. You know when Wrigley got lights? We looked this up the other day. Do you remember when Wrigley...
1: It was 88, wasn't it?
2: It was 1988 that they got lights. Somebody said, what, 20 years ago? I said, no, I think it's longer than that. Yeah, 1988. Yep. First game was rained out. They had to go back at it and set up the next night. So, all right.
0: Miz tonight or tomorrow?
2: Tonight.
0: There we go.
2: Yeah.
0: I missed the Miz by one day.
2: When you're here next
0: you
2: week.
0: You get the Miz I on do. Tuesday.
2: I do. Sorry about that.
3: That's ooh, right.
2: I would say it sucks to be you, but it really doesn't.
0: No, I'm pretty excited about my trip.
2: All right, we got to run.
0: All right, see you guys.
2: All right, Tim, we'll talk to you tomorrow, 8:56. Carrie, what's coming up?
4: Somebody tell a joke.
2: All right, let's get a look at traffic. That's been a mess. That's been no joke this morning.
4: 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Yeah, had a lot of accidents this morning. They've all been picked up, cleared off the freeway system. Delays have shaken out pretty nicely. Eastbound 94, just a couple delays remain around Highway 18 and again from State Fair Park to downtown. Plan on 17 minutes. 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
2: Thanks, Carrie.
1: We'll have a sky like we have right now, pretty much for the day. High of 87, partly cloudy tonight. We'll get a stray shower, a thunderstorm in there tonight. Low drops down to 72. Tomorrow, cloudy early, maybe some thunderstorms with gusty winds. High of 81. It's 76 in Milwaukee, 75 in Racine, 77 in Waukesha.
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3: 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You can do all of that on the Hog app. Time for the news. Carrie, it's 9 o'clock.
4: Milwaukee Bars, the Garage and Hi-Hat Lounge, permanently closed, expected to be sold in the next several weeks, according to a statement released by the owners on Tuesday. It comes after a backlash over a no playlist of black rap artists posted at the Garage's DJ booth went viral online last week. Sale discussions had begun earlier this summer as the owners planned for retirement, but they said in light of recent events and staffing concerns, they decided they would move forward with the sale in a quicker way. Scott Schaefer, who is the owner of Jack's American Pub and the Broad House, is going to acquire both establishments in the pending sale. Current employees paid for the next 4 weeks. They are going to make some upgrades and a target reopening of October 15th.
3: Because there have been a lot of closings over the last, we'll say, 8 or 9 months, since the first of the year.
4: I would say so, too.
3: But I just thought of one that closed right in the beginning of the year. Victor's. Have they found a new place to settle yet? The Victor's crowd?
4: That'd be me.
3: Right. There were the people who went to Victor's and it was like their place, right?
4: A lot of people love to eat there too.
3: Yeah. So
5: Or aged out of it?
3: No, just find a new place. You know,
4: Victor's was an all ages act. Back in the day, it was just you'd have a Marquette student and then you'd have a sports broadcaster and then you'd it was a widely varied mm-hmm. crowd, and it was till it closed. It honestly stayed that way. You never knew who you might find at Victor's. And it was a fun dance floor, and it was a riot. We loved it.
3: And they've gone, where are they just, are they strays?
4: They just retired.
3: Are they just, ro- are they
4: oh,
3: just
4: where did our people go?
3: Are they just feral customers now, or are they just going, I'll go here, I'll go there,
4: Well, I'll tell you what. If you had a bachelor party or bachelorette, if you had a birthday party with a night out with the girls, we went to Victor's. It was just funny and fun for us. We loved it. Okay. So, is there another place like that? No.
3: Okay, I don't think so.
4: I mean, taking a lap at Victor's was that.
3: What's in that place now? What's in the building?
4: I haven't driven by it.
3: Is it a used car lot or?
4: Next door to it was a flower shop, and I don't know that that's there. Maybe they're knocking the whole thing down and putting apartments up. That across the street from Victor's, which used to be a Vic Tanny, and then a Bally's.
3: How old do you have to be to even know what a Vic Tanny was?
4: Your age, because it's making you laugh.
3: Yeah, Vic Tanny.
4: The Vic Tanny, and then there's a parking lot, and then there was Buca di Beppo.
3: Across the street.
4: Where I got food poisoning once. I don't know if that's still there. I think it's all apartments now. I think they leveled everything on that side, the west side of the street, and made
3: it's like
4: it.
3: We're running out of places to go and do stuff.
5: Right. Yes, there are fewer of those than ever.
4: The closing of what's next to Real Chill.

0: Lee and Taylor's. It's right in between there. That was a great sports bar. We loved it, and that closed. There's just a lot.
1: It was like Flanagan's.
0: It was Flannery, not Flannery's.
1: Flannery's or was Flanagan's
0: it?
1: Or
0: Flannery's, maybe.
1: Yeah.
0: It was Flannery's. Yeah. So, no, there's just a lot.
2: For those
0: of
2: you,
0: Duke's on water and those.
2: For those
0: things,
2: of you who tuned in to hear the list of chickens, National Chicken Month, we're naming restaurants and bars now.
0: Well, tell them it's the next break so they stay tuned.
2: Right.
0: Just a lot of places. You know, COVID killed different things in different ways, you know. And some people are just Hi-Hat and Garage, we attended on the regular in our 20s and 30s.
2: People just
0: retire now.
2: I just heard a story this morning that restaurants are still trying to recover from COVID.
0: Well, you don't know who's open for just lunch.
1: I don't understand that.
0: Switched all around.
1: Every restaurant I go to is packed.
2: Okay.
1: How can everybody just go out to eat all the time? That's what I always think, because every restaurant I go to is jammed.
2: We can get you in at 8.
0: Yeah. It's 4:30. I don't know if I'm jammed anymore. Mm. I wouldn't say the places I frequent are jammed, but they're good. They're okay. There's people. The lights are on, you know?
1: Yeah. The places out by me are full all the time, it seems.
0: And they were during COVID. Because you guys stayed open
3: for
0: business.
3: Lake country, and people want to go be by the lake in the summer.
1: Yeah.
0: And by my lake.
3: A little too.
0: Yeah.
1: But even, you know, the ones in Oconomowoc, Delafield, like you.
2: We just had a restaurant open out by me in the middle of nowhere. It's always packed. You can't get in.
0: This is a supper club, right?
2: One of them.
0: Okay.
2: Yeah. I'd say it's supper club ish.
0: Okay.
2: You know,
0: adjacent?
2: Yeah, right. It's a cousin too.
0: Mm-hmm.
2: And you can't get in there. You just can't. There's another restaurant out by me that's expanding again. So I think Rock's right. It's like people are still going out to eat.
1: Call for a pizza. That's going to be 3 hours.
2: Yeah.
1: What?
2: Unless you want to pick it up, then we can get it to you in 2 hours.
1: Yeah.
2: Or I can go to the grocery store and get a frozen one.
0: Yeah. I mean, some places are jammed at certain times of day or, you know, depending on the night, but it's just... seems to have recovered. I wouldn't say packed all the time though.
2: Just heard somebody
0: like Summerfest.
1: Main problem is they can't find people to work there.
2: That might be what they mean when they say they're still recovering from COVID. Yep. Yeah.
0: Yeah.
2: Covering shifts.
0: Well, people were paid to stay home.
2: They really liked it too.
1: Yeah.
2: That really
0: right.
2: People really took to that. Doing nothing and getting paid. What a great life.
1: That's
0: when
1: a great
0: I had to
1: gig.
0: Stay home from here for a week during COVID, I thought I would hate it. I thought it would just be the stupid. I couldn't see your faces, and it would just be weird and bumpy. And I loved it.
2: Mm-hmm.
0: I
2: seeing my face.
0: Really loved. No, I just
2: not seeing my bumpy face.
0: It was fine. It was really like, hey, I can get a lot done. Stuff is all done by 9 o'clock, 9:30.
2: Laundry is done and put away by 8:30 every day.
0: Seriously,
2: 9:06.
0: Oil giant Chevron is confirming that it's expanding its operations in Venezuela just days after President Trump announced an ambitious deal to develop the nation's oil reserves and give the Pentagon a stake in the profits. Chevron said Wednesday it's been assigned additional acreage in the Orinoco Belt. This is where the company has an established position already. Joint venture plans include investing more than $7 billion over the next 5 years, more than doubling production to approximately 600,000 barrels a day compared to 2026. Are we just making a deal as the U.S. government better than Chevron ever could? Why isn't Chevron trying to expand their own production? They're already in the country with all those brown sites or whatever they're called that just
3: do
0: nothing.
3: Well, I'm glad you asked me this because I understand all the ins and outs of...
0: Thank you.
2: That is
3: oil mining.
0: I'm looking right at you.
2: Mm-hmm. That is the bonus of having you on site for these questions.
3: Sure, but we do have to get to the chicken list, so let's move on.
0: Oh, are we doing that now?
3: Not now.
0: Not now. Canadian Prime Minister Mark Carney says the Trump administration needs to stop doing memes, stop throwing shade, and stop trying to be tough. He was pushing back on a fresh wave of attacks from Washington.
3: Right. So, and then he also said what the U.S. is doing will gradually cause Canada to wind down and Canada will be wiped out.
2: Wait a minute. You just said 10 seconds ago you were working on the chicken list.
3: I am working on the chicken list, but I had that from earlier.
2: Oh, okay.
0: He also accused the U.S. of pushing
2: at the ready
0: terms that will leave Canadian industries gradually wound down and wiped out.
3: So
0: that sounds like fear.
3: It sounds like a terrible negotiator. he wants to press his position and he says, well, we're in a really weak position, how does that help Canada? I must ask.
2: It sounds like he's saying,
0: solid question. Well,
2: we can't compete like that.
3: It does sound like that.
2: Yeah, it's...
0: Mm-hmm. It's an admission.
3: Right, and then so what are we going to do? Oh, well, we're sorry. Here you go.
0: No.
3: Mm-mm. No.
0: Because the cards were stacked in their favor for decades.
3: They have had tariffs on our goods for a long time.
0: If a Massachusetts jury can't reach a verdict on whether Lindsay Clancy was criminally responsible when she strangled her three children in 2023, a mistrial will be declared, and then prosecutors will have to decide whether to retry her on murder charges. Legal experts say there are other options, which has her offering a plea deal or deciding not to put her on trial again. Closely watched trial has featured conflicting testimony about her mental health and what role it played in the killings. She doesn't deny strangling her children, but says postpartum psychosis led to her actions. So is there, I've heard of the depression part, but not the psychosis part. Prosecutors argue she knew what she was doing.
2: That's what prosecutors do.
0: Right.
2: Yeah.
0: Mm-hmm.
2: In this case.
0: But there's like two layers to the, like I've heard it told that the judge has to tell the jury, listen, you have to put aside deeply held beliefs, mm-hmm. get back in that jury room and come to a verdict. And then if they still can't, they get meaner and madder.
3: He gets
0: and
3: to
0: say it again.
3: I think he gets to chase them back into the jury room
0: right.
3: for one more session. And then
0: right. And say, that's it now. Come on, buck up. Sounds odd. It's been over four decades since Kevin Bacon starred in Footloose, but he still doesn't like to be told where and when he can dance. That's why he's celebrating the state of New York lifting restrictions on people dancing in bars and restaurants. Did you know that there were any restrictions on people dancing in bars and restaurants in New York City?
3: No.
0: Wouldn't you think it's
2: like
0: the capital?
2: I want to wake up in the city that never dances. Frank
0: right.
2: didn't
3: in,
2: say
3: in
2: that.
3: Footloose, he had to travel out to the middle of America to find the intolerant rule making spirit crushing Christians. Mm. Right? Not it wasn't in New York.
0: Until recently, the state liquor authority required applicants to have a special license if their establishment allowed dancing. It just sounds like a layer of BS. Governor
3: well,
0: Kathy Hochul,
3: I think it's to make money.
0: Teamed up with Kevin, that's what I'm saying, to announce that the New Yorkers can finally cut loose because they've, quote, eliminated outdated restrictions on dancing.
2: So
0: I had no idea.
2: With all the things going on in New York, we just had a woman that they shot to death who was stabbing people on the street.
0: Oh, yeah.
2: Who, by the way, I thought that woman... When I first heard the story, and then I saw her on the news, there was somebody had their phone out while all this was going on. She had two knives in her hands. There's no doubt she was going to stab more people given the opportunity. I thought, well, this is just some homeless, mentally deranged woman on the street that just finally cracked and it had enough. She was an executive at Chase Bank in New York, in Manhattan. They called her a valued member of their team. She was 32 years old.
0: So psychotic break?
2: I have no idea.
0: Bipolar?
2: I have
0: some condition?
2: That I was floored when I heard that. I thought, well, this is just one of the nuts that lives in Times Square, you know, that.
3: But no.
2: This was no. One of the nuts that worked.
0: Somebody goes nuts on a New York street fairly often, if you ask me.
2: A Chase?
0: Or in the subway. Or people
2: executive.
0: Go nuts like all the time.
2: Yeah, it's they're,
0: seems
2: and they're
0: to
2: supposed
0: me.
2: To be DJs and mailmen. Not bank executives.
0: Oh, okay.
2: This is a real black eye for the bank executives, I'm telling you. This isn't good.
0: Yeah, worse than Bernie Madoff.
2: Bernie never stabbed anyone to death.
0: Sacks. Took all their money. Felt like a stabbing.
2: I was knocked out when I heard that. I thought, oh, this is just some lunatic. There's
0: so the bank issued the statement that they're shocked and saddened by what happened.
2: And she was a valued member of our team. She was an executive.
0: They didn't say she had been having some issues.
2: Not that I heard anyway.
0: We had been encouraging her to seek help.
2: I didn't hear any of that in the story. I just heard where she worked and they said she was a valued member of our team.
0: Yeah.
2: That That was, and she, did you see how she was handling knives? Like she was a cutting machine with her arms. Like she hadn't won any chance. She was making rotating motions. Like
3: I was trying to think of the other,
0: what was she wearing?
2: Pink.
3: Chase Bank person that,
0: went nuts.
3: Cuckoo. And it was after the Knicks won the championship and they caught that executive from JP Morgan Chase. It kicked over a Knicks logo trash can.
0: Oh, yeah, right.
3: Dumped all the garbage onto the street.
0: Set it on fire?
3: And, no, he stole, no, and then stole took the trash can.
2: Stole the trash can,
3: wanted
2: yeah.
3: a souvenir.
2: He was fired.
3: As a woman.
2: He? She was fired, right, for that?
3: I believe so, yeah.
2: Yeah, they let her go.
3: Yeah. That's what I was trying to think about. What's going on at you know Chase Bank where...
0: Maybe it's a...
3: They seem to be a little different.
0: Right.
3: I mean, one was a violent
0: the,
3: act.
0: The
3: and
0: banking
3: one was just,
0: culture is...
3: kind of an a-hole thing to do.
0: Yeah.
3: But I don't know. Are they... what's that interview process like?
1: It was the victim who was the bank VP.
2: Oh, it's not the woman?
1: No.
2: Oh, man.
0: Well, the one she actually got a hold of?
2: That is a huge change. Yes. All right. The woman was a Chase executive, not the stabber.
1: The Vice stabby. President at Bank of America was the woman, that the victim.
3: Wow,
1: victim.
3: Wrong bank, wrong.
0: I hope you don't have any raw shrimp at home.
3: We might better get to that.
2: that chicken list?
3: That chicken list pretty quick.
0: And finally, a 52-year-old man named Osniel Blanco Lopez was arrested on Sunday after making a joke to an American Airlines employee at Miami International. Ticket agent asked, "Do you have any dangerous goods?" And he said no, but then said, "I have a grenade," and started laughing. No one taught him. No one taught him this.
2: Security.
0: His parents did not teach him this.
2: Yeah, security.
3: I can't help him.
2: She's hitting the buzzer under the desk. She's looking at her coworkers. Get security.
0: Airport bomb detection. K-9 responded to check his luggage. No explosives were found. He told police, "I'm just joking around."
3: Too late.
0: Not good enough. Charged with making a false report about placing a bomb.
2: And you're going to miss your flight now.
0: A day later at the same airport, Miami International, a 33-year-old man named Yoel Guevara Crespo was arrested for basically the same joke. "Do you have any lithium-ion batteries or incendiary devices in your bag?" And he said, "Nope, but I have a bomb."
2: What?
3: What?
0: Again, nobody taught him. The dude that's 52 should have some sort of clue, right? But
2: the people in line behind you don't think it's funny. The people behind the counter don't think it's funny. You're just going to hold everything up
0: now.
2: Nobody
0: thinks you're
2: funny. It's not original. It's not clever.
3: If you've been around and you were conscious in, 2001.
0: Thank you.
3: At this time of year.
0: Right.
3: You really ought to know better.
0: I mean, are you taking your shoes off every time you go through Miami International? Why do you think you're doing that?
2: Yeah.
3: Right.
0: We get to keep our shoes on now.
2: In pre-screen, does everybody get to keep their shoes on now?
0: Everybody I followed through the airport at Mitchell International, including myself, had our shoes on. And there was no dog. There was no dog doing the run.
2: This time. Right. Yeah, I don't know. Maybe it was in
0: another...
2: Last
0: time I got to keep my shoes on, it's because the dog did the run.
2: Maybe the dog was in another concourse this time. Yeah, I don't know how many dogs...
0: But I still got my... Everybody had our shoes on.
2: How many dogs we have.
0: I just was so pleased. That's such a... Who knew that could make you so happy?
2: Well,
0: it's not a winning lottery ticket, but it's like, oh, man, that's cool. I just don't have to do that.
2: Hey, I got a winning lottery ticket at the airport as I went through TSA.
0: I should have bought a lottery ticket.
2: Would you rather you take your shoes off or be handed a winning lottery ticket?
0: Winning lottery ticket. Yeah, I'd take my shoes off the rest of my life for a winning lottery ticket.
2: Well, I didn't say how big it was.
0: No, you're right. I have a wedding to pay for.
2: 9:17.
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0: 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Disabled eastbound 94 at 13th Street on the right shoulder. There is a squad and your wrecker is on the scene. Otherwise, we've achieved the all clear. 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
2: Thanks, Carrie.
3: Today, it's going to be pretty much like it is now for the rest of the day. High, 86. Tonight, partly cloudy, stray shower, thunderstorm. Low, 71. And tomorrow, cloudy early with partial sunshine expected late. Stray shower or thunderstorm. Again, possible. High of 81. It's 76 in Milwaukee, 75 in Racine, 76 in Waukesha.

0: Ever wonder how people decide where to spend their money? 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She's looking for a local coffee shop. 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
10: It's Tuesday, September. No, I'm sorry. It's Wednesday, September 2nd, 2026. 245th day of the year. 120 days remain. It's World Coconut Day. Coconut chicken. You could have it. Get both of the celebrations in.
9: It's a great call.
10: National Spalding Baseball Day. It's the birthday of A.G. Spalding. We'll just take care of that now. That's why.
9: Didn't we do, wasn't there a The Men Who Made America, like, Spalding was one
10: balls.
9: Of them. I swear.
10: The balls that made America.
9: Learned about, yeah, Spalding.
10: Maybe.
9: There.
10: I didn't see that one. Also, National Blueberry Popsicle Day. Good day for it. Hot day. 1666. A little bakery on Pudding Lane in London catches fire, starts a blaze that would last for 3 long days. Well, they didn't have anything like an organized fire department or anything.
9: Or fire codes or...
10: Great Fire of London practically destroyed the city. Well, it did. The medieval Palace of Whitehall, which was home to Charles II, almost met its demise. Two things. Yeah, Charles, he finally wound up getting beheaded. But more than 13,000 homes and almost 90 churches were destroyed, leaving up to 80,000 Londoners homeless instantly. What do you do with all those folks? Although I got to say, living inside, living outside back then, it wasn't a lot of difference, but there was some. Despite the carnage, London was rebuilt almost exactly as it had been, following essentially the same street plan. They didn't take any opportunity to fix things, but, you know. 1789, Congress approves the act that leads to the creation of the U.S. Treasury. Body of government was needed to manage the revenues coming into the country. Treasury Secretary was granted a staff of 5 people. Comptroller, auditor, a treasurer, a registrar, and an assistant. All appointed by the Treasury Secretary. Now, Department of the Treasury, well, that's Secret Service and a bunch of other stuff. 150,000 bureaucrats.
9: Started with 5.
10: Yep.
9: 150,000.

0: doubt that it takes more than five now to run it. But does it take 150,000, do you think?
1: No.
0: Okay.
1: No, not even close.
0: 100,000?
1: Cut that in half.
0: 750. Okay. But we agree, more than five people.
1: Oh, yeah.
0: Okay.
1: Six, seven, maybe.
0: Okay.
1: 1864, under the leadership of Major General William Tecumseh Sherman, a Confederate held Atlanta, falls to Union troops. Fighting had started in July. Sherman finally contained Atlanta, shelling the city, ordered raids on supply depots. September 1st, Union troops captured a train depot, set fire to 81 ammunition cars. Resources were cut off. Atlanta's mayor had enough. He met with Sherman, who guaranteed protection of private property and non-combatants. Sherman set up his headquarters in Atlanta a few days later, where he remained for two more months. 1935, hurricane, without a name, a Category 5 hurricane plasters the Florida Keys. They didn't name them in 1935.
0: They number them?
1: Storm surges reached 20 feet. No, I just think, like, so the September 2nd hurricane. One of three Cat 5 hurricanes in the 1900s. The others were Camille in 1969 and Andrew in 1992. 1945, on board the U.S. Missouri, representatives from the major powers of World War II convened to approve Japan's surrender. Douglas MacArthur signed on behalf of the U.S. Army. Chester Nimitz on behalf of the Navy. The agreement ended all official major combat in the Pacific Theater almost a month after the bombings of Hiroshima and Nagasaki. It was just signed at a table that they brought up from the mess.
0: Mm-hmm.
1: Then they put it back.
0: And somebody said, we're going to need that table. Yeah, what one was it?
1: Kind of a historic day.
0: Yeah.
1: Dug it up.
0: I don't know how much they had to scramble, but they had to go get it, find it again.
1: In 1963, Walter Cronkite, behind the CBS news desk, first TV broadcast to do a half hour of news. Changed the name of the show, too, from Walter Cronkite with the news
0: to the
1: CBS Evening News.
0: Which they still call it today.
1: I think to fill in the extra 15 minutes, they did an interview with President Kennedy.
0: Did they?
1: They didn't cover anything in, you know, more depth. They just, you know.
0: So,
1: people probably, you know, took some time to get used to a whole half hour of news.
0: How hard did you want Bob Schieffer and Roger Mudd to work that day?
1: 2015, researchers from Yale University found the total number of trees on the planet had plummeted roughly 46% since the start of human civilization, leaving us with, 2015, 3 trillion trees.
0: So we, at some point, had 6 trillion?
1: Yeah, something like that.
0: What year did they did this?
1: 2015. 3 trillion trees.
0: I thought we had more trees now than we've ever had. Okay, apparently that's not.
1: Oh, I know what you're thinking of.
0: Oh, no.
1: The national debt. We have more of that than ever before. If you take the number of trees we have, multiply it by 10, and then add another 10 trillion, yeah, then you have the national debt.
0: People laugh when we talk about the national debt.
1: And another hurricane, 2021, 43 people killed. The remnants of Hurricane Ida hit the Northeast. Hurricane Ida. And birthdays today. Austin Abrams, he was in Euphoria. Who was he in Euphoria? He's 30. Damson Idris from Snowfall, 35. Layla Kent, Vanderpump Rules, 36. Allison Miller, Million Little Things, 41. Comedian Cat Williams is 55. Cynthia Watro, she was in Lost. She was Libby on Lost. She's 58. Salma Hayek is 60. Keanu Reeves, 62. Linda Pearl, 71. Mark Harmon, 75. Harvey Ketchings is 75 today.
0: Harvey Ketchings, yes. Yeah. 76er and Buck, right? Harvey Catchings.
1: Yeah.
0: Harvey probably doesn't get enough credit for being as good a basketball player as he was. Harvey was good.
1: 76er, a net, a buck, a clipper, and then he went off to Segafredo Gonzia okay. for a year.
0: Man, Harvey Catchings.
1: He's 75.
0: You remember what number he was, Rock, with the Bucks?
2: I don't, but that's what we used to call a blocked shot when I was a kid.
0: A Harvey? Catching?
2: If you'd block a guy's shot, you'd go, Harvey'd!
0: Fine. Give the man his due.
2: Yeah.
0: Yeah.
1: So he's 75 today. Happy birthday to Harvey Catchings. Harvey Levin is 76. Terry Bradshaw is 78. Let's see. Krista McAuliffe, who was a...
0: She was a teacher.
1: Challenger, yeah. Astronaut, yeah, born in 1948. Horse trainer D. Wayne Lucas, born in 1935. And Carlo Gambino, born in the States, 1902, and that's history.
0: 9:32. News is coming up, Carrie. What do you have?
3: What's cooking?
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5: We'll play Slay or Nay, give you a chance to win Slayer tickets. 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
9: 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That's good. Nice.
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4: 938 with Bob and Brian, 1029 The Hog. Are you the ultimate hog fan? Now you can look the part with the official merch. We have hoodies, cargo shorts, hats, mugs, clear stadium totes, along with other clear options. Something for the dog. You might be able to wrangle a cat into some of it. I don't know that it's exclusively considered.
5: Would you get
4: dog.
5: On the internet, please, and look at what cats are wearing? It's great.
4: Really?
6: What cats are wearing?
5: All the time.
4: I saw a
5: Halloween costumes. Everything.
4: I saw a Halloween costume this morning. It was for a dog.
5: Mm-hmm.
4: Worked better on a black dog than a white dog, but it gave him 6 extra legs or 4 extra legs, whatever, so he looked like a big black spider.
5: Ooh, there you go.
4: And people were freaking out.
5: At how great it was?
4: I don't know if it was acting or not, but... yeah. Don't be afraid. Don't be afraid to dress your dog up.
5: Nobody is afraid to dress their dog up. Please.
4: See, now this...
5: Do you live in the world?
4: This is a... when they did Batman, and Penguin was the bad guy, and they had all these penguins that they used in the movie, and they put, like, backpacks or something on them. Animal rights people were freaking out that these animals were being abused, and now we dress all our animals up. So are they being abused yet? When I see a dog with a Halloween outfit on, or were they wrong about the penguins in the movie?
5: Some people get very mad at that, and some people just live for it.
6: What's her name from Maine? Cabin Masters always put scarves on her dogs. They always have a scarf on.
5: That's a very
4: sister?
5: A Colorado thing to do. If you
6: Yeah, what's her name? Anyway, Ashley.
4: Ashley, yes.
6: She always has a scarf on her dogs.
4: Yeah. So, you know, if you're getting this, I just want to make sure the dog's okay with it, that he's giving you the thumbs up. You know, go ahead, put a scarf or a hat or sunglasses on me.
6: You got a big, furry dog. You really want to put a sweater on him?
4: If you love him, you do.
6: Hmm.
4: Do you love your dog? Then you put a sweater on him.
6: Ultimate guide to cat clothes.
4: Find all this stuff at the official Hog Store. It's on the Hog app, or you can go to 1029thehog.com. Carrie, don't forget tomorrow, do not report to work here.
5: We were just discussing that.
4: We're going to Hartford tomorrow.
5: And I had forgotten about that. Yeah. Of course I did.
4: All right. That's why
5: How am I going to get through the rest of my life with this head?
4: Nice little reminder. Notes.
5: It's a long way to go.
4: Notes?
5: Yeah, notes.
4: It's the post-its all over the place.
5: Right.
4: Yeah.
5: I'll do that.
4: You don't have to just be turned
5: confused
4: into an older woman. You could be a crazy older woman with post-its everywhere.
6: Post-its?
4: Yeah.
6: Dressing your cat?
4: Right.
6: Sure.
5: Damp basement.
4: Hoarding?
5: I don't have a damp basement, and I don't have a cat.
4: And you're not
5: and
4: hoarding,
5: I don't
4: right?
5: Hoard. I'm the opposite of a hoarder.
4: Yeah. I'm into that mode, too, now. Throw it away.
5: Mm-hmm.
4: Just throw it away. Get rid of that. I'm in the let's get...
5: I don't want to think about this anymore.
4: I'm decluttering.
5: Yep.
4: Every chance I get now. It goes in the garbage can. Throw it away. Sat there forever. Throw it away. Nobody's going to use it. Throw it away. Except for the grass seed that I ordered way too much of. I got to save it for next year. I found that yesterday.
5: It works. Like, it'll work next year.
6: You can just throw it out in the yard, can't you?
4: Next year. Because I always seed into the yard once or twice a year. I'll do it next year. Next spring, that'll go out. So I'll hang on to that. Is grass seed good for a year? Because I bought it last spring.
5: I've used year-old grass seed and it's fine.
4: Okay. All right. Very good. As long as it's dry, right?
5: Yes.
4: Okay. Yeah. So we're at Snowway tomorrow in Hartford.
6: Keep it in the pool.
5: Okay.
4: That's bad advice.
6: Yeah.
4: Somebody's going to do that now.
6: No one will do that.
4: Are you sure?
5: Pretty sure.
6: Pretty sure.
4: 100% sure.
6: Never 100% sure on predicting people.
4: Yeah. It's take the boys to work day tomorrow. We're at Snowway in Hartford. Get more details at 1029thehog.com. Time for the news. Carrie.
5: What each state is grilling over Labor Day? Alaska. Moose burgers.
6: That's so...
5: But they also like grilled salmon and halibut.
4: See, now, if I'd have given that answer, I would have said...
6: It's like stereotype.
4: Yeah, right. Now, I'm a bad guy because I say, I don't know, moose burger.
5: Well, there's wait till I give you the list. Florida, grilled gator.
6: See, starting
4: to know, are we going to have badger here?
5: South Dakota, grilled pheasant.
4: Well, South Dakota is a big destination for pheasant hunting.
5: Wyoming, grilled...
4: Elk.
5: Bison.
4: Oh.
5: Montana, elk steak.
6: Oh, I was going to say bison again for them.
5: Maine,

0: lobster.
1: Lobster. Yeah. So no. Some out of the water.
2: Grilled fiddleheads. They are young curled shoots of certain ferns. Maniacs, if you want to call them that. They also do like grilled lobster and mixed vegetables, but grilled fiddleheads.
0: Really?
2: It's
0: Let's
2: a
0: go
2: vegetable.
0: Grill some ferns we pick out of the woods.
2: If you were starving, I bet you'd grill a fern.
0: Sure, but if I was starving, not if I was going to have a good time on Labor Day.
2: I understand. New Mexico. I would have gone through this one, but only
1: Snake.
2: Because I have knowledge.
1: Snake, rattlesnake.
2: Mm-mm. Roasted green chilies. Hatch green chilies is really what because it's September. That's when they come into season. Delaware. Think of Tim Murray.
1: Lobster.
0: Blue hens.
1: Crab.
2: Blue crab.
0: Mm-hmm. Okay.
2: Grilled. Hawaii, they like kalbi ribs and huli huli chicken. Kalbi is Korean-style short ribs.
1: They're really celebrating National Chicken Month in Hawaii with huli huli chicken.
0: They're giving it a go.
2: Huli huli.
0: Look, I saw Guy Fieri do some huli huli chicken.
1: What makes it huli huli?
2: Distinctly Hawaiian tropical preparation. I don't know.
1: Okay.
2: Hawaiians also like grilled fish and kalua pork. And Colorado. Think of the old joke of what you're putting on the grill in Colorado.
1: Baked beans.
0: Horse?
2: Nope.
1: Mule?
0: Donkey?
2: If Florida's goat. Gator and Delaware's blue crab.
0: Well, a deer?
2: The Rocky Mountains.
1: Oyster. Oh.
2: The Rocky Mountain oysters. Yeah.
1: Yep. Right.
2: Bull
1: that's
2: testicles. Really, that's what they're doing.
1: That's what they eat in where?
2: Colorado.
1: Colorado. All right.
2: They're grilling that up for Labor Day.
0: Who makes these lists?
2: I don't know.
1: Gary just finds them and reads them. She doesn't care. Could be some 14-year-old sitting in his bedroom. I put this on the internet.
2: I use
1: Lady
2: our
1: on the radio
2: entertainment prep service. That's okay. What I use.
1: 9:45.
3: 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Coming up next.
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9: 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Weather.
10: Another sizzling September day across southeast Wisconsin. I'm Weather Watch 12 meteorologist Jason Dunning. We're stuck in a very steamy, sticky weather pattern. Temperatures this morning very warm. The humidity's high, and it's going to stay that way here through the course of your Wednesday. A high of 88, though heat index values will push into the mid to upper 90s. So take it easy, especially through the afternoon. We'll see just an isolated chance for some rain and storms, with some higher rain chances heading into Thursday and Friday. With your Weather Watch 12 forecast, I'm meteorologist Jason Dunning.
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1: Time to go to your one question line. Your opportunity to ask one question. One question only. Don't start your questions with, can you tell me, do you know? I was wondering, or my question is, we reserve the right to end any call at any time for any reason. The numbers?
0: 866 Bob and Brian or 414-799-1029. Those are all the numbers we have for the one question line.
1: Don't know if we'll get to the chicken list today.
0: Oh, well, that's okay. We can do it tomorrow in front of all the people in Hartford.

0: when we head out to do the show at Snowway.
1: Talking about your product.
0: Yes, but it's chicken month, so.
1: Delaware Blue Hen. Rhode Island Red. One question line.
2: Hello, Bob and Brian. Karen, yes. Eric. It's Colette. How you doing?
0: Colette.
1: We're great. Thank you for asking, Colette. That was very kind of you to ask how we were. Yes, you did.
2: I just blew it.
1: Big time.
0: Yep. All the way from North Dakota for that.
1: Yeah.
0: You got a big over-the-top. How are you?
1: One question line.
3: Good morning. Is it better to layer with SPF blocking clothes in this kind of weather or less layers?
1: Well, I would say less layers, but if the clothes block the rays of the sun, one layer.
0: Why would you just put on
3: weather though?
0: Are you anti-sunscreen?
3: I'm very pale, Bob.
0: Well, you can reapply. How about reapplying the sunscreen? And that way you don't have to worry about layering with the clothing.
1: Just wear a big leather coat. You'll be fine.
0: He's trying to avoid that.
1: One question line.
0: Hot.
4: Good morning, Bob. Honey. Howdy, Brian.
1: Howdy.
4: What character did Alex Stevens play on Sesame Street?
1: I have no idea.
4: He wasn't a Muppet.
0: He was
4: something else.
0: He played Mr. Hooper. Mr. Hooper is my answer.
4: Rock, do you have it?
0: No.
4: Does Rock have it ready?
1: No. This is two more questions.
0: Yeah, that's... Sorry,
1: one
0: sir.
1: One question line.
4: Who's hotter, Margot Robbie or Blake Lively?
0: Oh, Margot Robbie.
1: I have to go with Margot Robbie.
0: Yeah.
1: Yeah.
0: And she's less likely to sue you.
1: Yeah, good point.
0: So,
1: one question line.
5: Should I shave my arms if I have arm tattoos?
1: Yes. Yes.
0: This is something
1: you want to show off your tattoos, don't you?
0: This is something you should have thought about before you got your arm tattoos. or did you think about that before you got your arm tattoos?
5: I didn't.
0: You didn't, and now your arm tattoos are all... What are the tattoos? What are they?
5: I have a 70s bee tattoo, 70s toy bee, and some flowers, and some feathers, and an arrow.
0: Okay. Yeah. All right. Yeah, shave your arms. Yeah, do us all a favor.
5: Okay.
0: Shave your arms. Yes.
1: One question line. And one question line.
2: Colette again, take two.
0: Okay, Colette, let's try this again.
2: Last week, you guys were talking about baked potatoes, and my husband and I make the baked potatoes, and we put butter, sour cream, cubed ham, and broccoli on it to make a meal out of it.
1: Don't worry about getting to your point.
0: We're all wondering what you put on your baked potatoes out there in North Dakota, Colette.
2: Yeah.
0: Is there a point? Is that it? You just called to tell us what you put on them.
2: Yes, it's delicious. It's a meal.
0: Okay. Mm-hmm. Are you having
1: and
0: those?
1: The question is?
2: Have you watched The Net yet?
0: The Net? No.
1: Why did you tell us about
2: baked potatoes? Oh, you guys got to do it.
1: Before asking about The Net.
0: You have to watch Obsessed then, Colette. All right?
2: Okay.
0: It's all the time.
1: You have to watch Jaguar Journals.
0: Colette, we're out of time.
1: Yeah, we're out of Colette.
0: All right, thanks. That's all the time we have for the one question line. Carrie's next with the news.
1: For Elephant Hospital.
0: 9:56.
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4: 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Kerry?
5: The Tilt-A-Whirl attraction has turned 100. It debuted back in 1926. Same summer when a weather map was televised for the first time and Henry Ford established the official 8-hour, 5-day work week.
4: Wait a minute. 1926, the first weather map was telecast?
5: Televised for the first time.
4: In 1926.
6: What television station was that?
4: Yeah.
5: No idea. But the Minnesota State Fair kicked off last Thursday.
4: I'm going to throw the challenge flag, but keep going.
5: The Tilt-A-Whirl. Well, local parents are considering, should we let our kids ride a 100-year-old ride?
4: No.
5: But the Tilt-A-Whirl they're going to have at the Minnesota State Fair isn't one from 1926.
6: Well, the technology might be 100 years old, but the machine isn't, right? Well,
5: right. So our Minnesotans, this just proves how dumb they are.
6: Okay. I'm not going to argue with you on that one.
4: No, the invention's 100 years old. This ride is not 100 years old. This ride is like 8 years old.
5: Utter freak. Yeah. The Tilt-A-Whirl isn't a roller coaster with aging infrastructure, but it does go pretty fast. You sit in a car that rotates around a center, and it moves up and down over the little hills. We called that the Himalaya, didn't we?
4: Isn't the Himalaya in
5: the Tilt-A-Whirl?
4: Goes by many names. I think
5: world?
4: I think it was Vern's ride.
5: Vern was on the Himalaya.
4: The Super Himalaya.
5: Oh, the Super Himalaya.
4: Super Himalaya. I'm going to need that story. I'm going to need to send that to Vern so he knows it is the 100th anniversary.
5: It seems more open and less tightly secured than newer rides because, you know, you think of going to Six Flags and you've got that harness on you that slams down and locks into place. Right. And here you're on the
6: Tilt-A-Whirl. Shoulder pads and everything.
5: Right. A historian says the Tilt-A-Whirl has stood the test of time in terms of how they machined it. All of the equipment is largely the same today as it was at its 1926 debut.
4: Right.
5: But again, if you're from Minnesota, it's not an
4: not
5: original 1926 Tilt-A-Whirl.
4: Do you feel like you need to drive over to the state line today?
5: I'm not doing it.
4: And yell that over the state line?
5: I'm not doing it.
4: It's a different Tilt-A-Whirl.
5: Let them just wander around being like, oh, yeah, it's a real old thing, yeah.
4: No, see, okay, real good. I'm going to shoot those numbers right over to you.
6: I was watching Great Trains yesterday. Another one of the shows I love to watch.
5: Elephants?
4: Before or after the elephant thing?
6: No, it was before.
4: Okay.

0: And they were on a really old bridge in Peru.
1: Okay, not where I'd want to be.
0: Right, and it was a really old bridge. It was like they said it took, it cost 7,000 lives to build this particular railroad passage.
2: 7,000?
0: Yeah.
2: Lives.
1: I thought you were going to say...
0: You wonder why I watch these shows, and 7, then I find out stuff like that.
2: They never thought about stopping construction.
0: It took like 35 years to build this railroad through the mountain passes and get to where they wanted to go, and they were on this bridge that was very old, and the guys were on the bridge to look for corrosion.
1: That is not my idea of a good time.
0: Because it's rusty.
2: Yeah.
0: And they look for the rustiest spots and try to sand them off and paint them. And they have no safety harness, no nothing. And it's hundreds of feet up above, you know, rocks in the bottom of the gorge.
2: Did a big gust of wind come along or something?
0: No. Okay. Attacked by bees.
1: Oh, come on!
0: And the guy had like a selfie cam on him, and he's just like waving his arms around. I went and watched the elephants.
1: Yeah, I would cleanse my palate and get off that bridge.
0: Yeah,
1: bee stings.
2: How do bees know I have nowhere to go out here? How do they know that?
0: But it was like,
1: was there maybe the hive is the most genius place under that trestle to build?
2: Like, pretty inaccessible.
0: It's out there, you know, hundreds of feet above the earth.
2: Okay, all right.
0: Nothing keeping him on the little 2 foot wide piece of metal he's walking on.
1: So if I had to choose between that grizzly bear and I'm on a mountain bike, or now I'm on this bridge and I have bees attacking me, I'm taking the grizzly bear. And I know that sounds bad, but my heights and my bees.
0: I think I'm with you.
1: I couldn't last. I would just perish. I'd fall to my death.
2: Okay. When we're golfing Saturday.
0: The bees are machine.
2: It is aggressive bee time of year already.
1: It totally is.
2: And on Sunday when we were golfing, minding our own business, one of the guys I'm playing with is lining up a putt.
1: Does anybody have an open drink?
2: And bees are buzzing around. No, we had no open drink, so we made sure everything was closed up. But there were bees, and they were just buzzing.
1: Yeah, yeah.
2: He gets nailed on his baby pinky finger. Mm-hmm. Boom. And he's walking around.
1: It hurts.
2: The green. Dang. And then you kind of thinking, just putt. Come on. We had 6 more holes.
1: Does his putting suck anyway?
2: No, he's good. He's a good player. No, but you know, you got stung. Now that happened on a putting green where it was one bee and it stung him and it hurt and he's shaking his hand. Imagine being on that trestle, that bridge.
1: Yeah.
2: How high up?
0: Hundreds of feet.
2: Hundreds of feet up
1: And it's rickety. It's rusty.
2: Right.
0: It's old.
2: And you're being attacked by a swarm of bees.
0: They had, they had a camera of him.
2: Yeah.
0: You know, a camera that must have been, I don't know, held up by his hand or hanging out in front of him some way. And it was just like a swarm of bees
2: Irwin
0: Allen movie. They were just all around his head. And he's like spitting and going. Tap,
2: tap. Yeah.
1: I had 6 bees on the right side of my car when I left here yesterday. Yep. 6 of them sit on
0: like
1: the car. And that freaked me out.
0: Yeah.
1: I gave them a wide berth. And there was none on the driver's side. And I was very excited.
2: So it is that time of year.
1: Yeah.
2: Aggressive bees now.
1: 2 oldest roller coasters in America, by the way.
2: I'm going to get stung when I'm watering the flowers. Because they just jump out of the flower pots now when you hit them with.
1: One was attacking my red lawnmower thinking it was some kind of nectar-filled device.
0: How many people have been on a roller coaster and gone through a swarm of bees?
1: That's a great question.
0: Like hitting them.
2: You know what's happened.
1: But at least you're through quickly unless one gets trapped in your armpit or something and, you know, then you're sunk. The jackrabbit in Kennywood, Pennsylvania. The other is the Sea Breeze in New York. Both 106 years old. You can still ride them. Do you want this for Vern?
2: I do want to send that to Vern to let him know that. So we can tell everybody who's riding the Super Himalaya today.
1: Right, what great technology it is.
2: It's been 100 years that you've been getting on the Super Himalaya.
1: Do you think he'll understand you when you even bring this up?
2: Huh?
0: I know his first response.
2: Thank you, Carrie. It's 10:09.
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0: On this piece of paper somewhere in front of me. That'll be tomorrow. We'll see what they're up to. Watch them work. 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

Well, I'm going to sound my age, but back in my day, never did we ever close school because of the heat. I don't recall whether or not we had air conditioning, but second day of school canceled for Milwaukee. 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I'll even accept hell. So start getting those requests in. 414-799-1029, the Better Business Bureau talk or text line. 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
1: Hi.
0: The closest I can get you is pistachio ice cream, if you can track it down.
1: Oh, yes, I have had that. Very good.
0: I will often do that. I will put ice cream in my coffee, chocolate and all that.
1: Oh.
0: Yeah, it tastes really good. Really creamy versus those kind of horrible ones, but you can try that. But actually, the best pistachio ice cream was long, long time ago. I don't know if they still make it. They used to call it Italian ice cream.
1: Mm-hmm.
0: It was made with pistachio, vanilla, either cherry or strawberry, kind of the red and green and white, orange kind of colors of the Italian flag.
1: Okay.
0: So we can track that down. Otherwise, yeah, pistachio ice cream. Probably pretty good in your coffee.
1: You know, I actually put just a little slice of unsalted Irish butter in my coffee, and that's it.
0: Ooh, that does sound good.
1: Mm-hmm. That makes it nice and rich as well.
0: You got it. Hey, what's your theme today?
1: Well, with the kiddies in Milwaukee missing the second day of school due to the extreme heat, we're making that the theme.
0: Something hot.
1: Mm-hmm.
0: You got hot in the sun, you mean? Or,
1: Yeah, hot. Heat, summer, I'll even accept hell.
0: All right, we'll talk to you.
1: All right, thanks.

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4: Hey, how are you doing?
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4: Thank you very much. 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
3: 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But you do get the Hoghead of the Day t-shirt from Huxworth Diesel and that $25 Board Game Barrister gift card. Just to thank you for having the Hog on at Goering Inc. in Brookfield, where you're a tool prep technician, Mike. And I know you wanted to hear some Judas Priest, so I've got that for you.
4: Excellent. Thank you very much. I appreciate it.

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1: Hi, Mandy. It's me, the Beastie Boy complainer. I'm not going to call you woman today. I'm saying, I'll call the pants on the bag. You're paying for good music today.
0: I'm glad you're enjoying it.
1: What's the deal with the liquid lunch today? You take a request or no? Is it like some special theme or anything like that?
0: Well, heat is the theme with the Milwaukee Public Schools being closed day two of school because of this extreme heat. So something to do with hot, heat, sun, summer, even hell.
1: All right, you caught me off guard.
0: Think about that. Give me a call back.
1: Thanks, dear.
0: Thank you.
1: Bye.

0: Hi, the hog.
1: Oh, Mindy, want to talk about hot? I got to roll my windows up so I can talk to you. I got no AC in my work truck.
0: Ooh, that stinks.
1: Yeah, I'm running an oil tanker here, and I'm going stop to stop. I'm dragging around greasy oil hoses. I have to wear a full uniform. We got yelled at for wearing shorts the other day because some idiot said show up in gym shorts instead of, like, uniform shorts.
0: Yeah.
1: You can't wear shorts no more.
0: That sounds miserable, man. Stay hydrated, all right?
1: Yeah.
0: Plenty of fluids.
1: Yeah, this is Shannon, by the way. The guy with the ice cream coffee, you know, the original one was you take a double shot of espresso. It's an Italian drink, double shot espresso, and you drop a scoop of gelato in it. And, oh, is that amazing.
0: Okay. All right.
1: That's amazing stuff.
0: Sounds delicious.
1: All right. Well, good enough. My brain's fried and sweating, so take it easy.
0: You too, man. Try to stay cool. Get some relief when you can.
1: Yep. Bye.

0: relief when you can.
1: Yep, bye.
0: Bye.
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UW-Whitewater issued an alert to the campus community this morning, warning of an active threat to life safety. A post on the university's website said, "This is not a drill. University police ask the Whitewater campus community to remain sheltered in place until told otherwise." Today, the first day of classes for the fall semester. I'm getting this from WISN. They've got crews on the way to the campus and is making calls, so I'll update you when I'm updated.

A survey polled 5,000 sports fans and found that we now prefer a home gate rather than a traditional tailgate. And the ideal pregame hangout begins roughly 2.5 hours before the game. It includes 11 people, 6 different foods, and 6 different drinks. NFL season kicks off in 1 week. The Hog and Progress Manufacturing present Bob and Brian's Pigskin Picks to win a 4-pack of Milwaukee Admirals tickets and a free haircut from Men's Hair House of Brookfield.

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4: By the way, an update on UW Whitewater and the full campus shutdown. That's been lifted. They're saying there was no threat to life safety. So that's good news on their first day. All Milwaukee public schools closed today due to the heat. So it's your liquid lunch theme, the heat. Hot summer? 414-799-1029. Hello, The Hog.
5: Mindy, let's kill two birds, one stone. Hot for teacher.
4: Let's kick the hour off with it.
5: 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Thank you.
4: 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I wonder if the teachers had to go to work today, even though the kids are out, due to the extreme heat. Russ in Muskego and Dave in Maguanago requested that one as well. Hi, The Hog.
6: Hey, Mindy.
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4: Oh, my gosh.
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4: I bet. All right, thanks.
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1: Hey, Mindy, how about some Black Hole Sun?
0: Yes, absolutely. You will hear it.
1: Thank you.
0: Thanks for calling it in.
1: Have a great afternoon.
0: You too. Stay cool out there.
1: Thank you. Bye.
0: Bye. That one's next on The Hog.
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1: Hey, Mindy, your part, Randy. How you doing?
0: Hey, good, Randy. What's going on?
1: I was wondering what the theme was today. I just tuned in.
0: Well, because MPS closed schools due to the heat today, we're making that the theme.
1: Heat?
0: Heat, yeah. Heat, hot.
1: Oh.
0: Summer, fire, hell, burn.
1: Gotcha. Okay. I'll call you back, I think, one. Thanks a lot.
0: All right. Thanks, Randy. Hi, the hog.
2: Good morning, Mindy.
0: Hey.
2: How about Into the Fire by Dokken for Liquid Lunch?
0: Fire is hot.
2: It is. Feels like it today.
0: That's the truth. Thanks for calling.
2: All right. Thank you. Stay cool.
0: Yeah, you too. Stay hydrated.
2: Will do.
0: Matt in Oak Creek also requested Dokken, but was thinking Burning Like a Flame. So let me know which one you'd like to hear. I'll throw it on after Dan and Elkhorn's Dirty Honey request. Don't put out the fire.

Into the Fire got the winning vote over Burning Like a Flame from Dockin. 414-799-1029. The Better Business Bureau talk or text line, which is what Wes and Cudahy opted to do for his Deftones request, My Own Summer.

0: Thanks for your requests, Dave and Racine, Brian and Merton, Mr. Obscurity, Matt and Stevens Point, Nurse Joan, Jody and Tosa, UPS Tony. Hello, the hog.
1: Hi, Mindy. Love your show. What's the theme, heat or fire?
0: Yep. It's all because Milwaukee Public Schools canceled day two because of the heat.
1: So, are you looking for a song with fire?
0: Hot, heat, summer, fire, burn, hell, any of the above.
1: I'm out of it, Mindy. I'll try to call you later.
0: All right, excellent. I'll look forward to it.
1: All right, thanks.
0: Bye. Bye. There's room for some more. 414-799-1029.
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1: The black mood, sunshine, staring at the sun, smile ahead of that. I do appreciate all your requests, even if I don't have enough room to get them all in 1 hour. Dan at Speedy Metals, Cameron in South Milwaukee, Adam, Scott, Bob in Whitewater, Mike in Elkhorn, Brett from, is it Public Fending? Modern Coffee in Waukesha. The theme has been, well, anything to do with the heat. Your last call, Eddie Vedder, Hard Sun. Well.

0: It's 1029's Hoghead of the Day.
1: Mike is a tool prep technician at Goering Inc. in Brookfield. He says, I've been listening to the Hog since the days of Laser 103. I enjoy Bob and Brian in the morning. I enjoy listening to Mindy and the Liquid Lunch while I work. And I thank you, Mike, with the Hoghead of the Day t-shirt from Huxdorf Diesel and the $25 Board Game Barrister gift card. And he's paying forward his four-pack of Time Machine Nationals tickets with special guest Dee Dee Speed at Great Lakes Dragaway Saturday. If you want them, let me know. Mike requested Metallica, Ride the Lightning.

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0: The Hog is out of the barn and on the streets as of tomorrow with Bob and Brian on the job at Snow Way in Hartford. And then get the weekend kicked off with Borna and Mandy. They're going to be getting you registered to win tickets to Hollywood Undead and In This Moment. Friday starting at 3, they're going to be at Suburban Motors Harley-Davidson in Thiensville for their Labor Day event. And then Saturday from noon to 2, they'll be at Great Lakes Dragway in Union Grove for the...
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0: I'd love to know if you saw this. In East Troy, Wisconsin, the skydivers that jumped while naked. This is kind of like the naked bike ride. The dive was held by We Bear All, a nonprofit promoting body positivity, self-acceptance, and social nudity. The divers said taking off their clothes made them feel powerful rather than vulnerable. So did you see that coming in over East Troy? We're going to kill a half hour coming up at 2 o'clock for your chance to win tickets to Hollywood Undead Within This Moment and Alter Bridge.
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2: Should phones be banned here? Where is it? Hello, The Hog.
1: Hey, Mindy, how you doing?
2: Great, you?
1: Not too bad, thank you. How about in schools?
2: Not in schools. I think some already are, aren't they?
1: Yeah, probably, yeah.
2: It is not the answer. Try again.
1: Okay,
2: thanks.
1: Have a good
2: day. You too. Hello, The Hog.
1: Is it school?
2: It's not school, no. Try again. Hi, The Hog.
1: Yeah, hi. Is it school?
2: Nope. Try again. Hello, The Hog.
3: Hi, who's calling about the question?
2: Hello, The Hog.
4: Public restrooms.
2: Not public restrooms. Try again. Hello, The Hog.
4: Concert.
2: Some are. I know Jack White, you can't have a phone. I think Jonathan Davis from Korn doesn't allow phones. A lot of artists don't allow phones. Try again, all right?
4: All right.
2: Thanks. Hello, The Hog.
5: Is it the dinner table?
2: Ha ha! I agree, but it's not the answer.
5: Okay, thank you.
2: Thank you. Engage with the family. Find out how everybody's day was. Hello, The Hog.
6: Hello, is it restaurants?
2: Not restaurants. Try again. Hello, The Hog.
7: Hi, I'm here to answer the question.
2: Hello, The Hog.
7: How about an airplane?
2: Not airplanes. Try again. Your first clue is lane. Should phones be banned here? Where is it? Lane is your first clue.
0: Think you have the answer?
8: Wait a second, don't tell me. I'll get it.
0: Call Mindy now, 799-1029. 1029 The Hog and Ewald Automotive salute the troops.
9: Hi, this is Dan Buttrey, combat veteran of the Iraq War. A few years ago, I had the honor of meeting Gordon Haberman, father to Andrea Haberman. Andrea was on a business trip in the World Trade Center's North Tower the morning of 9/11. She was on the phone checking in with her home office when suddenly the phone line disconnected. Gordon shared with us during a time of extreme pain over their loss, he knew he had to focus on 9/12 and every day after to honor Andrea's story. Today, you can visit an incredible 9/11 memorial in downtown Kewaskum where the community came together to remember their fallen daughter and all who were lost that tragic day.
0: Ewald Automotive and 1029 The Hog remain committed to serving southeastern Wisconsin's
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2: Lane was the first clue. Should phones be banned here? Where is it? Hello, The Hog.
3: Hi, is it checkout lane at the grocery store?
2: 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And remember, don't use a clue in your guess. Lane was the first clue. Hello, The Hog.
4: Hi, they should be banned in school.
2: It's not the answer. Try again. Hi, The Hog.
3: Yes, is it drive-thru?
2: No, it is not. Try again. Hi, The Hog.
5: Yeah, is it while driving?
2: No, not while driving. Try again. Hello, The Hog.
6: Bowling alley.
2: Bowling alley?
6: Yeah.
2: No. Try again.
6: Oh, this lane.
5: Nice, whatever.
2: Don't give up hope. Hello, The Hog.
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Some will die in hot pursuit while sifting through my ashes. 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
3: Lane and pedestrian are your clues. Should phones be banned here? Where is it? Hi, The Hog.
4: School zone.
3: Not a school zone exactly. Try again. Hi, The Hog.
5: Hi, is it construction lanes or like the fast lane?
3: No, and stop using lane in your guess because that's the first clue. Try again. Hi, The Hog.
4: Yeah, is the answer buses?
3: It's not. Try again. Hello, The Hog.
6: Yeah, maybe I'm going to guess on the sidewalk.
3: Not exactly the sidewalk. No. Try again. Hello, The Hog.
4: The crosswalk.
3: Thank you very much. That's exactly what I was looking for. What's your name?
4: Jim.
3: Yeah, Jim. Italy is considering outlawing texting in crosswalks starting in October. The government is proposing fines of around $90 if you're caught looking at your phone while using a crosswalk. The measure would not apply to pedestrians using earphones and hands-free devices, so phone calls or listening to music are fine, but holding your phone up at your ear would be considered distracted. The goal is to keep people's heads up and aware of their surroundings for everyone's safety, especially in situations where the streets are narrow and the intersections are tight, and it's best for everyone to be able to predict what others are trying to do. What do you think, Jim?
4: I try not to.
3: Yeah.
4: People don't pay attention half the time when they're on the phone anyway.
3: That's right. It's the driver as well as the pedestrian in that crosswalk.
4: Correct.
3: Nobody's paying attention.
4: Well, I do, but...
3: Right. Well done, Jim. You are going to Hollywood Undead within this moment. The Hog presents that show at the Eagles Ballroom on October 3rd, and then you'll go back when The Hog presents Alter Bridge. That's on November 12th.
4: Thank you.
3: Yeah, thanks for playing. I'm also throwing in that Bob and Brian football magnet brought to you by Terrence Hartler and Janine Walentowski of Modern Woodmen of America.
4: Fantastic.
2: Well, there's 30 minutes.

0: 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I will talk to you tomorrow after Bob and Brian. They're taking their show on the road. They're saluting the working men and women of Wisconsin, along with Carrie Went, live on the job at Snow Way in Hartford. 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
4: Well, today might be the final day, I get to say it, Mandy, for the season, for the year, for 2026. One final afternoon of hot enough for you. This one, why does today feel hotter than the last couple of days? Is that because it is hotter?
5: I think because MPS schools were canceled.
4: That's why. That's
5: and
4: why.
5: We needed to feel like it was hotter to justify the fact that the kids weren't in school today. Because I went outside and I said, no, it's not that bad. Now, I wasn't out there for any sort of length of time. I certainly wasn't trying to learn any materials or teach any materials. But I did expect it to be a little bit warmer. But then when the sun was out, when the sun was not behind a cloud, it was absolutely warm. And my mom texted me, is it hot enough for you? Heat index here. They live in a suburb of Chicago, 104.
4: Right out says feels like 96.
5: Okay.
4: Here in where
5: it's
4: we are.
5: It's definitely been hotter, but, you know, fine. I would be okay with you not saying the phrase hot enough for you and also taking a break before you said cold enough for you.
4: Yeah, and that's what we'd like for fall. Very, very comfortable temperatures. Usually September is one of the nicest weather months around here. That's a true story.
5: That's a true story. So for harvest fair especially.
4: We will cool off here in the area, be only a high of 80 tomorrow. Could have some hit and miss rain chances throughout the next days. But then go through into Labor Day, get highs in the upper 70s, around 80, like perfect stuff for Labor Day weekend.
5: Perfect.
4: So you can enjoy it then. So just make it through this afternoon of hot enough for you and you'll be okay. Born and Mandy shows thanks to Mentality, helping guys become better dads and husbands while feeling better with more energy. 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What's coming to Lambeau that's not Packers football? They're doing another thing in a few months. That and more in Breaking Noise next on The Hog.

0: Making Noise Afternoon Update.
1: So, Lambeau hosting Wisconsin Badgers football against Notre Dame this Sunday night to kick off both those teams' respective seasons. And they announced that February 2027, they will host a men and women's doubleheader hockey game at Lambeau this winter.
2: That's fun.
1: The Frozen Tundra Face-Off. The men's team will take on Michigan. Nice matchup there. Women's will take on the Ohio State Buckeyes. So, very Big Ten tournament kind of thing. First hockey game held at Lambeau more than two decades. This is in 2006. So I think that's cool. I think I went to Badgers Michigan game years ago at Camp Randall outdoors, which was cool. But man, was it cold.
2: Yeah.
1: So
2: it's the frozen tundra for a reason.
1: Exactly. But that'll be cool. I'm sure it'll draw well and that'll be a lot of fun.
3: Next.
2: Well, another award for Milwaukee. The downtown Milwaukee Dog Park's been honored with the International Downtown Association's Downtown Achievement Award of Excellence.
1: Okay.
2: What does that mean? Basically, they did something nice with a place that was once crappy. So they took a vacancy that was under a freeway and turned it into a vibrant community asset that now welcomes about 25,000 guests. It welcomed that in its first year, has spurred significant economic development, and with the upcoming Foxtown Landing Brewery that's going, it's only going to continue to do good things down there. So congratulations to that dog park, and tell your dogs I said hi.
3: Next.
1: Just mentioning how September usually has some of the best weather of the year, the hot enough 40 days here aside to start the month. You know the other thing it has? You're not going to like it, Mandy. Dark enough.
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0: September, a great month weather-wise. Not great for hanging on to daylight, Mandy. You're not going to like this. We get pretty dark through September. Lose about almost an hour and a half of daylight from now to the end of the month. For example, or for perspective, sunset right now is around 7:26 p.m.
1: Mm-hmm.
0: here at the beginning of the month. By the end of the month, it'll be almost a full hour earlier, 6:30 p.m., 6:34 p.m. or so. So we lose all that. October 1, we got a 6:49 a.m. sunset, 6:32 p.m. Sunrise, 6:32 p.m. sunset. So a little less than 12 hours of daylight. That will go down to 5:45 by Halloween.
1: Come on.
0: It's the rotation of the Earth. I can't do anything about it.
1: Not with that attitude. When do we change clocks?
0: November 1st. So then that weekend,
1: okay, so right
0: that'll,
1: after
0: that'll get dumped to 4:45.
1: So it's really just all happening so quickly.
0: Yes. It's going to get dark quickly.
1: All right. Well, I'm going to go on vacation to someplace lighter for the next 6 months.
0: You know, the one thing is, like, it gets dark that I don't feel like I have to be outside doing something.
1: I will agree with that. When it is light outside, right. I feel like I should be outside walking the dogs, doing some yard work, getting some exercise, doing something, enjoying the weather.
0: Mm-hmm.
1: But when it's dark out at 3 o'clock, I'm like, oh, okay, yeah, I'm fine. I'll just go home and watch TV.
0: Exactly. So go home, watch TV time. It's almost here. Next, news about Tiger Woods
1: Yeah.
0: coming up on 102.9 The Hog.

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1: News about Tiger Woods, another one of our favorite OWI contestants.
2: Yeah, back in March, he was driving fast on a residential street near his home in Florida, where he clipped the back of a pressure-washing trailer, flipped his SUV, skidded down the street, and ended up climbing out of the skyward-facing passenger window. Now, Yikes. Nobody was...

0: Seriously injured or anything, but he did fail field sobriety tests, and a whole bunch of other tests were done as well. And the moral of the story is today he pled no contest to reduce charges in a Florida court. So that means he's got to pay a $1,500 fine, and he'll have his driver's license suspended for 5 years. The judge saying, sir, I want you to understand that 5 years of driving is for the safety of the public. There are no exceptions. Yes. Exactly. If you were to drive for any reason at all, you would immediately go back to jail. If anyone in the world should not get behind the wheel of the car, it's the gentleman who is one of the most recognizable faces on the planet. We know the Tiger's Head troubles before, and whether it's from alcohol or pain pills or whatever it is, driving impaired is not the way you're supposed to be driving. Mm-hmm. So yeah, 5 years, get a driver, bro.
1: What I said, that's what we said to Romo, grab an Uber, man.
0: Yeah,
1: get a ride back to your car the next day.
0: It's also, you're Tiger Woods, you're telling me vehicles? Yes. Come on,
1: you can find a guy, you can vet a guy that it will pass your security clearances or whatever you need, and take you wherever you want to go.
0: Exactly.
1: So hope those dudes actually do get the help that they claim they need and say they're going to get. So
0: right.
1: Next, do you think they keep man diaries, Tony Romo or Tiger Woods?
0: I think one does.
1: Do you keep one as a dude? Is that a thing? I don't know. I was skeptical about the man purse, and we're seeing more and more of those around here. We'll talk about it next. 102.9 The Hog.
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She's looking for a local coffee shop. What does she do? 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
1: Man diaries, are they a thing? It's a new thing? Have they always been a thing? Mandy?
2: Well, Borna, man diaries have always been a thing, but they are experiencing a resurgence in 2026, driven by a mix of analog lifestyle trends, personalization, and performance-focused design. So, cognitive science is showing that writing by hand helps to improve memory retention and focus. For many men, a physical diary replaces the infinite scroll of digital apps with a clear, intentional daily question: what matters today? Plus, you can do so in a very lovely, perhaps leather-bound book, custom engraved, if you will, with guided layouts to help you with daily prompts and habit trackers. So the moral of the story is men's diaries are, in fact, gaining popularity in 2026, combining analog benefits, personalization, and structured systems that align with men's work and lifestyle priorities. Whether you want a luxury leather journal or budget-friendly planner, this trend points towards quality, customization, and purpose-driven design.
1: I totally buy in the writing things down with a pen or pencil is better for you mentally than typing it into your phone or doing it on a laptop.
2: Sure.
1: I totally buy into that. I still, my to-do list, I kind of do both, but my preferred to-do list, the one I use way more often, is on paper, pen and paper. You see my desk, Mandy. There's a bunch of crap of papers there.
2: Yeah.
1: With a lot of things that no one else can read. Sometimes I can't read because my handwriting is terrible. But I still prefer writing things down versus just using the notes app in my phone, which I still do because I'm out somewhere, you think of something and say, oh, I'm gonna make a note of that because that's something I want to look into further or whatnot. So I totally buy that. Now, you're talking about, when you say diary, see, when you say diary, you think of, I'm going to pour my feelings out onto the page for what I thought today, which you can do too.
2: Exactly. It's saying that the top men's journals focus on taking 5 to 15 minutes daily, integrating goals and habits, and writing this down inside a quality leather-bound book with perhaps a fountain pen.
1: I don't know,
2: whatever makes you feel fancy.
1: It's interesting. I didn't do it. We just all went to Las Vegas together.
2: We did.
1: We just had a lot of our coworkers are there, so we're conversing and talking during the flight. But a lot of times, if I travel, I'll bring. And our old GM, Il Presidente, gave us these little books too. He's like, journaling is a good habit. Here's an empty book, which is, it's a nice book with a little, you know, it's all got that little piece of, what'd you call that thing?
2: A little fabric, like a book, ribbon piece.
1: Fabric, yeah, for a bookmark kind of thing, which is nice.
2: I know exactly what you're talking about.
1: Sometimes I travel on a plane, we're just doing nothing, just hoping you get there, zone out, and I go, okay, what are my goals? What are my long-term goals? Let me write some of those out. Where I want to be financially in a few years. Do I want to buy a house? Where am I looking at? I just have pages of stuff. Just write some stuff. So, yes, is that diarying, journaling? Sure.
2: Turns out you do have a man
1: diary. Do I do that a little bit? Yeah, absolutely. I think it's beneficial. Now, sometimes I forget to go back and look at it at all. So then what's
2: sometimes
1: the point?
2: Sometimes it means nothing.
1: But I do write one down. So I think that's good, but not in the old school way of
2: Dear diary,
1: I'm going to write down everything I thought today.
2: Sure.
1: Which sounds exhausting. Maybe it's good for you mentally to pour all that stuff out. And here's what I want for tomorrow or anything like that. Not really my style.
2: Okay, so you don't want to be like, Dear Diary, today in the Starbucks line, I saw this really cute girl.
1: Yeah,
2: I don't know if she noticed me.
1: I think she looked at me, but I hesitated. I didn't go over and talk to her. Why did I hesitate? Am I afraid? What insecurities do I have? Is that from failed past relationships? See, you're going down a whole wormhole like that.
2: Okay, exactly. But look at all this stuff you could work out in your brain.
1: Exactly.
2: Or at least frantically write down.
1: So you want to ask dudes if they diary and what they write in their diary?
2: Yeah,
1: share
2: diaries.
1: Your diary with us. Man diaries.
2: Let us read your man diaries.
1: Yes. Yes. Consensually, not sneaking around.
2: Does it have a little lock on the side that you have a tiny key and you put it in betwixt your mattresses?
1: 414-799-1029 is the Better Business Bureau talk and text line. Let us know about your man diary.
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10: 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The left shoulder is blocked due to a fire. So, delays over there, and that is all for traffic right now.
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11: 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You need the Hog app in order to play this weekend. And by play, just open up the app. You can enter once a day starting Friday all the way through Monday, so up your chances of winning. And that's one winner for all those shows. So you'll be literally sitting pretty for Landmark shows coming up this fall. We're talking about Man Diaries. We've got one. Based on the calls we got queued up, we're going to blow up Man Diaries here coming up, Mandy.
10: Is that a reason to have them, maybe?
11: Maybe. It is 1029 The Hog.
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0: Mike in Milwaukee. Hi, Mike. You got a man diary there, Mike?
1: Hey, guys. If you keep a man diary, you have to turn in your man card immediately.
2: Oh, all right. Now, okay. what if you call it a journal?
1: Turn in your man card immediately. What are you going to do with it? Are you going to use it in ammunition in a fight?

0: later like a girl would? Come on.
1: Is that what girls do? Mandy, is that what girls do? Use it as ammunition?
2: Write down facts and then like to bring them up 6 months to a year later in a fight that has nothing to do with what we're talking about. Duh, obviously.
1: Okay.
0: You sound exactly like my ex-wife. So if you keep a man diary, turn in your man card immediately.
1: Okay.
2: Are you remarried, Mike? No.
0: One and done for me.
1: All right, Mike's calling out. Calling out the man diaries.
2: All right, Mike, thanks.
1: Thanks for the phone call.
0: Yep.
1: Let's welcome Andy to Milwaukee. Andy.
2: Go.
1: Andy.
0: Hey.
1: You got a man diary there, Andy?
3: No, I don't. I have a Google search history. That's as close as, you know, you're going to get.
1: Okay.
3: Like you were saying, writing down, like, a financial plan or a to-do list or... So there's nothing wrong with that. That's not journaling. But I, you know, like you, grew up in a time and a place where men did certain things. We conducted ourselves in a certain way. There were certain activities you did that only men would do. And writing your feelings down in a book is not one of them.
2: Even,
3: much like carrying the man purse or the he satchel.
2: Even a leather-bound book, Andy?
3: Especially a leather-bound book.
2: One that smells of rich mahogany, perhaps?
1: But you're saying you can write down... Like good man stuff, like you're talking about money or
2: like
1: things
2: sports.
1: Of that nature. Sport. What about sports? You
2: yeah.
1: can write stuff about that. I was pissed off at the Brewers last night. Or is that too many? Is that too many?
2: That's
1: feelings
2: your feelings
1: already?
2: Now. That's your feelings,
1: that's feelings
2: about the Brewers.
1: Okay, right. Right. I got to turn my man card.
3: Yeah,
1: according
3: that's encroaching on the feelings.
1: Okay. All right. Well, I appreciate the phone call there.
2: Thanks, Andy.
1: Andy.
3: All right. Take care.
2: Bye.
1: Let's go to Brian and Tosa, man. It's the all star phone call lineup
2: really
1: here.
2: Is.
1: Brian, you got a man diary?
4: Well, not. Directly, but I do track, like, we're big zoo people, so I track all the zoos we've been to, also concerts I've been to, I track that.
1: And you write those down?
4: I do, yes.
1: Okay,
4: I have a thing. And also, gene therapy sessions and things that happen between me and the better half or whatever, I track that down so I have talking points or so I remember because so many things happen that they all blend into one sometimes, but... Yeah, that's kind of what I do, and I just like it to be a memory. Like you said, it's good to have it down because, you know, tomorrow I could be diagnosed with dementia, at least for a while. I'd still remember the things we did or whatever, so that's kind of as far as I go. I don't sit there and say, oh, that girl looked at me, or I got a whole diary, you know, today's day.
2: Okay, but there's a little bit of feelings in there to take to the appointments with the wife, which I appreciate. I think that's noteworthy.
4: Yeah. So that's kind of, but yeah, I like to track all that stuff. I mean, we've been to like 70 real animal parks over the
2: mostly
4: years.
2: Mostly
1: zoos. Zoos, okay.
2: Mostly zoos, yeah. A dabble of what happened during the week.
1: You want to preserve those memories, right?
2: Yeah,
1: I mean, that's
2: true.
1: Easy online with social media and stuff. That's what I like social media for. It's pictures of,
2: pictures and stuff.
1: I was traveling to
2: I
1: that
2: did
1: place
2: that. Yeah.
1: 4 years ago, and it's kind of a nice thing. Thanks for the call, Brian.
2: Thanks, Brian.
1: Lloyd texts in. He says, the closest thing to a man diary I have is a few poems I wrote on the Notes app of my phone. Lloyd's a poet.
2: Oh,
1: wow.
2: And he doesn't even know it, or does he?
1: I think he knows it.
2: Yeah, he does.
1: 414-799-1029. Man diaries are getting crushed more than man purses did on this show a couple weeks ago.
2: Right.
1: Let's see. That's all right. If you got one, just call and fess up. Don't listen to Mike about your man card and stuff.
2: Fine.
1: If you're pouring out your
2: Mike
1: feelings.
2: Mike doesn't have a wife anymore.
1: You're pouring out your feelings on your diary. Just pour it out on the radio
2: kidding,
1: station.
2: Just kidding, Mike.
1: 414-799-1029, the Better Business Bureau.

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1: Let's welcome in Mark in Keewaskum. Hi, Mark. You got a man diary?
2: I do. Okay. I do. I have like the ultimate man diary, actually. So I've been journaling for probably like the last 20 years of all the hunts that I do. Oh. You know, like taking notes on where the deer are coming from, what I shot, you know, what the wind direction was, all that stuff. It's actually pretty cool to look back and, you know, read some of those days, like your frustrations and stuff like that. Mm-hmm. But I don't know if you'd call that a diary. But, you're kind of keeping track.
1: You are pouring your feelings about your hunt that day on there.
3: Yeah.
1: So it kind of is.
3: I think it's kind of bold.
1: But it's a manly activity.
3: Yeah, it's a real manly way to journal.
1: So maybe it's okay with guys like Mike from before that got say you got to turn your man card. I would not tell Mark to turn his man card because he sounds tough.
3: Listen to how deep his voice is, right? Yeah. Come on,
2: Bring
3: Mark.
2: It on,
3: you're
2: Mike.
3: Fine.
2: Bring it on, Mike. Let's go.
1: I love it.
3: My money's on Mark.
1: Yeah, Sam. Thanks, Mark.
3: Thanks.
1: Appreciate
2: all
1: the
2: right,
1: phone
2: thanks,
1: call.
2: Guys.
1: Take care. Blair in Milwaukee. Hi, Blair. You got a man diary?
4: I do. I have actually a bunch of notebooks that I keep, you know, if I have like creative ideas I'm working on or just, you know, things to remember. I do a lot of scrapbooking if we go on vacations or concerts and things. But the real reason I called to say is everybody who says you lose your man card if you keep a diary, that's actually false.
1: Yeah.
4: Because where I got the idea was Blackbeard the pirate wrote his sock down, and that's where I got the idea from. And he's one of the most manly people ever.
3: Hey. He's pretty tough.
1: There might have been no bigger man than Blackbeard the pirate.
3: That's kind of true, actually.
1: Yeah, see, everyone's throwing it back to Mike, our

0: first caller here. So you got Mark and Blair calling you out there.
1: Pretty good little posse to take on, Mike.
0: Thanks for the phone call, Blair. Appreciate it.
2: Yeah.
0: Let's go to Creakin in Milwaukee. What up, Creakin? You got a man diary?
3: I do have a man diary. It was my dad's old man diary, and I use it to kind of write down any stories or things I think about of him whenever I think of him.
1: Okay, that's very sweet, man.
0: That's great. Yeah. So that's a way to keep. Man, I wish I would have thought of that. My dad died when I was young. It's all just memory of the stories he told and stuff like that. I wish I had either a recording or a ledger of that. So I think that's fantastic that you do that. I say you do that if you got fortunate enough to have elderly parents still around.
1: Yeah.
0: Maybe write down some of their stories so you can always remember them.
3: Absolutely.
0: No, I think that's great, Creakin.
3: Yeah, thanks for letting me come on.
0: Take care.
3: Appreciate you guys.
0: It's what it says on the screen, Creakin.
1: Yeah,
0: he said he's
1: just wait.
0: He was asked twice.
1: Kept saying
0: he's like,
1: it. It was Creakin. It's Creakin.
0: So man diary's okay. We got a few guys, a few tough guys there that diary. So I appreciate.
1: Is it more manly to deal with your feelings? Maybe some might say maybe.
0: Maybe I think you do you. It's all good.
1: Exactly.
0: We'll play off
1: as long as it's leather bound.
0: It's got It can't have flowers or anything on that. I'll draw the line there.
1: There are parameters.
0: Well. 5 and 5 next, Rob Zombie and Marilyn Manson tickets in your prize package. You against the clock on 1029 The Hog.
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2: 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Still seeing delays, 43 South at the ramp from Hampton. The left shoulder closed due to a fire. Also delays 4145 South at the ramp from Watertown Plank East. The right two lanes are closed due to an incident. 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

0: 15 seconds on the clock. 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You go see Rob Zombie, Marilyn Manson, Tinley Park, Illinois this Saturday. Hatebreed, the Summer Slaughter Tour, Slaughtering Summer, Sunday
1: over.
0: At the Rave. Then it's officially over. Forget Labor Day. That's fall then, because the Summer Slaughter Tour will be over. Bob and Brian, a football magnet. Thanks to Taryn Sartlett, Janine Walentowski of Modern Woodman of America, and a $25 5 o'clock steakhouse gift card. Mm-hmm. It is 414-799-1029, the Better Business Bureau talk line to dial, to play, to see Rob Zombie. Good luck.

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6: Welcome to the game. 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
7: Yes, I do.
6: Got 15 seconds on the clock. I turn you over to Mandy for your topic. 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
7: All right, thank you.
8: Richard, it is National Pierce Your Ears Day. How many ear piercings do you have?
7: Zero.
8: Zero ear piercings. That's interesting. I have seven. Born?
9: Three.
8: Three. Do you often wear three?
9: I don't. I have two in the left and one in the right. I initially got just one in the left because that's what you did.
8: That is what you did.
9: And then I went back and got another one in the left and one in the right. If I wear, I just wear right and left.
8: Okay.
9: Nowadays. I don't know if that hole's still open, Mandy, in the one above the other one on the left.
8: Okay. Well, ear piercings have been around for quite some time. Otzi the Iceman is a mummified man, is the oldest known example of a human with pierced ears. In fact, he had stretched earlobes. So not just pierced ears, but he was putting

0: gauges in there born. Sailors believe that ear piercings were good luck charms and kept them safe at sea. You had people like William Shakespeare wearing earrings. Mm-hmm. And in fact, a lot of warrior communities had men who pierced their ears. So it's not just for the ladies, fellas.
1: Never has been. Never
0: fellas
1: has been.
0: Can wear ear piercings as well. All right, Richard, your topic today, because it's National Ear Piercing Day, other than ears, five body parts you can get pierced. And your time starts now.
2: Well, you got your Prince Albert, you got your nose, you got your eyelids, you got your belly button. Your lip.
0: Oh!
1: Okay. I was gonna literally say anything.
0: Right. Good. Lip, pretty yeah. much so get lip anything. Yeah. Okay, eyelid is interesting. I've never seen an eyelid. Eyebrow,
1: I think that's
0: perhaps.
1: A thing, and that's making me squeamish just thinking
0: right.
1: that.
0: But sure. We did have money on whether or not Prince Albert would be the first thing that you said, and you didn't let us down, Richard.
1: Just for that, Richard, you would have won anyway. But you did. You won. You won for real. Congratulations. You got all those prizes and concert tickets. We'll get you set up with those. Play 5 and 5 again tomorrow. 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
4: Hi, this is Dan Buttrey, combat veteran of the Iraq War. Wauwatosa native and co-founder of Mission Barbecue, Bill Krause, opened their first restaurant on September 11, 2011 to mark the 10-year anniversary of 9/11. They did it to honor our nation's first responders and military as a way to help charitable organizations that focus on supporting this community. Mission Barbecue has donated over $47 million to these causes since 2011. Sadly, in September 2025, the Krause family would lose their son, Andrew, killed during an Army flight training exercise with the 160th Special Operations Regiment. This September, we remember all who were lost on 9/11 and in the line of duty ever since.
3: Ewald Automotive and 102.9 The Hog remain committed to serving Southeast.
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0: 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It usually starts with a simple search. 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
0: It's on you how you get there.
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0: You want to see Slayer in Minneapolis on Friday night? The name of the game is Slay or Nay. How do you play, Mandy?
1: Well, I'm going to give you up to three true or false statements of which you will answer Slay or Nay. Slay for true, Nay for false. If you do not answer in Slay or Nay, your game is officially over. But if you can make it through that portion and get two out of three of these true or false questions correct, then you'll go see Slayer. Now, I'm not going to tell you what the topic is. It's a rotating topic. But if you listened to this show, this program, whatever you want to call it at all, it has to deal with one of my favorite topics.
0: 414-799-1029.
1: Is that a good hint?
0: Sure. Call the Better Business Bureau talk line to play for Slayer. Good luck.

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1: Welcome to Slayer Nay for Slayer Tickets. Hi, what's your name?
2: Jim.
1: Okay, Jim, Mandy has trivia questions. They're true, false, but you must answer Slay if it's true, Nay if it's false. You get 2 out of 3 correct. Slayer tickets are yours, Jim. Good luck.
2: Bring it.
1: He says bring it. I love it.
3: He said bring it. It's already been brought. All right, well, today's topic is something that is near and dear to my heart, and that is dogs. So I'm going to ask you Slay or Nay questions about dogs. 2 out of 3 correct, and you'll go see Slayer. Are you ready, Jim?
2: I am ready.
3: Okay, Slay or Nay. A dog's nose print can be unique, similar to a human fingerprint.
2: Slay.
3: Slay is correct.
1: Oh, yeah.
3: They often say that you can identify a dog by that. Like, they're
1: by the nose, sure.
3: That uniquely different. Yeah. All right, Slay or Nay. Humans have more bones than dogs.
2: Slay.
3: Ah, that is Nay. Humans typically have about 206 bones, while dogs typically have around 319, but that can vary based on breed, how long their tail is.
1: Yeah, I think I've heard,
3: et cetera, et cetera.
1: You think it's not the case, but we got a lot of long bones, right?
3: We do have a lot of long bones, and their bones are just smaller.
1: Yeah, tiny bones.
3: All right, you got to get this one. Slay or Nay, dogs can use Earth's magnetic field as one of the several possible cues for orientation.
2: Slay
3: is correct.
1: All right, Jim.
3: Nice job. They often say that dogs will orient themselves north when they're pooping.
1: Interesting.
3: I don't know how true that is. I try to take that into account whenever one of my dogs are pooping, but that's what I had heard.
1: Well, you should do an experiment to see if your dogs do, in fact, face north.
3: Usually they just like to not look me in the
1: eye. Well, that magnetic, Earth's magnetic field, could that explain dogs that are lost that eventually find their way home,
3: sure,
1: maybe?
3: Sure.
1: Jim, well done. You're going to see Slayer Friday night, man.
2: Awesome!
1: Yeah, Jim is excited.
3: He is excited.
1: Play one more time tomorrow for Slayer tickets. 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
1: So, Lambeau hosting Wisconsin Badgers football against Notre Dame this Sunday night to kick off both those teams' respective seasons. They announced that February 2027, they will host a men and women's doubleheader hockey game at Lambeau this winter.
2: That's fun.
1: The Frozen Tundra Face-Off. The men's team will take on Michigan. Nice matchup there. Women's will take on the Ohio State Buckeyes. So, very Big Ten tournament kind of thing. First hockey game held at Lambeau more than two decades. This is in 2006. So I think that's cool. I think I went to Badgers Michigan game years ago at Camp Randall outdoors, which was cool. But man, was it cold.
2: Yeah.
1: So
2: it's the frozen tundra for a reason.
1: Exactly. But that'll be cool. I'm sure it'll draw well and that'll be a lot of fun.
3: Next.
2: Well, another award for Milwaukee. The downtown Milwaukee Dog Park's been honored with the International Downtown Association's Downtown Achievement Award of Excellence.
1: Okay.
2: What does that mean? Basically, they did something nice with a place that was once crappy. So they took a vacancy that was under a freeway and turned it into a vibrant community asset that now welcomes about 25,000 guests. It welcomed that in its first year, has spurred significant economic development, and with the upcoming Foxtown Landing Brewery that's going, it's only going to continue to do good things down there. So congratulations to that dog park, and tell your dogs I said hi.
3: Next.
1: Just mentioning how September usually has some of the best weather of the year, the hot enough 40 days here aside to start the month.

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1: While September, a great month weather-wise, not great for hanging on to daylight, Mandy. You're not going to like this. We get pretty dark through September. Lose about almost an hour and a half of daylight from now to the end of the month. For example, or for perspective, sunset right now is around 7:26 p.m.
2: Mm-hmm.
1: here at the beginning of the month. By the end of the month, it'll be almost a full hour earlier, 6:30 p.m., 6:34 p.m. or so. So we lose all that. October 1, we got a 6:49 a.m. sunset, 6:32 p.m. Sunrise, 6:32 p.m. sunset. So a little less than 12 hours of daylight. That will go down to 5:45 by Halloween.
2: Come on.
1: It's the rotation of the Earth. I can't do anything about it.
2: Not with that attitude. When do we change clocks?
1: November 1st. So then that weekend,
2: okay, so right
1: that'll,
2: after
1: that'll get dumped to 4:45.
2: So it's really just all happening so quickly.
1: Yes, yes. It's going to get dark quickly.
2: All right, well, I'm going to go on vacation to someplace lighter for the next 6 months.
1: You know, the one thing is, like, it gets dark that I don't feel like I have to be outside doing something.
2: I will agree with that. When it is light outside, right. I feel like I should be outside walking the dogs, doing some yard work, getting some exercise, doing something, enjoying the weather. Mm-hmm. But when it's dark out at 3 o'clock, I'm like, oh, okay, yeah, I'm fine. I'll just go home and watch TV.
1: Exactly. Exactly. So go home, watch TV time. It's almost here. Next, news about Tiger Woods coming up on 102.9 The Hog.
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1: 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It usually starts with a simple search. 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She's looking for a local coffee shop. What does she do? Well, she pulls out her phone and types best coffee shop near me. And instantly, Google gives her a whole bunch of options. She doesn't click the first name she sees. She looks for something familiar, something she's seen before. That's where smart marketing comes in. 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

0: news about Tiger Woods, another one of our favorite OWI contestants.
1: Yeah, back in March, he was driving fast on a residential street near his home in Florida, where he clipped the back of a pressure washing trailer, flipped his SUV, skidded down the street, and ended up climbing out of the skyward-facing passenger window. Now, nobody was seriously injured or anything.

0: troubles before. And whether it's from alcohol or pain pills or whatever it is, driving impaired is not the way you're supposed to be driving. Mm-hmm. So, yeah, 5 years. Get a driver, bro.
1: What I said, that's what we said to Romo. Grab an Uber, man.
0: Yeah.
1: Get a ride back to your car the next day.
0: Also, you're Tiger Woods. You're telling me drive your own vehicles?
1: Yes.
0: Come on.
1: You can hire a guy. You can find a guy. You can vet a guy that it will pass your security clearances or whatever you need and take you wherever you want to go.
0: Exactly.
1: So hope those dudes actually do get the help that they claim they need and say they're going to get. So.
0: Right.

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1: Tomorrow, you got Bob and Brian on the road. They'll be at Snowway in Hartford talking snow plows, snow removal, things of that nature, on the job watching those people work and learning more about it. So it should be a lot of fun for the first Take the Boys of September. So you got Brewers and Cubs game 3 of 4 tonight at Wrigley.
2: Yep.
1: Brewers got the win last night.
2: They
1: a little sloppy defensively.
2: It's fine. They got it done.
1: They got it done. Hopefully they cleaned that up.
2: Call
1: the ball rather than three guys almost colliding into each other there. In the game last night. So game 3 or 4, another night game tomorrow night. Miz going tonight, so you should feel good about that for the Brewers here.
2: I always feel good about when he's on the mound.
1: Tomorrow, Mandy, what's on the show?
2: Well, tomorrow we're playing Shake of the Day. 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What's cool about that is we literally shake up questions that are about haunted things or cigars or cocktails or mobsters. So it's your chance to show off your knowledge. We've got 5 at 5. Marilyn Manson, Rob Zombie tickets, Slayer tickets.
1: Final day for Slayer tickets.
2: They're just giving away the whole station tomorrow.
1: Okay. Let's do it. We'll have some fun. Talk to you tomorrow at 3. It is 1029 The Hog. I am Mandy. Hey.
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